0: From before dawn till way after dusk, she's with me. 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

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Today is Wednesday, the 19th day of August, the year 2026. Happens to be the second to the last Wednesday in the month of August. And we thank God for another beautiful day here. We thank God for the time, of course, for the opportunity to see another brand new day. And we thank you for waking up with us on this beautiful day, August 19, 2026. You're appreciated. And of course, we do so much in love. Your patronage, and we do not take them for granted. Your love and patronage. Today is another day that He in heaven has made, and we shall be rejoicing. Of course, I'll be glad in it. On behalf of staff and management and the entire crew this morning, my name is Pretty Adegoke. I welcome you to another day's broadcast on Metro 97.7 FM. As always, carefully packaged programs have been lined up for your listening pleasure. And of course, one after the other, we shall be serving them to you from now till close down later at 10:30 tonight. And just to intimate you what to expect from now till that time, in the next 5 minutes, we get straight into the inspiration of our broadcast, where we play lovely tunes to inspire you, motivate you, and get you going this beautiful morning. 20 minutes to 6 will be time for worship, word and wonders with Pastor Ralphie Obed, a sponsored religious message. At 6 o'clock, we will also bring another sponsored religious message from Reverend Olushola Aregu of Live Voices International Christian Churches. After that, we get straight into the dailies. Look through what the headlines of the papers are saying this morning, from the front to the inside, of course, to the back pages of major dailies in Nigeria. Newspaper headline segment of our breakfast show, AM Lagos Live, as always. After reading out the headlines, I will give you the opportunity to react to these stories. That will be part of it. That's how we do it every day. And today won't be an exception. 7 o'clock, destination point. I will go to Abuja for the network news. Returning from there, at 8 o'clock or thereabout, it will be time for the continuation of our breakfast show, where we serve you breakfast, hot, fresh, and spicy, looking through latest development here and there, chit chat, tidbit, beautiful tunes, sports, make a point, aviation runway, interviews, and much more. And destination point, 10 a.m. We'll bring newsbeat on the hour of 10. And after that, we'll give you music or media lounge, first part of it. 11 o'clock. Yes, we had a debut last week, and of course, it's going to be continuing today for the second episode of Epen Half Hour. Yeah, Epen Half Hour is a program that is concentrating on employers, employees, and of course, beautiful things concerning that one. At noon, we have the major news, where we'll take you through the major news on the afternoon for the afternoon belt. Of course, the beautiful vibes continue on lunch hour gems all the way till 1:30 p.m. when we take you through Sports Summit for today. 2 p.m. Newsreel, a 30-minute news magazine from the Combined Service of Radio Nigeria, Lagos operations, come through at that time for 30 minutes. At 2:30, we get straight into the cafe for the midweek as we travel on the wings of music all around the world, bringing you world music, global beat, and alternative sounds all through till 4 p.m. We go back to Abuja for the network news at 4. Returning from there, drive time takes the air, beautiful vibes, traffic updates, latest news, and much more. 6 p.m., the major news. And after that, we have the ladies come through with Eve. And after Eve, Night Drift takes the air all the way till 10 p.m. with a break at 9 for the news beat.
10 o'clock, we join Abuja for the last time today. And when we return from there, Harpers, we observe our closing formalities. And thank you for being part of our world today, 19th day of August, 2026. So these are all we have for you. All you need to do is leave your dial locked right here, and you'll never regret your deed. You know, I give you that every time, right? Thank you so, so much. Once again, on behalf of the crew here, producer is Israel A-Team, and my name is Pretty Adegoke. Thank you very much for waking up with us this beautiful morning. Good morning. I wish you the very best of this beautiful midweek.

From before dawn till way after dusk, she's with me. Whether I'm driving, in a taxi or in a bus, she's with me. Here, there, and everywhere, she's with me. She clarifies my days and suits my nights with friendly voices and great music. I call her the numero uno in my lifestyle needs. I call her Metro FM 97.7.

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right, most definitely. What do we call his name? Dimas Trembo. The earth shakes, the hairs. That's what happens when we call his name. J-E-S-U-S. Inspiration of our broadcast for morning. Noel Afolabi doing this beautiful song. Call your name. What happens when we call his name? Well, you call it in truth, in holiness. He will definitely answer you. That's one assurance. He will answer you. Metro 97.7 FM right here in this beautiful city of Lagos. Alright, let's see music now to bring you some messages. First is this one through from the throne of grace, and this is through the mouth of Pastor Elsie Obed of Lily's.

We welcome you in the name of our Lord Jesus Christ to another presentation of Worship, Word, and Wonder, brought to you by Lily's International Christian Outreach. We pray in the name of Jesus that this program will be a blessing to you, and that the Word of God will grant you all you need for this day, the breakthrough and the miracles. I pray that you operate in the realm of the miraculous. May the gift and spirit of miracles become your reality in this season. In Jesus' name, amen.

0: will not pass you by.
1: I pray that, Lord, in your mercy, you pass every captured blessing in every life hearing this word to be released in the name of Jesus. Oh, Father, we pray today that you cleanse our blood and our blood will reject the spirit of infirmity in the name of Jesus. We pray, Lord, that all invisible evil followers should be scattered in Jesus' name. Father God, arise in our lives. Let God arise and let his enemies be scattered. Let all the forces of Pharaoh, forces of Herod scatter in the name of Jesus. Oh, Father, for a release of our lives from every spiritual thief in the name of Jesus. I pray today, Lord, that you fire down on all spiritual thieves in the name of Jesus. Bind, plunder, and render to naught every power of dead oppressors in the name of Jesus. We pray and we ask that and paralyze every evil architect and evil construction within and around us in the name of Jesus. Father, we pray that every attack by evil night creatures be neutralized in Jesus' name. Father, every demonic tree harboring hidden, release their captives in the name of Jesus. Every gathering in the air, water, and forest contrary to

are be scattered in the name of Jesus. Father, today we pray that every agent issuing what curses against us fall after the order of Balaam. We pray that every animistic relatives or relationship receive divine Jesus' name. Father, we nullify every effect of evil hand, strange keys, genetically inspired removal of clothing and property, nullify in Jesus' name. Every evil effect of using images online, using information and harm us and ours, Father, today we pour the blood to every contrary activity in the name of Jesus. Every covert contrary activity we against you in the name of Jesus, with the blood of Jesus, as that the blood of Jesus sets us on Jesus to every contrary activity in the name of Jesus. Every covert contrary activity we come against you in the name of Jesus, with the blood of Jesus. We ask that the blood of Jesus set us all free from sin and Holy Father, you are our Father who art in heaven. Hallowed be your name. Hallowed be your name. Our lives, may your name be respected in our lives. We pray in the powerful name of Jesus. We ask, Lord God Almighty, that you deliver us from evil in your own way. We pray for the power of resurrection and revival and life. We pray for the power of vibrancy in our lives, O Lord, in the powerful name of Jesus. We pray against every curse of untimely death in the name of Jesus. We break every unprofitable covenant regarding untimely in the name of Jesus. We declare that we shall live and die. We shall live to declare the goodness of God in the land of the living. Father God, we pray to break every unprofitable covenant, every agreement, every association with untimely death. We cancel it. We remove our lives from every shadow of death in the name of Jesus. Bind and paralyze every strong man of death and hell in the name of Jesus. We pray, Lord, for strength in body, soul, and spirit. With life, we receive life in the name of Jesus. Every secret concerning battles against our spiritual life be revealed in Jesus' name. We reject and release ourselves from the grip of infirmity in the name of Jesus. Every grip of infirmity, every grip of the spirit of infirmity, today we reject you. We dread of Jesus into the whole of our system in the name of Jesus. Oh, we pray, Lord God Almighty, that your fire, Lord, build around us the hedge of fire, we pray. Let the spirit of life replace the spirit of death in the name of us. Father God, we decree woe to the demonic vessel that the enemy used to cause us spiritual injury. Father God Almighty, cover every aspect of our lives with your glory.

0: anything contrary. We cancel death-related dreams. We cancel everything that is not of life. We speak things contrary. We cancel death-related dreams. We cancel everything that is not life. We speak life into our lives. We pray, Lord, that you hide our lives in Christ in God. That lives be hid in the bundle of life with the living God. Father God, restore and revive our beneficial potentials. Lord, we pray that every spiritual attacker be paralyzed in the name of Jesus. Every spiritual attacker in the dream be paralyzed and let the activities in our lives be made null and void. Our beneficial potentials. Lord, we pray that every spiritual attack be paralyzed in the name of Jesus. Every spiritual attacker in the dream be paralyzed and let the activities in our lives be null and void. In the name of Jesus, we retrieve our stolen virtues and goodness and blessings, dream stealers in the name of Jesus. Thief's dream, we retrieve our stolen virtues and goodness and blessings in his name. Let all satanic manipulations through dreams dissolve. In Jesus' name we pray. Let all our gunshots, wounds, harassment, opposition in dreams return to the sender in the name of Jesus. We reject every spiritual load placed on us through dreams in Jesus' name. All spiritual artifacts paraded against us in the name of Jesus. We reject every evil spiritual load on us through dreams in Jesus' name. All spiritual artifacts paraded against us in the dream be chained and returned to the senders in the name of Jesus. Purge our intestine and blood from satanic foods and injections. Father, we break every evil covenant and initiation through dreams in Jesus' name. Disband all the hosts of darkness set against us in the name of Jesus. Every evil imagination and plan contrary lives to fail woefully in the name of Jesus. Every ladder to satanic invasion in our lives should be abolished forever. The blood of Jesus. Father God, in the name of Jesus, lives from curses, hexes, spells, bewitches, and evil domination directed against us through dreams in the news. Every ungodly power holding down the children, release them today in the name of Jesus. Let all past satanic defeats in the dream be converted to victory in the name of Jesus. Let all tests in the dream be converted to testimonies in the name of Jesus. Let all trials in the dream be converted to triumphs in Jesus' name. Let all failures in the dream be converted to success in Jesus' name. Let all scars in the dream be converted to in Jesus' name. Let all bondage in the dream be converted to Jesus' name. Let all losses in the dream be converted to gains in Jesus' name. Let all opposition in the dream be converted to victory in Jesus' name. Let all weakness in the dream be converted to strength in Jesus' name. Let all negative dream be converted to positive in Jesus' name. Lord, we release lives from every infirmity introduced into our lives through this in Jesus' name. Let all attempts by the enemy to these dreams be failed woefully in Jesus' name. We reject in the name of Jesus every spiritual relationship and trading with souls, with our emotions. We reject them all in Jesus' name. Wash our spiritual eyes, ear, mouth with the blood of Jesus. You answer by fire, God. You are the God who answered by fire. Answer by fire. Respond to every dream relation, every dream presentation. Respond all with your answer of fire. Answer by fire. Whenever any spiritual attacker comes against us, we pray, Lord Jesus, replace all satanic dreams with heavenly dreams and visions and divinely inspired dreams in Jesus' name. Hallelujah. Believe God's word and agree
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1: Yeah, that was an important question. Why should you carry gun and still cry?

You should believe that God can solve your problems. You should take care of every situation around you, whether unpleasant or otherwise. Mm-hmm. So shouldn't God and still be crying? Everything will be fine. That's my belief and my prayer for you. All right, still Metro 97.7 FM, inspirational of our broadcast this morning, crescendo, little by little now. And time check now from here, it's 6 a.m. And here comes Living by the Answer with Shola Reogun.

0: We welcome you to Living Answers, sponsored by the Dream Center of the Life Voices International Churches. Enjoy the teaching ministry of one of God's choicest servants, Reverend Olushola Arewu. We believe God with you that God's dreams for your life will certainly pass as you hear God's word and apply the truths in Jesus' name. Stay tuned. Blessed.
1: Praise the Lord. Welcome to another exciting God's presence and the word of God. I'm sure you have been waiting for me. I believe God with you today that God's dreams for your life will suddenly come to pass as you hear the word of God and apply this to your lives in Jesus' name. Father, bless your word today and cause your kingdom to increase by it in Jesus' name. Amen.
2: I know why I don't have identity crisis. Myself and my wife, we sleep in the same room. We live together and all. Have not mistakenly taken a skirt to dress, even in the dark. If I pick a dress that looks like a skirt, I know, put this one aside. It doesn't appeal to me. It doesn't to me. Why? I know who I am. Most people know who they are. And the reason why they don't know who they are is because nobody, listen, you didn't know who you are until they started calling you.
3: Yes, sir.
2: Every baby is neat. They tell the baby his name. And they kept calling the baby, kept calling the baby. How many of you know that some of you, you have more than one name? Huh? What's your middle name?
3: Third.
2: Your first name that we all know?
3: Toba.
2: Luashim. If you go somewhere and they say, Mr. Luashim, will you answer immediately? You know why? It has not registered as Sunday. That's why the devil can call a Christian C. Because healed has not registered. Delivered has not registered. Are you hearing what I'm saying? Praise God. Anybody follow what I said this thus far? Because this teaching, I'll take it throughout this week just to see. Because I want you to come to that kind of a place. Do you understand? There's no enchantment against you. Is a truth. Is it a reality in your life? That's what I'm saying. If they said that this, anybody that sit on it, they die in 7 days. Are you what I'm saying? You can say no problem. What will I get if anybody sits on it and doesn't die in 7 days, what will he get? I like what David said. He said, this man that bring the head of this man, that what will his reward? Don't fight a battle that there's no reward. Yeah. First of all, find out what's the reward. And say, the king will make his family free. Do this, give him the daughter of the king. He said, I like that one. When they gave him things that, he said, okay, I'll fight him. I fought a bear, I fought this, and he will be like that. That is faith talking. Confidence in God. The covenant reality that David stood on, everybody else had it there. But it was not their name. But for David, it was his name. I don't know if what I'm saying.
3: Yes,
2: in fact, some of you have a baptismal name that people don't call you. You know? You know, I didn't like some. When in my own time, that was when the Anglican Church decided that they are going to go national, that they will not be naming children English names. So that's why people like us did this without English name. That's what I'm saying. But can you imagine they call it if your baptismal name was Agnes? And they never called you that. It's Agnes.

0: darkness, you are even looking for the person. And is you know what I'm talking about. Some of you know. The after marriage, you know most women. Mrs. Johnson. How many of you know what I'm talking about? It has not registered yet. Most times, what you are in Christ has not fully registered. You don't bear your name. Is that okay?
1: Yes, sir.
0: If I say Deacon, which one of you will stand up? If I say Deacon Kenny, you won't mistakenly stand up. Deacon Lekon. And you don't look back, struggle to bear that name. When the truth become encapsulated inside your soul. Are you following me? When a child is called by name, Aki, after some time, the child is convinced that is my name. In fact, the day they gave the name that child, some of you have 15 names. In fact, that you have forgotten some names that they named you. How many of you know what I'm talking about? All the names they gave you that day, that maybe is your grandfather called you certain name. My father called all of us different names that nobody dares call. My younger brother, when in the church in Lagos, they call him, it's only my father that call him. I look at all of you. None of us dare share that calling with him. He called everybody's special name that he gave them. Every other person, they call you another. So even when I visit the people call that name, I say, this is the name that we call you.
2: Maybe you are here to don't have Jesus as your Lord and Savior. You used to serve him, but you are misleading. And you are telling Jesus today, I want to become a member of this kingdom. You may have been coming to enjoy the gift of the kingdom, but attending church service is different from member. And if you are doing that, put your right hand on your chest and pray after me. Lord, today I accept your sacrifice. You shed your for my sins. You gave your life for me. And I accept that. And I submit myself to be my Lord and Savior from God and forever. Thank you for accepting me. See my sins washed by your blood now. I become a child of God by your word, your spirit. Thank you. In Jesus' name, amen.
3: I'm sure you've been greatly blessed by that explosion of God's word. 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
1: That's right, another beautiful morning here in the city of Lagos. And of course, have you joined in this morning? Good morning, good morning, and good morning. How you doing? It feels good to be here. It's another midweek, another beautiful day in the city. The weather is looking clement. Ready to go again this morning, as we always do. So for joining me in this morning, you know how we do it. AM Lagos Live, your breakfast experience. We serve you breakfast, hot, fresh and spicy. I've got to make it good, make it cool, make it even beautiful for you right here. So another day is here, and the finest is here this beautiful morning. So on behalf of the team, my name is Pretty Adegoke. You call me HR's Finest, DJ Pretty the Finest. And if it's good to be this beautiful morning, a Metro 97.7. As always, what do? Yeah, this segment of the show is for newspaper headlines. We look through the headlines from here, there, and everywhere. The papers are writing from the front to the inside. Of course, there are back pages as well. And we'll allow you to also, yes, be part of the... the conversation. Yes, I bring yours to the headlines that we'll be sharing with you as always this beautiful morning. So here we go. I have the Punch newspaper with me this morning. The Guardian also here. The Vanguard is here. I have the Daily paper. The Nation newspaper is also here, as well as the Sun. Yeah, the Daily Sun newspaper. As time permits, I'll be looking through all the headlines. Yes, the major headlines in all of these dailies I just mentioned. Before in first, take you through the weather predictions for major cities in Nigeria. I like to do that every morning for you, okay? Yeah, the weather predictions for major cities in Nigeria. Let's hear in Lagos, because ordinarily, agriculture should be our culture, and charity is supposed to begin from home if nothing is wrong. Let's take it from home here in Lagos now, where the weatherman says that today is a cloudy one. It's looking very cloudy. I stepped out a while ago, and it's a very cloudy weather. And I asked, is it going to rain today? I don't know. It is a cloudy situation. That's the way it is today. A cloudy weather situation in the city of Lagos. Now, for the precipitation for Lagos today is standing at 19% precipitation. The humidity for Lagos today is 92%, while the wind is moving at 3 km/h. And for the temperature in Lagos, it's going to be standing between 20 and 28 degrees Celsius, meaning the lowest temperature Lagos can have is 20 Celsius, and for the highest temperature, it will not go beyond 28 degrees Celsius. And that's for the city of Lagos. And over Saba in Delta State, is going to be a very cloudy situation there, with the temperature ranging between 23-31 degrees Celsius. That is what Asaba is going to be like today. And for the city of Abuja, the nation's capital, the home, as some people call it, all right,

mostly cloudy situation as well. Weatherman says it's going to be like today with the temperature between 22 and 28 degrees Celsius in the city of Enugu, eastern part of Nigeria, southeast. Of course, it's mostly cloudy as well. Temperature between 23 and 30 degrees Celsius. I leave Enugu and move straight to Lokoja in Kogi State. It is partly cloudy situation there with a temperature between 24 and 31 degrees Celsius. And what about the city of Kaduna? All right, in Kaduna today, it is a cloudy weather. It's looking like it wants to rain in Kaduna. The temperature between 22 and 29 degrees Celsius. Let me end it in Yola. In Adamawa State, yes, where the weatherman says it's going to be a mostly cloudy situation with a temperature between 26 and 2 degrees Celsius. Wherever you find yourself, try as much as possible to be a good Nigerian here. We wish you the very best. And don't forget, you were born to win. But to be a winner, you must plan to. Yes, you were born to win, not just because you say, I was born to win, and you now relax. You need to remember something, that to win at all, you should always be planning to win. And because you must prepare to win as well, and you must expect to win. Did you get what I said? You were born to win, but to be a winner, you must plan to win. You will definitely prepare to win, and of course, you should expect to win. If that taught you, work with it. Good morning and welcome. All right, so let's begin now. Let me begin the Punch newspaper this morning. Punch newspaper, the banner headline on today's Punch newspaper. Yeah, it says, "Oops, presidential election, Tinubu will be other sign peace pact on 2027 against the Senate." Today is August 19th, so officially can begin today. Yes, officially campaigns begins today. You begin to hear different jingles and different things on the radio and TVs. Political parties, you need to bring your goals here, bring your jingles here, with them, make them blow yaga yaga. That's what it is. So, there was a scene yesterday in Abuja. So, that's where Punch is taking the story. The banner headline says, "Presidential election, Tinubu, Obi, others sign peace pact as 2027 campaign begins today." Oyebamiji, mom. As Adeleke's congratulatory call decries Oyebamiji mom's on Adeleke's congratulatory call decries attack on supporters. This one says, "I would have helped Tinubu win Oshun." Yes, we can say a whole lot of things this morning. We'll talk about that at the end. Abuja flooding, mass demolition begins after Wike's order. And there's another story coming through from the Punch newspaper. Tinubu was meet on seized houses after Oshun freeze row. Is another story on the Punch newspaper. Still on the Punch newspaper, you have this one there. NDLEA nabs Alekin Baron fleeing to Paris. What they said, he got that man crazy. FG state councils share record 3 trillion naira in July. That's the land. Too much money now. Plenty money to be spent by the 3 tiers of government. So the governors, they have plenty money now. All of those governors that are doing the right thing with their money, good. And for those that do blowing up things, yaga yaga. God knows they are your homes. Keep doing it. Keep doing it. Plenty money now to share the highest ever shared. Trillion naira, wahoo, money. Yes, some people are suffering. God have mercy. Oppose Jonathan decries governor's show of force. It's another story. And I was looking at the President Jonathan's pages. The man is looking so big. It means the presidency really can make someone to look like lepa. I never knew our president was never first instance talking about former president Goodluck Jonathan. God have. Okay. Salary crisis. NFC wants a fresh helter strike. Here's another story on the Punch newspaper. All right. Still taking headlines from the Punch. Zamfara. Police foil bandit attack. Avert IED threat. Is another story. Punch newspaper. And you also have this one. Panic as fire got part of Anambra Federal Secretariat. And this one, Edo man arrested for sodomizing 12-year-old boy. God, what is this?

Police rescue Abuja motorists from Mumba attack after road crash is another story on the Punch. And this one, mob hit beat Niger man to death over theft allegation. And you also have police nab 49-year-old with guns, 30 cartridges in Anambra. Still from the Punch, you have protest as 24 plateau attack victims receive mass burial. Very sad situation right there from Plateau State. Family mourns UK-based father of one after sudden death. All of these stories from the Punch newspaper. There's this one, 80 suspects arrested in Kano drug joint raid. All right, taking you back to more political stories now from the Punch newspaper. There's this story there, Atiku Makinde absent as presidential candidates parties sign peace pact. And Tinubu Akpabio in closed door meeting at Aso Rock. And you have this one, Oshupol Garba Shehu hails Amukwitan's humility and transparency. Tinubu Obi Sowore others signed 2027 peace accord. Because Umahi's son campaigns for Ebonyi LG chairmanship. All of these stories are from the Punch newspaper for this morning. All right, leaving the Punch newspaper now and taking it straight to the Vanguard newspaper. And the banner headline on the Vanguard newspaper says 2027 high hurdles before candidates parties. Go check that out on the Vanguard newspaper. Still on the Vanguard, 24 killed, many injured in fresh plateau attack. And you have IBB, IGP, Ike Nwachukwu, Oshoba, Obaigbena, others for Vanguard at 40. Of course, book launch. That is another story on the Vanguard newspaper this morning. Turning away from... we're still on the Vanguard anyway. You have suspected Boko Haram terrorists kill police inspector, seven others in Anambra. And you have this story, INEC lists challenges ahead of 2027 polls. What are the challenges? Go check them out. And the Nigeria's digital future experts urge teens to build, not just consume AI. Okay, and you have this one, election not to do or die, says Tinubu warns against urge teens to build, not just consume AI. Okay, and you have this one, election not to do or die, says Tinubu warns against ethnic, religious, politics. 2027, you have SDP's Adebayo for Tinubu's absence at National Peace Accord. As APC's decision to review Osun election, Oyebamiji. And all of these stories I just took happens to be from the Vanguard newspaper. Dropping the Vanguard now, they grab the Daily Post newspaper. All right. And the Daily Post newspaper, the banner headline says, I left PDP's carcass. He promised never to work against Tinubu. Fayoshe is the one talking there on the banner headline on the Daily Post this morning. All right. This one, court remands disqualified APC Guba aspirant over alleged defamation. Okay. I'm moving on. Still, Daily Post newspaper. There's this story there that says alleged drug trafficking. Tinubu joins U.S. Justice Department's request for 10-day delay in release of records. And have this story. Only Atiku match Tinubu opposition will die if he steps down. Eight. That's Atiku. Abuja politicians caused APC's Osun election loss. Sule. And 2027, don't, he says, start crying. You can't defeat Tinubu to opposition. Of course, we can return to Nigeria and saying a whole lot of things. He said so many things yesterday. As well, Imole Campaign Council finalizes documentation of election violence is another story on the Daily Post newspaper. And he also, Jega gave Nigeria best election since June 12, 1993 poll. Garba Shehu comments Amukwitan. And you have Peter Obi urges voters to punish politicians who violate

peace accord. Yes, the punish is in quote, punish politicians who violate peace accord. Is Peter obeying that? All right. You also have this one. Oluemi Tinubu flags off community food bank committee, PMB estate, Gateway Medical Center. Of course, the first lady was doing that in state. And still about Ogun State, Abiodun congratulate Adeleke Tinubu for providing level playing field. Here's another story on Daily Post newspaper. Still on the Daily Post, there's this story. Samson Nnamdi Kanu, he says, Kanu writes CJN, Court of Appeal demands urgent hearing of cases. And you also have one, Ichekiri is in Delta, vowed to resist alleged plot by Ondo government to annex their communities. And FCT, why I can't work with Senator Kingibe. Yes, it is wicked I saying that. And the Sokoto government orders intense operations after fresh Lakurawa attack. God have mercy. Okay. And the police recover vandalized railway sleepers, arrest suspect in Bochi. And police nab three suspected kidnappers, rescue victims in Edo. And you also have this story from the Daily Post newspaper as well. Edo police arrest suspected vendors of AIT equipment. Two others are stolen SUVs. And we're still about police. He said the police remand 29-year-old man, fireman of 11-year-old girl. Is a very another crazy story there, I tell you. And NDLEA arrest Lagos socialite KC Luxury, seizes cocaine worth 39 billion naira. Wow. That's very, very big wahoo to that story. And he said when they got to his house, Hana Island, the kind of things they saw there. Money, money, money, money everywhere. God have mercy. Okay. So those are the major headlines on the Daily Post newspaper. Don't forget to post your comments. Yes, below the the Facebook. Yes, on Facebook, post your comment below the headlines that have been there earlier for you. And you can also post them via WhatsApp on 091-257-1214. 091-6257-1214, as well as 09-4 text message portal, 0901-139791. 0901-139791. Let's quickly take headlines from the Guardian newspaper this morning. The banner headline on the Guardian newspaper: candidates, parties doubt peace accord as election campaigns begin. And Obi to killings as fresh attacks claim over 58 lives in Soto, Benue, Plateau. And wage increase, a new raise for military or discipline agencies is a question mark. That story has a question mark. A piece on the Guardian newspaper. U.S. lawmaker opposes lifting Nigeria's CPC status. You have a scope of capital gains. Tax create operation loopholes, says PwC. Okay. And you have this one. It says U.S. Ezekwesili with Task FG on 4746 million UK port deal review, fiscal transparency. It's like I said, budget tax FG on 746 million UK port deal review, fiscal transparency. INEC 2027 INEC projects over 100 million registered voters to deploy 1.4 million ad hoc staff. NSW records 11.3 billion naira from 114.122 licenses, of course, permit in 5 months. Wike defends Tinubu as Jonathan warns against governor's presence at off-cycle polls. All right. Still from the Guardian story, NDLEA arrest fleeing drug kingpin KC Luxury in Lagos. Bust international cartel. Residents recommend ordeals. Residents recurrent ordeals over police

It's pretty that was here alongside Israel Etim together working you steadily. Let's begin to look through your messages now. Let me start from the text portal, which is 0901-133-9791. That's the text message portal. All right, let me start from there. And this says, good morning to you. He said, a message from DJ Gallant. Okay. Ebute Axis Lagos. He said, I don't know the kind of human being Wike is. Why go to Oshun to win the election for Tinubu? What is happening is a genocide against the Christian. More money for the governors, more poverty people. What a country. What a country indeed. More now, like Biggie, notorious B.I.G. said, more money problems. So we have more money now, and we are seeing more poverty. As out now, why should it be that way? God have mercy. Okay, moving on to the other platform. Let's check out what you have given to us right there. All right, let's move on. And of course, this one from I'm trying to take messages on Facebook now. Fake, yes, Chinedu Okafor says, good morning. 24 injured in fresh plateau attack. This is outrageous. Bambo Amfield says, Governor Adeleke's victory is a nation of incumbency performance, grassroots connect, and voter loyalty, which appears to have defied the out in Osun State. Emmanuel Smadokorafo says, peace are to be abolished is a wasteful exercise. My happiness, Adeleke. Humiliated Tinubu and APC federal mind. I said, if you don't versus 16 APC governors, senators, and House of Reps, if you don't won 3-0. Mbam Godwin said, he says, my people, how are you doing? Thank you. Please, pretty, go through the newspaper headlines. He says, you can, anyone that we as a Nigerian took. At the killing, I don't understand what you're saying. So look at the killings in Plateau and Adamawa, Mr. President. We start today to campaign for 2027. Those that die or killed by bandits, will they come back alive and vote? Okay, always check out, check the messages before you press the send button, okay? All right, very, very important. Thank you. Moving on, the WhatsApp platform now. This one says... okay, good morning. We thank God for another day. It has been a long time I did not hear Kenneth Okonkwo. I'm trying to see where you are. Said Daniel Bwala, where are they? He said, please help us to tell Mr. President his government is not working for the masses. Oracle from, that's your message. Kenneth Okonkwo still spoke yesterday now. Benjamin from Shogunle says, good morning. The National Peace Accord should be constitutional, not just mere signing of paper that doesn't have impact in the conduct of our elections. In 2023 general election, peace accord was signed and we saw all threats that follows, stopping people from voting candidate choice. The chairman of Peace Accord, Abdullahi, is actually Abdusalam Abubakar. That's his name, not Abdullah. He says, never say anything about it. We should be serious with the Peace Accord. If it will work, we should be part of our law and punish the political parties that the Peace Accord rules. Not until this is done, to me, Peace Accord remains mere paper signing. All right. Benjamin from Shogunle sent in that one. And Emmanuel from Satellite, Wike, that's how he put it. He says, Wike, how many times did I call you? 3 times. Those who play God end up in shame and disgrace. You're heading for destruction. Repent. He said, let God on you. Adeleke should apologize to Nigeria for supporting Tinubu after he won Osun governorship election. Fayose lacks in, have nothing to offer. Have no electoral value, personal interest. Finish. That's according to you. Interest. Finish, Fayose.

Okay. Alistair Ogo Suji from First Access. Good morning. Pretty the nature's finest. I said presidential election 2027 Tinubu will be others peace pact. Was it a peace pact as usual? A ritual coming from the National Peace Committee, General Abdulsalami Abubakar and Bishop Hassan Matthew Kuka, a National Peace Committee that couldn't rein in presidential candidates to play according to the rules. Whoever amongst the parties that rigged the election and proceed to court, the National Peace Committee will without imputation in settling the issues. He said Osun Guba election polls, Shehu Garba, in INEC chairman on transparency of the election. Indeed, and in truth, not until there was other IRF glitches and Agbero's as did 2023. So why Tinubu absence National Peace Pact save not to be bound? This Tinubu and DOJ of the USA tends to portray the wickedness of Vision 1999 as amended by tend to portray the weakness of the Constitution 1999 by virtue of Section 137, one paragraph J on certificate forgery as the Electoral Act 2023 was to see and keep praying eyes out of any of the candidates with regards to forgery of candidate. Thus, are we teaching our youths not to be concerned about going to school and be certified or certificated in the country? Yeah, that's what you wrote. Always a lengthy one. Stevie Kelly from Maryland says, good morning. Tinubu is at reversing himself by saying politics is not a do or die. No more all is fair in politics. Believe him, peril. Yenson Wike is simply telling us that he has been behind a lot in Nigeria, dirty politics. God, a way of humbling his likes. Steve Ikelu is very straight to the point. No too much epistle. Thank you. Alright, this one, Dari from Satellite Town says, Osun has taught some hard lessons. Even a delicate zone, you do not have to pawn yourself to the king and survive. But this is where Osun should worry us. But all sides did not mind vandalizing the institutions that give them in. All they wanted was victory. The days ahead may teach Adeleke that the handshake of power sometimes requires even greater vigilance than the war he just won. It says, we may have surprises ahead. How will it feel if victorious David is asked to enlist in Goliath's army? I will not. If APC now pointedly demands an alliance with Accord and Adeleke for the 2027 contest or post, indeed, the president has his eyes on harvesting his conquered as useful vessel. All right, there's an old political lesson underneath this. When stronger man cannot defeat the weaker man, says while may suggest that he makes the weaker man's victory useful to him, it will happen, and when he does, how will the relationship end? That's the question mark you have put there. Mayor from me says, good morning. Please, we don't need people like General Abdulsalami Abubakar and Reverend Matthew Kuka for the peace accord because they are not useful during and after action. As far as I'm concerned, those men are the problems of everyone expecting Tinubu to participate in accord. A national debate is wasting his or our time because Tinubu told us that power is served. Or go there, grab it, snatch it, and run away with it. All is fair in politics, and that he will fight to finish. That in the language of your president, oh God, arise and trouble those troubling Nigerians. That's what you wrote. All right, Steve from Ijaniki says, these are politicians called leaders. Could be funny. With the questions on important public issues, how can we be talking of signing of peace accord for elections, yet some of the major actors Latiku, Makinde and Tinubu were not present physically? So even without a reasonable excuse,

J'ai fait bon, mais le clé m'a way, c'est ce nouveau today, mais don't give my lane, no. 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

Metro 97.7 FM right here in the city of Lagos, Nigeria. Good morning. Welcome to the hottest midday show on the radio. It's called the Midday Lounge. Now, after the news coming on next, I will be back bringing you the best of entertainment gist and the best of music for your delight. My name is Henry, and many can call me the soothing voice on radio. It promises to be an amazing show. So wherever you're listening from, just sit back and have a good time with me all the way.

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2: A very good afternoon. This is the major news at noon. My name is Henry Emenike. This is the headline. Governor Sanwo-Olu seeks reordering of 2026 budget. First Lady Olurimi launches community food bank program in Ogun State. Sacked Ukrainian defense minister calls for presidential election. Now the news and details. The Lagos State House of Assembly has received a letter from Governor Babajide Sanwo-Olu seeking the reordering of the 2026 budget. The letter, read by the clerk, Mrs. Adenike Oshinowo, outlined the priorities and reasons for the postponed adjustment. Chairman of the Committee on Economic Planning and Budget, Olu Mossad, said the budget had recorded about 69% performance, making the reordering necessary to channel resources to priority areas. Other lawmakers supported the proposal, with calls for funds to be redirected to performing and near-completed projects. Saad also suggested that a move could allow the governor to reconsider the proposed 200 billion naira bond. Speaker Mudashiru Obasa referred the proposal to the Committee on Economic Planning and Budget for consideration, directing it to submit its report within 2 weeks. The Minority Caucus of the House of Representatives has pledged to work with a socio-political group, G100, to build a stronger and more coordinated opposition ahead of the 2027 general election. The Minority Leader of the House, Mr. Frederick Agbedi, made the commitment when the caucus met with the members of the G100 group at the National Assembly Complex in Abuja. He urged opposition leaders, political parties and presidential candidates to put aside individual ambitions and begin discussions on how to form a united.
3: We use this opportunity to call on all opposition stakeholders, particularly the leaders of the various parties and presidential candidates, to begin to develop the attitude of working together. We have also used this opportunity to decide that we call on all members of opposition, no matter the party you belong, no matter your ambition, that there is strength in unity and that the opposition should unite to ensure that we wrestle power from the APC in 2027.
2: The leader of the G100 delegation to the House Minority Caucus, Saliu Lukman, explained that the group's mission was to bring opposition parties together to form a formidable political force capable of challenging the ruling All Progressive Congress, APC, in the 2027 general election. The First Lady Olurimi Tinubu has launched the Southwest Zonal National Community Food Bank in Ogun State. Mrs. Tinubu urged state government across the region to replicate the initiative to strengthen the fight against food insecurity and malnutrition. Speaking at a launch held at the June 12 Cultural Center, Abeokuta, Mrs. Tinubu said the program was designed to ensure that vulnerable Nigerians, particularly children and pregnant women, have sustained access to nutritious food. The First Lady visit also featured the commissioning of the National Community Food Bank at Makun Shagamu, the President Muhammad Buhari Estate and the Gateway Medical Center of Excellence, all in Ogun State. You're listening to the major news at noon in the headlines. Governor Sanwo-Olu seeks reordering of 2026 budget. First Lady Olurimi launches community food bank program in Ogun State. Still to come, sacked Ukrainian defense minister calls for presidential election. Please stay tuned. Thank you for holding on. You're listening to the Major News at Noon. Residents of Ifakwa Ajayi area of Lagos are calling on Ikeja Electric to restore their power supply as soon as possible, since being in darkness for the past 5 days is becoming unbelievable. A resident, Yomade Indo, complained that his business is being affected by the power outage. Another resident, Dotun Agbola, said all his food in his fridge has gone bad due to the power outage.
1: Well, I don't know what this our PHN or IKDC is even doing. For some days now, everything I kept in my freezer has gotten spoiled. My meat, my chicken, and the rest of it. So I don't really know what they are doing. That they can't. Fine, we have notified them of the where the transmission line got damaged or got cut in somewhere in Agege. I stay in Nogba. So they are not even making an announcement to us about all these things. Please, they should find a solution to it.
2: Metrofire reports that the power supply is now on its fifth day. The Federal Competition and Consumer Protection Commission, FCCPC, has announced the commencement of a fresh probe into the Nigerian cement market following preliminary findings suggesting possible manipulation of prices despite substantial domestic production capacity and reported excess supply. FCCPC said its three-month cross-border investigation established sufficient grounds to probe whether the prevailing prices of cement were driven by legitimate production and market cost or possible anti-competitive conduct among major industry players. This development was made known in a statement issued by its director, Corporate Affairs, Mr. Ondaje Ijagu in Abuja. Ijagu said the intervention became necessary amid widespread complaints over the high cost of cement in the country. Ukraine's popular ex-defense minister Mykhailo Fedorov has called for wartime elections in what is widely seen as the biggest challenge to Volodymyr Zelensky's presidency since Russia's full-scale invasion 4.5 years ago. Since the war broke out in 2022, Ukraine has been under martial law, meaning elections are suspended. It did not mention Zelensky by name, and the video was unexpectedly fired from his role as defense minister last month, just 6 months after his appointment. Zelensky is yet to respond to the video from Fedorov, whose dismissal sparked protests across the country. And that is it on Metro FM Major News at Noon. Before we go, here are the recaps of major stories in the bulletin. Governor Babajide Sanwo-Olu, Lagos State, has sent a letter to the State House of Assembly seeking the reordering of the 2026 budget. The First Lady Oluremi Tinubu has launched the Southwest Zonal National Community Food Bank in Ogun State, urging state government across the region to replicate the initiative to strengthen the fight against food insecurity and malnutrition. Ukraine's popular ex-defense minister Mykhailo Fedorov has called for wartime elections in what is widely seen as the biggest challenge to Zelensky's presidency since Russia's full-scale invasion 4.5 years ago. You can watch us live on www.facebook.com/Metro977Live or RadioNigeriaLagos.gov.ng. You can also contact the newsroom on 0803-3313-103. I'll leave you with this food for thought. Government is not a problem. Let's work together to create a better Nigeria. The news was edited by Adedoyin Salako. I am Henry MNK. Thank you for listening, and you do have a good day.
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Oxygen Mix.

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0: Yeah, this is one song I love about you, Savage. I am madly in love with this song. No mincing words about this song. On the Low is the title of the song done by Tiwa Savage and Skepta on this one, especially the verse of Skepta. My goodness, did you let me just let you, I mean, have a feel of it again. I will be back.
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Did you hear that? Thumbs up to Skepta for that jam right there. Welcome to the hottest midday show on the radio. It's called the Midday Lounge on Metro 97.7 FM. What's up, people? How are you doing? How's the day been so far? I hope your day has been going well. Mine has been awesome. Yes, I must say, don't mind me anyways. Check your time. It is 20 minutes to 1 o'clock. So I just have like a few minutes to go on the midday show. 1 o'clock, we're going to be switching over to guest of the moment coming on 1 o'clock. Now, there's been back and forth dragging on social media regarding Davido and legendary artist Wanda Cole. And I felt like Davido is someone we all love. I mean, no doubt I like Davido. You know, I like his vibes and all of that. But bro, you do not come out and talk about Wanda Cole like that. This is legendary. When it comes to music, give it up to Wanda Cole. You know, no matter what happened between both of you, I think there should be some sort of respect, you know, to that person that has been there prior to you coming out. And this is the same person, I'm talking about Davido now, this is the same person he's talked about before. He's talked about Wanda Cole, how he's looked up to Wanda Cole, he loved Wanda Cole vibes and all of that. Now, there comes a time Wanda Cole requested for his number, which he did not oblige. And then they were supposed to release a song, blah, blah, blah. Man, I don't want to go into that details, but my take is Davido, you do not disrespect Wanda Cole. Bro, don't do that. We love you. We love your song. We love, you know, your heart, everything about you. But then give respect to someone who deserves the respect. That's my take on that. Now, still talking about Davido, he's come out to say that it's made it clear that he's no longer interested in signing artists just for the sake of building another roster. Now, according to him, the level of commitment it takes to groom talent is something he doesn't have the energy for anymore. And he's not even willing to compromise on work ethic. Looking back at the early days when he signed signed Peruzzi, Mayoko, you know, and Dremo. So he did say, now, I don't think I want to sign any artists. Yes, people have been saying Davido should sign artists, but he's come out to say he doesn't want to go through that stress, you know, signing artists, because it comes with a lot of stress and working ethic. That's, by the way, let's go back to music. I'll be back in a beat. This is the hottest meat dish on the radio. My name is Henry, and many kitty call me the soothing voice on radio. What's up, Lagos? Don't go anywhere. I'll be back in a bit.

100,000

Okay, Metro 97.7 FM right here in the city of Lagos, Nigeria. This is where I draw the curtain on the midday show. I hope you had a fantastic time. Yes, I have to go because of guest of the moment coming on next. Oh, before I end the show, Angelique Kidjo becomes first African musician honored with Hollywood Walk of Fame. Woo! Excited about this. Well, I'm going to talk about this on the other side on the cafe show this afternoon, 2:30.

So make sure you're there. Thank you once again. My name is Henry. I'm going to call me the soothing voice on radio. Handing over to Nero Odufayo for the guest of the moment show. You do have a good afternoon.

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0: 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It is a program where we spotlight individuals, institutions, and issues that shape our society, promote public understanding, and contribute to national development. Today, our attention is on humanitarian action as the world marks World Humanitarian Day. The day provides an opportunity to recognize humanitarian workers and volunteers who dedicate themselves to assisting people affected by emergencies, disasters, conflict, displacement, and other forms of crisis. Humanitarian challenges are not abstract or far removed from us. In Lagos and other parts of Nigeria, emergencies can arise from flooding, fires, building collapses, road accidents, disaster outbreaks, displacement, and other disasters that can suddenly leave individuals and families vulnerable. In such circumstances, the first people at the scene can make a significant difference by providing first aid, evacuating affected persons, supporting emergency responders, helping vulnerable people, and in some cases, assisting families separated by crisis. The Nigerian Red Cross Society has remained one of the organizations associated with humanitarian response and community-based assistance in the country, supported by its network of volunteers. But humanitarian work goes beyond responding after disaster has occurred. It involves preparedness, prevention, early warning, first aid, community resilience, protection of vulnerable people, and effective coordination among government agencies, humanitarian organizations, and communities. And so, as the world marks World Humanitarian Day, we'll be looking particularly at humanitarian action in Lagos, the challenges confronting humanitarian responders, the work of the Nigerian Red Cross Society, the role of volunteers, and what government and citizens can do to build communities that are better prepared for emergencies. So, joining us on the program this afternoon is the branch secretary of the Nigerian Red Cross Society, Lagos State Branch, Mr. Olakunle Lasisi. Mr. Lasisi, you are warmly welcome to Guest of the Moment.
1: Thank you very much,
0: Mr. Okay, Leo. Okay, you are the secretary of the Nigerian Red Cross Society, Lagos State Branch. People would like to know much more about you.
1: There isn't much about myself. Luckily, I joined Red Cross many, many years back, right from secondary school, as far back as 1991 or so. That was in Asadun Grammar School. I joined as a result of trying to belong to a group, and luckily it became Red Cross, and ever since then I've been volunteering. I was very active during the June 12 crisis with a lot of senior officers. I have been privileged to have worked at the refugee camp for many years as a project coordinator. I was actually a volunteer at the refugee camp because I was then in Ogun State University. So I became a volunteer at the refugee camp for some time, and later graduated, and luckily I became the project coordinator after the program based on my experience and my activity. And ever since then, I've done some jobs here and there, but most of my life I spent in the Red Cross, working and as a volunteer.
0: So you are just graduating from one level to another. Okay, let's look at the issue before us today. Can you tell us the significance of today's occasion? What does World Humanitarian Day mean to the Nigerian Red Cross Society, and why should the average Nigerian be concerned about it?
1: World Humanitarian Day means a lot to us because Nigerian Red Cross, or Red Cross at large, is a humanitarian organization and is known all over the world. Red Cross is actually not an NGO as some people perceive, because it's established by the law of the country. Every country that has Red Cross must have passed a bill that accepted the conditions that could make Red Cross exist. You know, the British brought the Red Cross to us during the colonial era, as far back as 1951, when the first building of Red Cross was built at number 2 Makoko Road. Then, before then, there was Adamu Richard Play that was launched by the British to get support for the World War people that were affected. There was a blood drive and fundraising was equally done to support the wounded soldiers then. What World Humanitarian Day means for us is a moment for us to appreciate most of our volunteers, our supporters. When I say supporters, I mean donor partners, those who have been making the work successful. But to cap it up, I think we must give all the kudos to our volunteers. They actually make the strength of the Red Cross, because our volunteers are all over the places, and it's not restricted. Everybody can be a volunteer. It's not about academics or qualification or age barrier. We have Red Cross volunteers and members right from primary school, although I joined right from secondary school during my average level when I was in like NSS1. Then I joined the Red Cross. But we have people who have joined Red Cross from the primary school, and they've been doing great things. And we have a lot of CEOs of organizations who are equally members of the Red Cross. We have kings who are actually associating with us, the likes of the king or the Lagos, the king of Oba Eko, Oluweko, and the king of Agbuyi, and Onibekun. All these kings are very, very active with us and supporting us. So it's very hoping, because there are a lot of things that we as an organization, we may not be able to kind of assess. Through their connection, they can make things work and also open doors of to support our humanitarian activities. So this time around, for the World International, for the World Humanitarian Day, we take this opportunity to see and to encourage and appreciate our volunteers, because they are the one that makes the society meaningful. As I happened to be a volunteer many years back for a large chunk of my years in the Red Cross, currently, every staff of Red Cross are also seen as volunteers, because we spend more time volunteering than working. When you compare what the salary package looks like, we are more volunteer because we are very deep in it, and we are passionate doing the work. And if that aspect of you understanding what you are employed for is not there, sincerely, within a short time, you have to resign.
0: Okay, when we talk about humanitarian action, what exactly are we talking about? Is it could it be that humanitarian work, is limited to responding when there is a disaster?
1: It goes beyond that. Our humanitarian action has to do with building the resilience of the communities also, because before disaster breaks out, you need to let them know what to do and how they can cope, and the best way they can have a reduction in the impact. Take, for example, oftentimes we are in strong partnership with Lagos State Emergency Management Agency. We partner with other emergency organizations like NEMA. So oftentimes we do what we call DRR, disaster risk reduction. So these are anticipatory actions that we need to let the community know before the rain start falling, or before any form of emergency, things that you need to know. Take, for example, there's going to be flooding as reported by NIMET. So we let community know that, okay, you need to move to a safer place and you need to switch off your power supply. You need to do some other action. And aside that, we look into the most vulnerable in community, the poorest of the poor, or something like that, and when we have program to support them, probably as a result of the impact of any outbreak, we pay attention to the most vulnerable in the community. For example, we look at the elderly ones, 60 and above. We look at lactating mother. We look at people with disability. We look at people with, minor who are head of family. We have such criteria all over, and these people are given attention. And the fact that you fall under this criteria also does not really mean you might be a beneficiary if you have a good source of livelihood. So, we give first aid, and we don't wait until when there's going to be a kind of an accident or any disaster before we start teaching people how to give first aid. We have a lot of organizations partnering with us. Even it's so beautiful that you will see some core members approaching us at the office that they want us to train ABCD schools. And we have a lot of partners also, NGOs that will come to us. They will want us to train them and also train organizations like schools preferably. Because aside from the fact that we are in the school, we equally have the Ministry of Special Duties and Intergovernmental Agency in Lagos State. We are working on a proposal right now on how we can have a response team in schools so that when there is emergency, these students, they know what to do. So that means the Red Cross in those schools and other organizations will come together. They have a better understanding on how to respond to emergency. An emergency is not only when probably there is a gunshot or this or that. There are a lot of emergencies that we know. Take, for example, this outbreak of diseases, epidemics, pandemic, and thereabout, you know. We should know how to live to avoid the spread of such things. So these are some of the things that Red Cross are equally doing. We are training our younger ones right from primary school, which we call the Junior Red Cross. So once you're a member of the Junior Red Cross, you know what we call the health laws. You know how to keep yourself clean, your environment clean, what to do. And it's easier when children from the primary school are passing this information. All the household will be involved because once you get them, once you get information across to them, they will make sure that every member of the family are involved. Importance of washing your hands at all time, doing the needful to guide against the spread of diseases. So these are the great things that Red Cross have been doing. And aside that, we have people that are, as a result of war, they can no longer connect with their family. So we help to bring these people back to their family the moment they reach out to us. If it's going to be in a IDP camp or refugee camp, we do what we call a restoring family link. It's like tracing. There was a war or there's a conflict and everybody scattered or chattered. So we try to bring people back to their family also through these means. So there are a lot of humanitarian actions.
0: So those are some of the core, you know, humanitarian responsibilities you embark on. Not until now, I was wondering if we still have the Nigerian Red Cross Society in primary or secondary schools, because I could remember that when I was younger, you see some of your classmates wearing white and with the
1: regalia, the uniform. Regalia,
0: yes.
1: Yes.
0: So not until when you started telling us now that you still have them in primary or secondary school.
1: Very active.
0: Be that as it may, what are some of the major humanitarian interventions at the Lagos State branch of the Red Cross has been involved in, and what would you say has been the impact on the communities and individuals you've assisted so far?
1: Most of our actions are actually they depend on the donor support we have, because we don't have resources of ours. At the same time, we look forward to support from government. Governor Sanwo-Olu has been very supportive. We still expect more from him. He's the chief patron of the Red Cross here in Lagos by our statute, which is the Constitution of the Red Cross. And aside that, I'm talking about our activities in recent time. We've done a lot of wonderful things in Agboyi community and the Den Odogun. Through the support of the British Red Cross, we've done a lot of first aid training the community so that they know how to respond to first aid. We've trained them on how to sustain a clean water, how to use the appropriate tablet to get clean water. They shouldn't just drink, and we call it guide against them. We tell them about safe environment. We have from time to time environmental sanitation, and I'm even glad that Lagos State Government has brought that back, and this is going to improve the welfare and the environment of the communities. We are doing a lot. We've done a lot of CVA, that means cash voucher activities and cash transfer, where we give communities, household members, as much as 400 family heads. The last time we gave about 300 and something thousand per family head. And although most times when we are doing this thing, we don't talk about it and promote it just to make the people that are benefiting to be safe, so that people will not say, oh, you have this chunk of money or whatever. And they have been benefiting. We equally empower those who are doing one business or the other to see how their business can improve. And we monitor what they are doing with the money. And we've been having a lot of success stories in the Agboyi community. I must say, the king of Agboyi, Abimbola of Agboyi 1, as a sign of gratitude to our greatest surprise, visited the UK to say a big thank you to the British Red Cross. That's and cool. That was so encouraging. And as a sign of appreciation for what we have been doing also, he donated 2 plots of land to the Nigerian Red Cross for us to promote what we are doing. This is what we call synergy. When you see what people are doing and you are appreciating them, they will do more. So our intention is to build a vocational training center in that community, not only for that community, but where people can be trained on different skills and skill acquisition. We've also been partnering with an organization, VCare for Development Foundation. We've been training women in the areas of fish processing, Ankara craft, and tie and dye. We've trained over 200 women in that aspect in the last 2 years, and they've been doing a lot of businesses on their own. They've been collecting contracts, doing things on their own. And aside that, oftentimes we respond to emergency in partnership with LASEMA. We have a platform which we call Responders. Once there's any form of emergency, it will be triggered on that platform. The local government where it happens go on the field, and the headquarters now give a back support. And this has been so helpful, and through this exercise, lots of people have been showing interest in being a member of the Red Cross, and they've been volunteering. So the more, the merrier for us, because when emergency strikes, you can not tell you where it's going to happen.
0: Okay.
1: And if you...
0: Lagos is a mega city with millions of residents, a complex urban environment, and communities with different levels of vulnerability. So we'll be looking at some of your challenges, humanitarian challenges, particularly in Lagos. But before we do that, let's quickly go on this short break.
2: Violence is like a wildfire. Whatever it consumes is gone forever.
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5: 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This message is brought to you by the Federal Radio Corporation of Nigeria, Lagos Operations, Ikoyi.

0: In case you are just joining us or you're a first-time listener, the program is Guest of the Moment, coming to you from the combined service of Radio Nigeria Lagos Operations, comprising Radio 1103.5 FM and Metro FM 97.7. Our guest this week is the Lagos State Branch Secretary of the Nigerian Red Cross Society, Mr. Olakunle Lasisi. Mr. Lasisi, from your experience as the branch secretary, what would you identify as the major, you know, humanitarian challenges currently confronting people in Lagos State?
1: Confronting people, right?
0: Yes.
1: I must say the major one for now is flood. And I hope that Lagos State government will not relent in what they have been doing through various ministries, especially Ministry of Water and Drainage, or I don't know if I call it very well. And they need to actually work seriously on drainages, canals, and make sure those areas, they flow from time to time. Luckily, what we have in Lagos is always flash flooding. But if we have all these areas cleared, and people are also cautioned on where to build and where not to build, and the moment they observe that something is going wrong, it is corrected, that is fine. And aside that, I want to believe that there's a need for lots of things to be done online, social media, because good number of people believe so much in social media now. We need to do a lot of orientation. Radio station needs to talk about it. TV needs to talk about it. Everybody needs to talk about it. And this great idea also from the Ministry of Special Duties and Intergovernmental Relations is a great idea. When we have an organization or a group from the secondary school down to the primary school talking about emergency response, I'm sure a lot of things will be discussed, and it can be equally incorporated into the syllabus at various schools, so that everybody can be a responder and they be sensitive to different kind of emergency that occurs here in their community.
0: Okay, apart from flooding, Lagos experiences emergencies such as fire, building collapse, road accidents, disaster outbreaks. How does the Red Cross prepare to respond to such different emergencies?
1: Yeah, thank you very much. Like I said earlier, we have a platform where we flash emergencies. And one good thing we've been doing is to make sure we train and retrain our volunteers. Because if you are a first aider, you respond better than someone who is just trying to look and give a support. And we have a project which we call Community First Aid. We look forward to organizations to partner with us in the area of from Community First Aid. The fact is that when emergency strikes, it's those that live in that community that will take the first step. And if they take the wrong step, more lives will be endangered. And if more lives are endangered, that means there will be loss of lives. And on this note, to a larger extent, I want to say the Lagos State government has also improved in a large scale the emergency response in Lagos. Gone are the days you will call the emergency line of 112 or 767, then you will listen to Raskimono music for like 20 minutes or whatever. The moment you call, someone has picked, then they have responded. Before you know it, before you leave that site, somebody is responding. And Red Cross being partner, being one of the partners with other agencies like the firefighters and thereabout, everybody knows what to do. But what is more important now is that if, like I heard some time ago, that maybe first aid will be compelled to, if not all the citizens, everybody should know how to give first aid. It's not something that we should play with. If you know the right thing to do, more life will be saved. And the Red Cross, we are there to give you a standard training, because that is one of our norms, is one of our calling to give first aid. And at the same time, not just to train people on giving first aid, we are always there when emergency strikes. That's what makes us different.
0: Okay, in a case of an emergency, how quickly can the Red Cross mobilize its volunteers and resources, and what determines the effectiveness of that response?
1: Yes, it has to do with collaboration. What we do, like I said, we flash it. The moment we know there's an emergency, in every community, should I say in every local government wards, we have one or two or three or more Red Cross volunteers. In most of the tertiary institution, in Unilag, in Lasso, all those areas, we have Red Cross volunteers there. So we have Red Cross volunteers everywhere, and we keep recruiting, we keep encouraging people to join. So the more we have volunteers...
0: Do you have enough volunteers?
1: You can't say it's enough, because comparing the total population with the number of volunteers we have is still far from reality. It's far from what we are looking up to. So membership is still open. You can go on our database, online, redcrossnigeria.org/database, and register as a volunteer online. From there, we perfect your registration when you call on the line on the phone number that is available. So it's easier for anybody to be a member of the Red Cross. And as a member of Red Cross, your training is given to you free. But when you are training corporate organization, that's a commercial business, we charge at that level. But for every member of the Red Cross, apart from the first training we have, we keep training every year. Just about a few weeks ago, we just left Igondo, that was approved for us by Lagos State Government through LASEMA, where we have our annual youth leadership training camp. We train over 600 volunteers every year at that same camp for the past 10 years now.
0: And what are some of the challenges, volunteers encounter while carrying out humanitarian duties?
1: To a larger extent, I must say that Lagos is very, very exposed now. Everybody knows what any first aider is doing. And the only thing I can say is that we need resources like first aid box. It's called first aid kits that somebody can easily have. And you equally want to promote our volunteers. They've been trying on their own, buying this first aid box in their cars, vehicle, and thereabout. When they move around, like the car that brought me in now, we have a first aid box in. Peradventure, there's anything, it's my duty to respond to emergency. But we are in dire need of ambulances. Mm. The reason for this is that a lot of ambulances are there, fine. But when there are some emergency strikes, it's difficult for some organizations to come out because they may be perceived wrongly to be responsible because maybe they are government agencies. But Red Cross is a neutral international humanitarian organization who has the mandate to work in emergency, to support what the government is doing. And that is what we have there. We are not doing what, we are not taking over, which is very, very impossible. When it comes to resources, the government is there and everything. So we look for their partnership, their support, and they've been understanding us, and they've been accommodating and being supportive. So we want more, even from the corporate organization, to support us with ambulances, to support us with personnel, protective equipment, so that when we are responding to emergency, there won't be any form of limitation. We have all the kits and everything that is required to be on the field. So these are some of the challenges I think we have.
0: You've been talking about the challenges. Briefly, let's look at protecting vulnerable people. During emergencies, children, older persons, people living with disabilities and other vulnerable people, can easily face greater difficulties. So how does the Red Cross ensure that these groups are not left behind?
1: Thank you. We build the resilience of the community by telling them the importance of giving attention to these most vulnerable people in the community, especially the elderly ones, the children, and they need to focus on them to get them out of emergency venue. Probably there is flooding. This set of people should be moved out first so that others can also take other things. Because when we have people who cannot help themselves, they need to be given the best of attention. People living with any form of disability, maybe they could not see easily, they cannot see or they can't walk, they can't do some things on their own. These are the first set of people to be given attention.
0: Okay, we'll be rounding off now, but I would like to have your parting shot as we mark the World Humanitarian Day 2026.
1: Join the Red Cross, save more life.
0: Okay, thank you very, very much, Mr. Olakunle Lasisi, Branch Secretary, Nigerian Red Cross Society, Lagos State Branch. We thank you once again for joining us on Guest of the Moment and for sharing your insights on humanitarian action and the work of the Nigerian Red Cross. Today's discussion has reminded us that humanitarian action is not simply about responding after disaster strikes. It is also about preparedness, prevention, early warning, first aid, community resilience, and protecting the dignity of people who find themselves in difficult circumstances. As we mark World Humanitarian Day, let us remember that behind every emergency are real people and families who need assistance, protection, and compassion. And that's been today's edition of Guest of the Moment on the combined service of Radio Nigeria Lagos Operations, comprising Radio One and Metro FM. On behalf of the producer, Maria Hiwom, and the studio manager, Hidowu Zebio, I am Nero Odufayo. Thank you for listening, and have a pleasant day.

0: 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I hope you had a good time listening to Nero Odufayo and the crew. Next week, Wednesday, promises to be another great time again on the Guest of the Moment show. Up next is Sports Summit. You want to know what's happening in the world of sport? That would be the time for you to have an insight as well. Kelechi and the crew will take you on that journey. My name is Henry MNK. I'll be back in a bit.
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0: Alrighty, we are back again on this wonderful Wednesday afternoon where we get to talk about everything concerning the sporting world. Once again, welcome to Sports Summit. This is a wonderful Wednesday afternoon. I am Bernard. I've got my guys right here in the studio with me. I'm talking about the Israel A-team. I call him EZ and also Samuel Fadia. Guys, good afternoon. How are you doing?
1: Yeah, good afternoon, Kelechi. Nice to be here once again this wonderful afternoon. Good afternoon, Samuel. Good afternoon, Lagos. Good, let's talk sports.
2: Good afternoon, everyone. Good to be back in the studio once again. It's a cloudy Wednesday, you know, but all is well.
0: I don't understand, Sammy and Fadi. I mean, wearing shades inside a very lit studio of 97.7 Metro FM. Are you a celebrity?
1: I'm wearing shades too now.
0: No. I understand yours, but Fadi's own case, I don't understand. Wearing dark shades inside the studio. I mean, this studio is absolutely well lit. So what are you wearing the shades for?
2: Too many lights in my eyes.
0: Anyway, guys, it's all about, you know, trying to get everybody talking right here on the show, Sports Summit on 97.7 Metro FM. So feel free, it's your program, make it absolutely conversational. You know how we do it. I mean, reach us on 0700-7000-977, or tweet us at Metro977FM, at Metro977FM. You can also join me on Facebook. I'm actually filming this production live on my Facebook page, so you can go down there and maybe leave your comments regarding whatever is trending around the sporting world. And I tell you, the transfer world is buzzing, a lot of information, I mean, flying up and down. I don't even know how to actually take everything, but let's get to know. Hold our horses. Maybe later on the show, we'll get to talk about all the transfer news, speculations, and rumors circulating around the football transfer world, and also the ones concerning African countries. Definitely, you will get to have all of these right here on the show. So, guys, let's kick started with Nigerian football. Yes, as we speak, there is a Nigerian Premier Football League pre-season tournament. It got underway at 1:30 p.m. and that's in Jos, involving teams that will be representing Nigeria in the two CAF club inter-club competitions. That's the CAF Champions League and the CAF Confederation Cup. And we know the likes of Shooting Stars, though they are not part of this very pre-season tournament, and they'll be representing the nation in the second tier African club competition, the CAF Confederation Cup. We also know about Rivers United, who came second last season in the league, also part of the preseason tournament, and Rangers also in that one, Casina also down there. So, but the opening game underway right now is between Rivers and Plateau United, who are the host team as far as that preseason MPFL preseason tournament is concerned, right there in the new Jos Stadium. That's in Jos, Plateau Stadium. But guys, let's not get too many, react to this very one. I want you guys to bring it up to speed on exactly what is happening. You know, guys got angry when Nigeria got eliminated in the FIFA World Cup qualifying race for the Women's World Cup in Brazil, and also there are loads of condemnation. People also asking for the heads of the Nigeria Football Federation members. And I've got a voice to play right here. I don't know whether you guys have actually spoken about all this very Israel. Did you guys, speak about it?
1: Well, let me react to this preseason tournament.
0: I say make you leave that.
1: Let me react to it.
0: Okay, yeah.
1: See, I thought that ain't bad.
0: Yeah.
1: So it's, you will say it's a good one that there's a preseason tournament going on for most especially for teams that are on the continent.
0: Yeah.
1: But let's look at it. Who are you playing with? You're playing with your fellow teams in the NF in the league. You're playing with your fellow guys in the league.
0: Yeah.
1: Is that weighty enough for these guys that are going to the continent? Mm-hmm. If you ask me, it's not that weighty. It's not too, because we are talking pre-season. You need to be playing clubs from other leagues.
0: Mm-hmm.
1: Other leagues. At least we have them in West Africa. You can play teams from Ghana, teams from Benin Republic. Mm-hmm. Then you are giving your players that, in quotes, international exposure.
2: Exposure.
1: Because you are playing your fellow guys. You are playing your wee people. So in order to bite.
2: Hmm.
1: In order to bite. Because when you are playing on the continent, you are going to, it's competitive. You are playing with teams from other leagues. Teams from other countries.
0: Mm-hmm.
1: So you're not going to see your fellow MPFL league and play on the continent. So that's my own take about this their so-called preseason tournament.
0: Mm.
1: They're supposed to have invited teams from other leagues to come and play the preseason. It will make sense.
0: You know what that money did to pay all these teams? I mean, you're talking about. I agree with you. You are absolutely right because a team like Shooting Stars will play, I think, a North African opposition. I think it should be AS Sétif or I can't remember. I forgot the name. I know they're playing against a North African opposition in the CAF Confed Cup, and also even Rangers and also Rivers have got. I mean, very very strong opposition in their various CAF club competitions. So when you're playing again, when you're playing amongst yourselves, I mean, when you're playing against your fellow MPFL sides, somehow I agree with you. I don't know whether it's enough to prepare you to get you ready for the task ahead. Sammy, you want to chime in or can we move on?
2: I resonate with what he said.
0: Mm.
2: It's not really competitive to me. Yeah, because why would you want to play?
0: By a word, resonate.
2: During my
0: physics days, you know, there's one topic that we used to teach us down there, resonating fork. I don't know. I know you didn't do sciences, so move on.
2: All right, so why are you playing your fellow club from the same league you guys are from, you know? So I understand what he's saying, and I agree with him. You guys should, even if it's just Cameroon, the nearest border, if it's Togo, Benin, you know,
0: mm-hmm.
2: do something with them. Not intra, go inter. Do you understand? Why intra? So I agree with what he said on his opinion.
0: All right, from your own intro, now let's get into inter and talk about the internal affairs in Nigerian football. Yes, earlier during my preamble, I actually, you know, put up exactly the anger amongst Nigerian football supporters or sports lovers concerning our elimination in the WAFCON and also in the race to qualify for the FIFA Women's World Cup of 2027 in Brazil. So, but again, let's get to listen to the Director General, DG of the National Sports Commission, NSC. That's the Honorable Bukola Olokbade, aka Ozogla, speak about that very, very, contentious issues regarding Nigeria's failure to qualify for the World Cup in Brazil. I mean, for women, we'll come back and I'll get you to have your thoughts on what he said, whether he is correct or maybe he actually goofed with this very comment. DG NSC Bukola Olokbade right here on Sports Summit on 97.7 Metro FM.
3: Listen, it is sports. You win some, you lose some. Who says it has to be our right to always be at the World Cup? Italy has won the World Cup 4 times. They've not been to the World Cup 3 times. In fact, 12-year-old children in Italy have never seen Italy in the World Cup. So, all of you, just calm down. The Olympics are around the corner. I'm sure with the discussions going on between the NSC and the NFF, we have a meeting again on Monday. To see how we can trick the technical team of the Falcons. We've done that with the under-23s that will play for men. Eric Chile has been picked to coach the team. This is because we are desirous of ensuring that we qualify football for the Olympics. But again, if you are wallowing in the sadness of Super Falcon not qualifying, bask in the euphoria of the joy of watching a fencing event that is world class and that is turning out gold medals. Nigeria is a great country. We cannot be defined by only football. We have so many sports that are doing well globally, and we must enjoy every sport.
0: All Alright, there you heard the Director General, DG of the National Sports Commission, NSC, that's Honorable Bukola Olagbademi, talking about Nigeria's failure to qualify for the Women's World Cup of 2027 in Brazil by the Super Falcons, and also why we should actually, you know, look onto other sports aside, you know, football, because everybody appears to be dissolved, highly dissolved in football in Nigeria. So I don't know whether you guys agree with him. Is very easy. Let me start with you.
1: Well, he's a DG of sports. He's not a DG of football. So so that's why you know, go vex with him. He's the Director General of Sports. So he supersedes every sport. So so he's not a DG of football. So but the guy forgot that football is number one, the numero uno, in this part of the world. Before you now talk about some other sports like basketball and athletics, and other words will follow. But some people might say that this guy just goof. But in a way, in his goofing, he tried to be diplomatic, telling you what the plans, what they are trying to do to revive your numero uno sports, which is football. But then you will still say, just forget, just remember that he's the DG of sports. If it was an NFF top rank official saying this kind of thing, hey, you can descend on the person. Remember then the likes of the certain Galadima that said that when we did not qualify for 2006 and World Cup, what he said, which everybody came hard on him. And
0: thank God you mentioned that. Thank God, because I was going to go with you, but you mentioned that you said a former president of the Nigeria Football Federation actually said that qualifying for the World Cup for men wasn't Nigeria's birthright, and we almost severed his head off his shoulder.
1: That was the end of his football career.
0: But now the DG is echoing that.
1: That's why I said. That's why I said that. Just remember that it's the DG of sports, not DG of football. So it's not only going to be talking for football; it's going to be talking for other sports. After all, he said, "Fencing, we're doing well in fencing. Fight is spot on with that." So they tell you that the man supersedes all sports. So that's why you will not.
0: Okay, he is the head of sports in Nigeria, unlike Galadima, who was the head of football in Nigeria. Okay, spot on. For the, what's something?
2: Why are you just been pointing?
0: This is your dark shades there. Let me show people your dark shades, because.
2: Okay,
0: dark shades. Okay,
2: there's nothing wrong.
0: Watch him more.
2: So, why are you only pinpointing what is it's not our right to qualify for the World Cup. And you know, in Nigeria today and from ages past, football is the only thing that unites everybody. No matter the tension that is going on in the country, football happens to be the one that brings everybody together, regardless of our tradition, religion, or whatsoever, you know. So for him to have made mention of not being our right to be at World Cup, I feel that is one fault I can hold him for.
0: Same. You mean for DG?
1: Yeah, that's what I said. Like, he looks like the goof that he goofed, but at the end, he was diplomatic to let you know that
2: he was diplomatic.
1: We have fencing there, and we're doing well. We're winning gold medals there.
0: No, but again, I think it's within his, when I say, jurisdiction to say so, because, you know, like you said earlier, Izzy, he represents the whole sport in Nigeria. So you cannot focus all your attention on only one game, that's football. Yeah, so I think for me, he's in order.
2: Yeah, he's in order, but at the same time, for you to have said it, I feel he's insensitive in a way. Yeah, true. Because, man, football is, like you said, the numero uno of all sports in Nigeria. Yeah, so, you know, it's a big deal for us.
0: Big deal for us. Okay, moving right here on Sports Summit on 97.7 Metro FM. So I've got loads of information also to share with you, and also I've got some messages emanating from my Facebook Live. So I'll read them. I think some of them are talking about European football transfers. So I know Fadia is ready with lots of information regarding that very one. But again, let's go on to other sports matters right here on the show and talk about, let's get to know, promote Nigerian other sports, because as we speak right now, I tell you, Nigeria is also in the chase for the Olympic beach volleyball tickets, and it's ongoing. The qualifying tournament is ongoing in Alexandria, Egypt, where two Nigerian teams for men men and women are campaigning in that very African nations beach volleyball championship in Egypt. So, but today, Nigeria suffered a second successive loss in the African nations beach volleyball championship today in Egypt. The Nigerian pair of Peter Ibrahim and Isaac James collapsed 0-2 against their Angolan opponents in a Group F encounter at Court CC. So this makes it the second loss by the men's team. The women's team also won their game yesterday against Togo, against Benin Republic, and they've got a game today against Morocco, favorites in that very African qualifying for the Olympic Beach Volleyball Tournament. And we wish the ladies the very best of luck after winning their game yesterday, and also in the lead up to their game against Morocco today.
1: No, you know what I think, Kelechi, when it comes to this volleyball of a thing,
0: beach volleyball,
1: beach volleyball,
2: yeah,
1: whether not beach or when I know the beaches. The point is that when it comes to volleyball, yeah, it's the women team that always make they do more, they do better than the men.
0: Mm-hmm.
1: But at least the period of I have monitored volleyball in Nigeria,
0: mm-hmm,
1: the women team, they do well, even club side, they do well when they go out for competitions. Now the men's side, so I think the men's game, I don't know whether it's not a serious thing, I don't know, but I've met one or two female volleyball players,
2: yeah,
1: and they make sense, they take this volleyball very seriously.
0: Mm-hmm.
1: If I remember, my memory serves me right, we, at least in the 90s and 2000s, were one of the first to be reckoning when it comes to the women's game in volleyball.
0: Mm-hmm.
1: So I don't know what happened later with the volleyball, but seeing this kind of results, the women's side are churning out, it's not surprising, because I know that then the female beach volleyball or volleyball in generally, we get mouth.
0: All right, guys. So lastly, before we go into international club of football transfers and also other foreign stories, and this also coming down from other sports right here in Nigeria, and I'm talking about men's basketball. And in case you don't know, Nigeria will be campaigning in the fourth window of the FIBA Africa qualifying in a short while. But again, the coaching crew has released their 12-man roster. Remember, we've got a former NBA coach in David Fizdale, tinkering with the senior national team of Nigeria for men's basketball. That's the Tigers, and the 12 players released by David Fizdale include Chimezie Metu, a veteran in the game, Josh Okogie, Caleb Agada, Stan Okoye, also another veteran. We also have Chima Moneke, Ikenwamu, Udoka Zubike, Efe Abogidi, Ebuka Uzundu, Mani Obaseki, Jordan Ogundura, and not forgetting Paul Dibal. So these are the players selected by David Fizdale to represent Nigeria in the upcoming FIBA Africa Basketball Championship qualifying coming up, I think, sometime. Let me not make the mistake. I think coming up in a short while, so I'll let you into all that one. So, guys, let's move on now and talk European club football and transfer stories. Absolutely, you know, overjoyed with what I'm hearing, what I'm seeing. I mean, right now, I don't know who supports Man U here. Okay, you. So, what's the latest?
2: Carlos Baliva.
0: Mm-hmm. That was going
2: to
0: go there.
2: Yeah, but sorry to cut you short.
0: Yeah.
2: The news making the rounds that is getting me worried is Jamal Musiala.
0: Yeah, I heard he collapsed twice.
2: In 4 days. You know, he's becoming worrisome. And I heard he has been treated for neurological disorder, which is is treatable according to the sources I've been getting. So it's kind of worrisome. He's still very young to have such ailment or whatsoever, you know. I'm worried about him. So cut short of his footballing career, I'm worried. So I'm hoping he's going to break forth out of this ailment he find himself and not cut short of his career. Yeah, fingers crossed for him anyway.
0: Definitely. So go to Carlos Baleba.
2: Yeah,
0: you mentioned
2: Carlos. Oh, Carlos Baleba is almost
0: the Cameroon international, in case you don't know.
2: He's almost a deal done, anyways. He's almost a deal done. I don't know what's, but I think probably by the end of today is the year we go from Fabrizio.
0: Fabrizio, here we go, right?
2: So let's be hopeful anyway.
0: But again, so him coming to Man U, we hear Bruno Fernandes is not happy with the his contract situation. He was given £500,000 per week, and he said it's not enough.
2: It's not enough. I don't know. You know,
0: I don't know whether even Rodri is earning that at Barcelona.
2: You know, we humans, we are inside table. You know, but it's going to be
0: £500,000.
2: It's going to be a week for him,
0: and he said it's not enough
2: to make a move to Galatasaray, Turkey. You know, it's going to be.
1: Bruno Fernandes. The effect, what his contribution of recently with Man U, you cannot dispute that Bruno Fernandes has been a very big asset. To him, offering £500,000, you're not that appreciative of his contribution to the success of this club. So, now you know what thing they look for. Maybe he has better offers.
2: Better offers.
1: He has better offers. So, maybe he's trying to

0: Division is still going on, right?
1: Still ongoing.
0: Yeah. Mm-hmm. Okay, Ayodele Okunfolani says, that comment by Olokwade DG NSC is very irresponsible. Why would he be saying that? That's a minister. Okay, keep your thoughts coming through on my Facebook page or call me. Do I have time for calls? I don't think so. So, guys, let's move on to the transfer news. Before we go into the transfer news, I've got the story. I mean, it's a feel-good story emanating from Nigeria's Afrobeat King. That's King Burna Boy. Is it Afrobeat King?
2: Yeah, let's say Afrobeat star.
0: Okay, start. Let's
2: say. Empire Goofa. If you say King now, the life of Femi Kuti will come for you. Shea Kuti will come
0: I think no. Okay, he said, me, Vinicius Junior, and Jaylen Brown, who is a basketball player for Philadelphia 76ers in the NBA, he said, okay, let me take it again. Quote by Burna Boy, me, Vinicius Junior, and Jaylen Brown have a WhatsApp group called The 17. We chat about a lot of things. Our last conversation was about me bringing them to Nigeria, but I can't do it now because he is on vacation. Close quote, Burna Boy. Wow.
2: You can't even bring them now, even if he's not on vacation. Season will soon start.
0: I tell you.
2: It will soon start. NBA,
1: Madrid's in December. Spain goes off in December. So,
2: what of the basketball still they play now in December? The NBA is still in action.
0: Definitely. Yeah, no, October. No, October they'll start. New season will start in basketball. All right, guys. In quick information around. You have any transfer news?
1: Yeah, okay.
0: To Arsenal, right?
1: Yeah. Mm-hmm. And Ollie Watkins too. I heard he's a contract rebel at Villa. He's hoping to move to Al Hilal. Yeah, the Saudi.
0: So he's a what?
1: Contract rebel.
0: Okay.
1: Yeah.
0: Now you talk more. Okay. Anyway, move on. Any more?
1: For now, not really. Except it's still news. Really, we keep
0: okay. For Paul Pogba, he's left Monaco in France by mutual consent. The 33-year-old is now a free agent. So who we get to sign him? We don't know.
2: Go to the Middle East now. That's where you go and retire.
1: True. Or probably the MLS.
0: All right, guys. Still, I mean, FIFA is also there are also some movements in FIFA because the FIFA number 3 man, his name is Kevin Lamont, has been sacked just weeks after publicly standing up to President Gianni Infantino over his controversial World Cup investment project. Wow. Okay. More information. Savinho, we are told, could be involved in a £100 million deal from City to Spurs. But guys, yes, this brings me to exactly what is happening to City. Easy. It appears ever since Pep left, there is this massive. And I'm wondering what is going on.
2: Somebody is there, a new guy. He wants to rebuild, get fresh, get his own team. You know, these guys are loyal to Pep.
1: Yeah.
2: So, what's the guarantee that they'll be loyal to the new guy? Oh. And being that he has played, he actually played against them, during his time with Chelsea. So, where's the guarantee? So, he needs to offload what he can offload and get replacement, get guys that will play to his own philosophy.
0: Yeah.
2: So, I think that's what these gaffers do when they come to a new club. And they try to bring their own players. It happens now. Even for MPFL, you get a new coach here. You want to bring your own boys to come and play for you.
0: Guys, we're out of time. We gotta go. That's the wrap right here. And this is the Wednesday edition of Sports Summit. You reach to live on 97.7 Metro FM. A big thank you to you, AZ, and Samuel Fadi, from me, Kelechi Bernard. Thank you so much for listening to the show. But again, let's leave you in the hands of Damske Bugatti. This one he titled Egbe Nuko. We'll be right back tomorrow, 1:30 p.m. Same dial.

0: Good afternoon and welcome to another fresh edition of Newsreel for the week. Newsreel is a 30-minute news magazine coming to you from the combined service of Radio Nigeria Lagos Operations, comprising Radio 1103.5 FM and Metro FM 97.7. 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
1: Henry Amenike.
0: We begin with the headlines. Lagos State declares work-free day for Isheshe.
1: Lagos announces final 2027 Hajj fare for intending pilgrims.
0: Loma seeks stronger police collaboration on waste management.
1: As Nigeria joins the world to observe World Humanitarian Day, stakeholders call for protection and greater support for frontline workers.
0: Plus issues in politics, business and sports news. Now the details. Lagos State will tomorrow host what is expected to be the largest single gathering of traditional worshippers anywhere in the world, with over 3 million residents joining the celebration marking this year's Isheshe Day. To ensure Lagosians and tourists get an unforgettable experience, the Lagos State government has declared the day work-free for public servants, political appointees and others. The special advisor to the governor on tourism, arts and culture, Mr. Idris Aregbe, in a statement describes the day as one that is bigger than a holiday on a calendar. He noted that the Yoruba are one of Africa's largest ethnic nations with more than 55 million people globally. Isheshe marks the culmination of a full week of traditional activities and has been observed as work-free in Lagos since 2023 following a request from the Lagos State Council of Obas and Chiefs. Governor Babajide Sanwo-Olu has upheld it every year in line with the administration's commitment to indigenous values and religious inclusiveness under the theme agenda.
1: The Lagos State Muslim Pilgrims Welfare Board says all 2027 intending pilgrims from the state are expected to pay a final Hajj fare of not less than 7,882,883 naira for this year's Holy Pilgrim. The announcement follows the final payment review conducted by the National Hajj Commission of Nigeria, NACON. The board's executive secretary, Mr. Abdul Hakim Ajumagbenrin, made this known while briefing media partners on the latest development. Mr. Ajumagbenrin stated that the Hajj application form cost 20,000 naira only, urged all intending pilgrims to make their payment through a bank draft raised from any commercial bank in favor of the Lagos State Muslim Pilgrims Welfare Board. He said the deadline for payment is the 26th of September 2026 and urged intending pilgrims to beat the deadline to avoid last-minute rush. Mr. Ajumagbenrin assured intending pilgrims of a hitch-free exercise, saying the board is committed to ensuring a smooth and well-coordinated process for this year's Hajj operations.
0: Away from that, the Lagos State House of Assembly has received a letter from Governor Babajide Sanwo-Olu seeking the reordering of the 2026 budget. The letter, which was read by the clerk, Mrs. Adeneke Oshinowo, outlined the priorities and rationale behind the proposed budget reordering. Leading the debate, the chairman of the Committee on Economic Planning and Budget, Mr. Olumo Sahad, noted that the 2026 budget christened the budget of shared prosperity, as recorded 69% performance, stressing that the proposed reordering has become necessary to ensure that available resources are channeled to priority areas. Mr. Sahad said that it will provide an opportunity for the governor to reconsider the proposed 200 billion naira bond recently presented to the House for consideration. Also speaking, Mr. Aromoshu of Ikorodu Constituency 2 described the reordering as part of the dividends of democracy, saying it will further address the needs of Lagosians in the nooks and crannies of the state. Lawmaker representing Itiosa Constituency 2, Mr. Bolaon Ishau, advocated the reallocation of funds to projects that were performing and nearing completion. He stressed the need for projects to be funded adequately based on the scope and level of execution. Following the contributions, the Speaker, Chief Mudashiru Obasa, committed the proposed reordering to the Committee on Economic Planning and Budget to report its finding in 2 weeks.
1: The Lagos Waste Management Authority, LOMA, is seeking stronger collaboration with the police and other security agencies in tackling indiscriminate waste dumping, illegal activities and encroachment on dump sites in the state. The managing director and chief executive officer of LOMA, Dr. Muyiwa Badegeshi, made the call when he paid a visit to the commissioner of police, Mr. Tijani Fatai, at the police headquarters in Ikeja. Dr. Badegeshi said the rapid influx of people into Lagos had continued to put pressure on its waste management infrastructure, with the metropolis generating between 13,000 and 16,000 tons of waste daily. He said that strong enforcement and inter-agency collaboration were necessary to address indiscriminate dumping and other environmental violations. The LOMA boss also expressed concerns over attacks on LOMA's operatives, including enforcement officers and street sweepers, while carrying out their duties. Responding, the Commissioner of Police acknowledged LOMA's role in maintaining a clean and healthy environment. He assured the authority of police support in tackling illegal dumping, encroachment on dump sites, and attacks on LOMA personnel.
0: In another story, the Lagos State Government is intensifying efforts at expanding access to affordable, quality health care by taking free medical services directly to traders and residents in commercial communities in the state. The Permanent Secretary, Lagos State Health District 5, Dr. Oladapo Ashinyobi, made the assertion at a free medical outreach organized in collaboration with market heads and medical doctors at Alaba International Market, Ojo, local government area. Dr. Ashinyobi urged traders and other members of the market community to prioritize their health, stressing that good health is essential to productivity, livelihoods, and overall well-being. Encourage participants to take advantage of the opportunity to know their health status and seek timely medical attention whenever necessary. The Permanent Secretary also urged traders to enroll in the Lagos State Health Insurance Scheme, Ilera-Iku, describing it as an effective way to reduce the financial burden of health care. According to him, the initiative aligns with the state government's commitment to taking health care closer to communities, particularly areas with large populations of traders and businesses. Dr. Achinyabi said that Alaba International Market, as a major commercial hub, require targeted interventions that promote preventive health care and early detection of diseases. The outreach also featured health education and preventive health messages aimed at encouraging healthy lifestyles and regular checkups among participants.
1: The Remy and Lara Oluwakere Foundation has commenced construction of the Lara Oluwakere Specialist Hub, an oncology support and advocacy facility donated to the Lagos State Ministry of Health at Gbagada General Hospital. The groundbreaking marks the 17th posthumous birthday of the late Mrs. Lara Oluwakere, who died in a London hospital in 2014 following a battle with cancer. It brought together members of the foundation, healthcare professionals, government representatives, hospital officials, and donors. The foundation director, Mr. Daniel Lokeri, said the hub was conceived to work with the Lagos State Health Service Commission and Gbagada General Hospital to strengthen oncology and gynecology services in response to the country's growing cancer burden. Sorry for the break in transmission. Mr. Oluwakere said the facility would promote a patient-centered approach to cancer care, with treatment tailored to individual patients and guarded by evidence and compassion. He said the need became urgent due to late presentation, limited access to specialist care, diagnostic challenges, and poor continuity of care faced by many cancer patients in the country. The foundation founder, Mr. Remy Oluwakere, said the project was inspired by his personal experience following his wife's death, which strengthened his determination to improve access to quality health care. Delivering a keynote address titled "The Burden of Cancer in Nigeria and Our Response," radiation oncologist and founder of Sebenceli Cancer Center, Lagos, Dr. Omolola Salako, urged Nigerians to prioritize regular cancer screening, saying early detection remains critical to reducing cancer-related death in the country.
0: In a related story, the Otuawori Deaf Association has called on the local government to provide more support for persons with disabilities, particularly in healthcare, education, employment, and empowerment. Speaking at speaking at a mark in Deaf Awareness Day, the chairman of the association, Mr. Abiodun Idusi, said the deaf community had presented some requests to the council chairman to address the challenges confronting persons with disabilities in the area. Mr. Idusi listed the request to include employment opportunities for qualified persons with disabilities, cash grants and support for small businesses, healthcare schemes, educational assistance, vocational training and skill acquisition programs. He stressed the need for regular retraining opportunities for artisans with disabilities and the establishment of a disability desk in the LCDA to coordinate government responses to the needs of persons with disabilities and provide them with a direct channel to the council. Mr. Idusi urged members of the deaf community to continue engaging government at all levels to ensure that their concerns received attention. The council chairman, Mr. Karim Abiodun, reaffirmed the council's commitment to promoting the welfare and inclusion of persons with disabilities in the LCDA. Mr. Abiodun said the council recognized the contributions of persons with disabilities to the development of the community and will continue to support initiatives that promote their participation in social and economic activities.
1: The Lagos State University Lasu Ojo has held its 29th and 30th combined convocation with a charge on graduates to embrace skills acquisition, hard work, and consistency. The executive chairman of the Nigerians in Diaspora Commission, NIDCOM, Mrs. Abike Dabiri-Erewa, made a call in a lecture titled From Lasu to the World, Unnesting the Nigerian Diaspora as the Seventh Region for National Development.
2: Dabiri-Erewa told the graduates that in the modern world, waiting for white-collar jobs was no longer fashionable. Instead, they should use their skills and expertise to create jobs and become employers of labor.
3: Nigeria needs you more than ever before. So the old path of you graduate, you apply for government job, and you wait, that time is gone. The new path is you graduate, you create value, you solve problems, and you can get paid anywhere in the world. So as you sit in this hall, the world is waiting for you. Nigeria is waiting for you.
2: Mrs. Dabiri-Erewa urged them to acquire skills in areas such as artificial intelligence, AI, climate change, digital skills, and remote working, describing these as critical areas for the future. The NIDCOM chairman noted that an estimated 17 million Nigerians live in the diaspora, advising anyone planning to leave the country to equip themselves with relevant skills, determination, and a strong work ethic to avoid frustration abroad. She said Nigerians should be proud of the achievement, noting that Nigerian professionals are excelling in various fields across the world, with many receiving their education and training in Nigeria before traveling abroad. The member representing Ekpe Federal Constituency of Lagos State in the House of Representatives and chairman of the occasion, Mr. Wale Raji, praised the Lasso management for raising men and women of competence who are contributing immensely to the transformation of Nigeria. Raji described the achievement of the Vice-Chancellor, Professor Biyemi Olatunjibelu, as a testament to what competent women can achieve when given leadership opportunities. He urged the graduates to aim higher, commit themselves to nation building, and when they achieve success, create opportunities for others to climb the ladder.
4: Your degree in various fields, it is not the end of learning, but the beginning of learning.
2: Declaring the convocation open, the Vice-Chancellor, Professor Ibiyemi Olatunjibelu, warmly welcomed guests and appreciated them for making time to attend the event while explaining that the graduating class comprised students from diploma, first degree, postgraduate and master's programs, among others. More than 20,000 graduates from the 2024-2025 and 2025-2026 academic sessions participated in the convocation. Innocent Ono.
5: For humanitarian organizations.
0: You're still listening to Newsreel, coming to you from the Combined Service of Radio Nigeria Lagos Operations. A reminder of the top stories in the bulletin. Lagos State declares work-free day for Isheshe. Lagos announces final 2027 Hajj fair for intending pilgrims. Loma seeks stronger police collaboration on waste management. And still to come, as Nigeria joins the world to observe World Humanitarian Day, stakeholders call for protection and greater support for frontline workers, plus issues in politics, business, and sports news. 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
1: As the world marks World Humanitarian Day, attention is once again focused on the millions of people affected by conflict, displacement, disasters, and hunger, as well as aid workers risking their lives to support them. In Nigeria, where insecurity, flooding, and other humanitarian challenges continue to leave many vulnerable, stakeholders are calling for stronger protection and greater support for those on the front lines. Correspondent Niro Odufayo has the report.
2: Social support and assistance to rebuild their lives. The Nigerian Red Cross Society remains one of the key organizations involved in emergency response and community-based humanitarian assistance across the country. The communication officer of the Lagos State branch of the society, Mr. Olusola Tejosu, speaks on what the organization is doing to support vulnerable communities and the major challenges confronting humanitarian workers on the front line.
3: The Nigerian Red Cross Society continues to support vulnerable communities across the entire 36 states in Nigeria and Federal Capital Territory. Through emergency response, fire, first aid and health services, disaster preparedness, flood and climate risk intervention. However, humanitarian workers on the front line presently face significant challenges, including insecurity and difficult access to affected communities, limited resources.
2: Humanitarian challenges also require adherence to international humanitarian principles, particularly in situations of armed conflict and violence where civilians and humanitarian workers may be exposed to serious risks. The International Committee of the Red Cross, ICRC, works to protect people affected by armed conflict and promote respect for international humanitarian law. The Public Relations Officer of ICRC Nigeria Delegation in Abuja, Ms. Aliyu Daobi, speaks on what Nigeria and its humanitarian partners must do to strengthen humanitarian response and protect vulnerable people and humanitarian workers.
4: All parties to the conflict must protect civilians and guarantee access and humanitarian support to the affected people. Parties to the conflict must guarantee the safety, security of civilians and civilian populations. They must protect civilians' infrastructure.
2: But humanitarian crises can also expose vulnerable people to exploitation and trafficking, making the protection of victims an important part of the humanitarian response. The National Agency for the Prohibition of Trafficking in Persons, NAPTIP, plays a central role in combating human trafficking and protecting victims through support, rehabilitation, and reintegration. The head of the Press and Public Relations Unit of NAPTIP in Abuja, Mr. Vincent Adekoye, speaks on the need for government and society to protect vulnerable people from trafficking and ensure that victims receive adequate care and support.
5: We must come together as a stakeholder to ensure that the vulnerability of people is reduced, and also we must ensure that all the state and non-state actors are together in the same humanitarian space to counter the issue of human trafficking.
2: As World Humanitarian Day is observed, the message is that humanitarian response must not only provide immediate assistance, but also protect the dignity, safety, and future of vulnerable people.

0: And now to the segments. We begin with issues in politics as usual. President Bola Tinubu, the presidential candidate of the Nigeria Democratic Congress, Mr. Peter Obi, African Action Congress flag bearer, Amoyele Shore, and the presidential candidate of the People's Redemption Party, Mr. Donald Duke, have signed the National Peace Accord months before the 2027 elections, whose campaigns commence today. The event held in Abuja attracted representatives of other presidential candidates, contestants for the governorship and national assembly posts, the national chairman of the Independent National Electoral Commission, Professor George Amukwita, the secretary to the government of the Federation, Judge Akume, chairman of political parties, and other political leaders from across the country. Organized by the National Peace Committee, the event is the first part of the exercise. The second phase will take place after the 2027 polls. Before the commencement of the gathering, which serves as a framework for peaceful political engagement in the lead-up to the January and February polls, Mr. Obi called for a credible exercise. President Tinubu, who was represented at the event by Mr. Akume, commended the MPC leadership, noting that technological improvements such as the bimodal voter accreditation system BVAS have eliminated ballot stuffing and restored power to voters, citing the off-cycle elections in Anambra, Osun, and Anikiti as proof of growing transparency in the country's electoral process. Meanwhile, the chairman of the Independent National Electoral Commission, INEC, Professor George Amukwita, has urged political parties and candidates to make the 2027 election campaign a marketplace of ideas rather than a theater of war. Addressing the presidential candidates and party leaders at the event, Professor Amukwita urged political leaders to lead by example, noting that their supporters often take cues from their conduct and statements. He appealed to candidates to focus their campaigns on policies and solutions rather than personal attacks, asking them to explain to voters how they intend to address the country's major challenges. In another development, All Progressive Congress in Lagos State organized a stakeholders meeting to strategize for securing victory for their candidates in next year's general election. Participants included APC Council Chairman, Senators, House of Representatives and State Assembly candidates, the governorship candidate and his deputy, local government chairman, and members of the Governor's Advisory Council. In an address of welcome, the APC Lagos State Chairman, Mr. Cornelius Ojelabi, emphasized the importance of discipline among party members and gladiators, warning that irresponsibility would not be tolerated, and urged everyone to uphold the party's reputation as a shared responsibility. Chairman of the Governor's Advisory Council, Chief Tajudeen Olusi, underscored the importance of reconciliation and urged members to work diligently towards success. Deputy Governor and APC Governorship candidate Dr. Obafemi Emsat highlighted the roles played by religious organizations and royal fathers in the electoral process. He also noted President Tinubu's understanding of the economy and law enforcement to combat banditry. And that's it on issues in politics as put together by Tawrid Abdullahi.
1: And over to business news. The federal government has unveiled a national digital cloud policy as part of efforts to attract $715 million in private investment into Nigeria's cloud and data infrastructure within 2 years. According to a statement by the Ministry of Communications, Innovation and Digital Economy, the policy was unveiled this week. The ministry said the move is aimed at positioning Nigeria as a regional hub for cloud computing, data hosting and digital services. Under the policy, the government is targeting $250 million in private investment within the first 12 months and $750 million by the end of the 24-month implementation period. The framework was said to be designed to create an environment for investment in data centers, cloud infrastructure, connectivity, and artificial intelligence AI computing capacity. According to the ministry, the policy has four broad priorities: investment and market development, regional digital services exports, government cloud transformation, and digital sovereignty and security. And that is it on Business News as packaged by Ebere OBK.
0: And in sports, we'll begin with football match one of the Nigeria Premier Football League Invitational Pre-Season Tournament is underway with Vice Champions Rivers United colliding with Homeboys Plateau United at the new Jos Stadium. League Champions Rangers International complete the three-team Group A. Group B action opens later today at 4 p.m. when reigning President Federation Cup Kings Kanemi Warriors of Maiduguri battle another Jos-based side, Mighty Jets FC. Katsina United complete the group. The 2026 Invitational Pre-Season Tournament is structured to help four sides flying the banner of the country in the 2026-2027 CAF Interclub competitions prepare well for the continental and domestic features. And in volleyball, Nigerian duo of Esther Mba and Pamela Bauer will play their third Group D game today against Morocco in the African Nations Beach Volleyball Championship in Alexandria, Egypt. The Nigerian ladies started their campaign in the competition with a convincing 2-0 defeat of Benin Republic yesterday. And that's it in sports as put together by Kelechi Bernard.
1: Before we end today's edition of Newsreel, here's a recap of the major stories in the bulletin. Lagos State Government declares tomorrow as a walk-free day to celebrate Ishesha Festival. Lagos State Muslim Pilgrims Welfare Board announced 2027 Hajj Fair. Lawma called for stronger collaboration with the police on waste management. As Nigeria joined the world to observe World Humanitarian Day, stakeholders advocated protection and greater support for frontline workers.
0: There will end today's edition of Newsreel, which came to you from the combined service of Radio Nigeria Lagos Operations, comprising Radio 1103.5 FM and Metro FM 97.7. For more stories and news update, please log on to www.radionigerialagos.gov.ng, X at RN Online News 22. You can also connect via Facebook, RN Online News Lagos. On behalf of the editor, Bamidele Usha, the entire production crew, and the studio manager, Idu Izebio, my name is Nero Udufayo, and my colleague has been
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4: Chidinma Adetshina go find out today whether she still get right to stay for South Africa after they revoke her citizenship. The Cape Town Regional Court go give judgment on her immigration status and the bid will go stop her detention before her deportation case. The case where the state carry be say the model will be waka as former Miss Universe Nigeria no get valid legal status for South Africa after they revoke her citizenship. But her legal team, they argue, say Miss Chidinma Adetshina gets strong ties with South Africa as Nadia then born her and Nadia she born her son too. South African authorities been arrest her on top allegations say she entered the country illegally. Chidinma been trained after she withdraw from Miss South Africa beauty pageant for 2024. Since that pageant happened, she done face plenty challenges about her right to live for South Africa. The judgment they come after anti-immigration group for South Africa March and March give another deadline for their government to sack all illegal foreigners. This new deadline they come 2 months after their 30 June deadline for foreigners to come out for their country. Sake of them say the foreigners don't collect their jobs, their women and their businesses. The March and March group where be they lead the protest since early April been threatening their own government over the way them they handle the illegal immigration wahala. For the 30 June nationwide protests, the group together with other vigilantes march across the streets.
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1: Baby, I got one question for you.

question for you.

That's a good song right there by legendary Angelic Kidjo. I'm excited about this news on Angelic Kidjo. What is it about? Guys, Angelic Kidjo becomes first African musician honored with Hollywood Walk of Fame. Ooh, I think she deserves a round of applause right now. Yes, she deserves a round of applause. She's worked so hard over the years and now she's been recognized. You know, Binance music icon Angelic Kidjo has been honored with a star on the Hollywood Walk of Fame, recognizing our remarkable global influence, Grammy winning career and enduring impact on African music. Yes, yes, yes. Now, Kidjo received the prestigious star in the recording category, becoming the first African musician and first black, African to receive the coveted Hollywood Walk of Fame honor. The recognition celebrates some of the remarkable achievements that have defined Kidjo's career, including a 5 Grammy Awards, 18 albums, and decades of using music to introduce African sound stories and culture to audiences around the world. Announcing the honor, Anna Martinez, producer of the Hollywood Walk of Fame, praised Kidjo's global influence and also the contribution she's made in the music industry. I mean, looking at that, watching the video and seeing the pictures, oh my goodness, it was all emotional. Congratulations to Angelic Kidjo. Excited about this one. We love you, Angelic Kidjo. We love you so much. Keep doing what you're doing. Yes, yes, yes. Hard work would always pay someday, no matter how long it takes. It would definitely pay. I say this all the time. Okay, so make sure you work hard, and also consistency as well goes a long way. Prayers all put together, you would get to where you want to be in life. A very good afternoon to you. Welcome to the Cafe Show right here on Metro 97.7 FM. Maybe you're just hearing my voice for the first time. My name is Henry, and many Katie call me the soothing voice on radio. All right, promises to be a good ride all the way from now to 4 p.m. Yes, I will be dishing out good songs and great, great conversations as well on the show. Yes, that's what's up. 7 minutes to 3 o'clock. At 3 o'clock is going to be time for the headline news at 3. But in the meantime, let's enjoy more music right here. Still playing. I think I'm going to dedicate like 15 minutes of the cafe playing Angelic Kidjo songs. Agolo right here. Enjoy.

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1: A very good afternoon. This is the headline news at 3. My name is Henry Emenike. Lagos State declares tomorrow work day free. Federal, state and local government shared 3 trillion naira from federal account July 2026. House of Representatives Minority Caucus pledged coordination ahead of 2027 general election. Governor Sanwo-Olu seeks reordering of 2026 budget. First Lady Olurunmi launches Community Food Bank program in Ogun State. A Fako Ijai resident complained over power outage for 1 week. Police in Lagos arrested one Adeni Ilo for parading himself as Olu of Ikeja. Sacked Ukrainian Defense Minister calls for presidential election. And that is it on the headline news at 3. Do join us at 6 p.m. for details and more. My name is Henry Emenike. Thank you for listening.
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Yes, I know you've been hearing some good songs from legendary Angelique Kidjo. So what happened? I decided to dedicate few minutes of our time playing Angelique Kidjo songs. Now this one says, "Sunlight to My Soul," features the Wetu Gospel Choir on this one. Ladies and gentlemen, Angelique Kidjo has been recognized as, she has been recognized on the Hollywood Walk of Fame, recognizing a remarkable global influence, Grammy winning career, and also enduring impact on African music. So we are celebrating this achievement, bro. It's not a child's play. You know what it is to be on Hollywood Walk of Fame? So we're actually partying right here on the station, celebrating this woman. You know, she stood the test of time over the years, projecting African music to the world. You know, she did not change. She didn't sound like Beyonce or sounding like Ciara or Mariah Carey. She sounded like real, real African woman, you know, projecting African sound out there. And she's been recognized with the Hollywood Walk of Fame. Not just that, you know, having bagged numerous Grammy awards. I think she deserves that walk big time. Congratulations to Angelina Kidjo. Any day, any time. We appreciate you, mama. If you're just joining the show, this is The Cafe right here on Metro 97.7 FM. And my name is Henry MNEK. They call me the soothing voice on radio. Let's go over to some observances the world is observing today. So today has been observed as World Humanitarian Day. Every year, thousands of men and women the world over, you know, put their lives in danger working in humanitarian causes all over the world. Now, working in the most poverty and illness striking third world countries in the world over, often in areas of great social violence, these dedicated heroes put their lives on the line and sometimes, lose them in the pursuit of their goals. Now, how do you celebrate World Humanitarian Day? I tell you this. Take World Humanitarian Day as your time to galvanize your efforts to support the world's poor and needy. Now, it all starts with education. So take some time to study the countries where war is currently taking place and research the conditions of their least fortunate. The common everyday man that is a victim of politics in a world much larger than their small communities, but nevertheless comes home to, you know, to them every day in the form of hardship and violence. Now, talking about this, we have to celebrate them. You know, people who have stood their ground to say, oh, we have to be there for one another. Ladies and gentlemen, let's celebrate Humanitarian Day, okay? And how do you celebrate Humanitarian Day? Go on social media, just put the hashtag Happy World Humanitarian Day. This would go a long way. And if you are one of the humanitarian out there, well done. Well done. You are doing a great job. Just know that the world is celebrating you today. Oh, I love the song, Sunlight to My Soul. I wish I could just play the song over and over. I do love it. Definitely, I do love the song. When a song is good, you play it twice. I'm going to play the song again. Check your time. It is 30 minutes gone past 3 o'clock right here in the city of Lagos, Nigeria. This is The Cafe Show on Metro 97.7 FM. Let's go listen to some songs. I'll be back again when I return. More observances to dish out today. Yeah. Okay. Henry, let's go back to songs.

Jerusalem is the title of the song of this one, having Nomcebo, Zikode, and Master KG. Check your time. It is 18 minutes to 4 o'clock. At 4 o'clock, it's going to be time for the network news coming all the way from Abuja. I just hope you're enjoying the cafe show. Are you? Okay. I'm actually enjoying it anyways. Thank you to every one of you out there. I got a message all the way from Tanzania. Thank you, Maluke, for the message. Yes, thank you. Keep listening to the Dial Metro 97.7 FM. I kid you not, we got you covered any day, anytime. I wish you guys could see me dancing in the studio right now. I'm just having fun. I mean, life is for the living. Enjoy yourself while you're living. That's the truth. Do not let anything bother you. I know it's hard to say, but sometimes we're human. You would want to let something bother you. But in as much as you're letting things get you or get into you, just have a bit of it, okay? Not too much. So today's been observed as National Aviation Day. Okay, I like this. Now, celebrate flight pioneer Orville Wright's birthday on National Aviation Day by learning about the history of flight and also making paper airplanes or learning to fly yourself. Yeah, so every year on this day, 19th August, every year it's being observed as National Aviation Day. So spread those wings and fly high on this day that pays heed to all things related to the industry and science of flying. So for more than 80 years, the United States has, you know, been showing appreciation for the impact that aviation has made on the world, and National Aviation Day, it's just one of the times people, you know, can get involved in doing that. Now, how do you celebrate National Aviation Day? Enjoy and celebrate the freedom of flight by making some exciting plans for National Aviation Day. Grab a friend, take a flight if you can, or get involved with the day with some of these ideas I'm going to give to you. Attend a National Aviation Day celebration or check around you. You might, you know, get one event or two happening about National Aviation Day. Now, get connected and involved with the day by attending celebrations or events that are put on at nearby Air Force bases, museums, or local airport, and more. So teachers might want to take the opportunity to use the day as a launch for learning about the history and science behind flight, hosting a party for National Aviation Day, encouraging children to dress up as their favorite pilot or write a report about them. And that would also make sense, you know, and also depict National or celebrate National Aviation Day. Now, a day to celebrate the development of aviation, National Aviation Day falls on and commemorate the birthday of Wright, Orville Wright, who was still alive when the honor was first bestowed upon him for his critical work in the field of aviation. You see, this is where I say your work would always live even when you're gone. It will be there. So make sure you leave an indelible impact. The Wright brothers, they left an indelible impact in our lives, that though they are gone, I mean, years back, we still celebrate them, celebrate their works when it comes to the field of aviation. So National Aviation Day was founded in 1939 by U.S. President Franklin Roosevelt through a presidential proclamation, allowing the sitting president of each year after that to also declare the day. So federal buildings in the United States may be required to fly the U.S. flag on this day as a presidential decision in order to promote this time to celebrate the advancement made in the world of aviation. All right, let's go back to music. I will be back in a bit. Enjoy more tunes.

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Check the time. It is 4 minutes to 4 o'clock. At 4 o'clock, it's going to be time for the network news. Connecting to the network studio, all the way in Abuja. Today has been observed as International Bow Day, National Finance Brokers Day, International Orangutan Day as well, and World Photography Day. Yes, I like this one. A beautiful way to tell a story, express emotions, and preserve the beauty of the world around us. Start capturing your own story today. That's it. This is where I say thank you for being part of the Cafe Show. I hope you had a good time. You did. I did as well. I'm still here with you all the way to the drive time. So make sure you're there. Do not change the dial. Please, I beg you. My name is Henry MNEK. Maybe you want to follow me on Instagram. Check me out. Official Henry page. And click the follow button. Yeah, just to say hi. Definitely, I would respond to you. That's what's up. All right. After the network news, I'll be back. Thank you to my producer, Israel Etim. You do have a good

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1: It's 4 o'clock. 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Good afternoon. I am Aliyu Bappa. First, the headlines. Stakeholders advocate issue-based campaigns as 2027 electioneering commences today. Federal government pays more than 200,000 contractors. Presidency begins construction of renewed

0: Pope civil service estate in Abuja. Plane crash kills 6 tourists in Kenya. The commentary is on World Humanitarian Day. You can follow us on Instagram and X at Radio Nigeria HQ and on Facebook at facebook.com/Radio Nigeria Network. Now the news in detail. As campaign for the presidential and national assembly elections commences today, the need for politicians to embark on issue-based campaigns devoid of character assassination is reoccurring from some stakeholders in Rivers State. According to the stakeholders, the campaign should be peaceful, violent-free, and geared towards selling the manifestos of candidates to their electorate. The Minister of Education, Dr. Tunja Alausa, has commenced a major repositioning of the Monotechnic and Technical Education Board, MBTE, to transform it into a more effective agency capable of driving Nigeria's technical and vocational education and training, TVET system, in line with the renewed hope agenda of President Bola Tinubu. Dr. Alausa said the repositioning was aimed at strengthening the institutional capacity of MBTE to effectively discharge its mandate, particularly the supervision and coordination of polytechnics, monotechnics, and other institutions within its purview, while ensuring that technical education responds more directly to the skill needs of the Nigerian economy. The minister disclosed that he had constituted a team working with a private organization to undertake a comprehensive assessment of MBTE and develop a functional organizational structure and operational framework that would strengthen the agency's internal processes and enable it to deliver more effectively on its responsibilities. He said the engagement with the organization was informed by the need to ensure that MBTE was properly structured both internally and operationally to provide the leadership, supervision and coordination required to drive technical and vocational education across the country. According to Dr. Alausa, the success of President Tinubu's vision for technical and vocational education would depend significantly on the effectiveness of the institutions responsible for implementing and supervising the system. Providing an industry perspective, Mr. Adewale Ajayi, partner and head of TARC, Regulatory and People Services at KPMG Africa, said the firm's assessment had highlighted both the challenges confronting the firm's assessment, not just technical and vocational education system, and opportunities available if the system was properly structured and strengthened. Mr. Ajayi said about 93% of Nigeria's workforce was engaged in informal employment, while approximately 12% of young people were not in education, employment, or technical training. The Food and Agricultural Organization, FAO, and the United Nations Industrial Development Organization, UNIDO, have expressed interest in supporting Benue State's fishery, aquaculture, and emerging inland blue economy. This followed technical meetings with a delegation from the Benue State Ministry of Marine and Blue Economy in Abuja. During the engagement, the Commissioner for Marine and Blue Economy, Mr. Tennis Te Yaiba, said targeted key areas for intervention include low fish production, poor processing and storage facilities, post-harvest losses and weak market linkages. According to the Commissioner, the Ali administration is committed to partnerships that will boost food security and create jobs for women and young people. FAO country representative Dr. Hussein Gadein said the agency will sustain technical engagement with the state and will visit Makurdi to assess opportunities. Similarly, UNIDO country representative Ambassador Philbert Johnson said UNIDO was ready to help Benue move beyond primary fish production through processing, preservation and value addition.
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0: Thanks for being there. As mentioned a while ago, campaign for presidential and national assembly election commences today, with a call to politicians to embark on issue-based campaigns. According to stakeholders, the campaign should be peaceful, violent-free, and geared towards selling the manifestos of candidates to the electorate. Correspondent Collins Wari, who interacted with the stakeholders at Port Harcourt, completes the report.
7: The relevance of campaign before any election cannot be overemphasized, as it provides an avenue for candidates and their political parties to sell their manifestos to the electorate with a view of winning their votes. As the campaigns for the 2027 presidential and national assembly elections commence, some political stakeholders are urging politicians to change the negative narratives which often characterize political campaigns in the country. The stakeholders, including the State Director of National Orientation Agency in Rivers State, Edward Banigo, urged political parties and their candidates to prevail on their supporters to desist from all violent activities during the campaign period.
8: I want to call on politicians to conduct themselves in a manner that will promote peace. Their campaign should be issue-based. For the youth, they are the future of this country. They should desist from being used by unscrupulous politicians to foment trouble, to cause mayhem. They should look for candidates with unquestionable character to support and vote for.
7: Banigo also called on the security agencies to ensure that all candidates and political parties are given equal opportunity to carry out their campaigns peacefully.
8: I want to call on River State Police Command in particular to please live up to their mandate to ensure that as we go into the campaigning, there will be peace everywhere. Every party and every candidate is given equal opportunity to peacefully campaign. They should be professional in their approach. They should be unbiased.
7: The head, Department of Voter Education and Publicity of the Independent National Electoral Commission in River State, Mrs. Geraldine Ekelemo, said the Electoral Act prohibits, among others, conducting political rallies in churches and mosques, the use of abusive languages, and attacks on opponents. She also spoke on the penalties that violators of the electoral guidelines on campaigns will face on conviction.
9: Where these provisions are contravened, you could have the payment of fine up to $5 million for the individuals, and where it is political parties, it can get up to $10 million. And also there is the provision for imprisonment ranging from 12 months above. I will advise that political parties should make the Electoral Act available to themselves and look at it critically.
7: It is hoped that political parties, their candidates and supporters will abide by the campaign guidelines and conduct the activities reasonably to avoid being sanctioned. In Port Harcourt, Collins Barawi, Radio Nigeria.
0: Meanwhile, the Independent National Electoral Commission, INEC, has presented a certificate of return to Governor Ademola Adeleke as the winner of the Osun governorship election. Given his acceptance speech, the governor-elect and incumbent governor of Osun State, Senator Ademola Adeleke, thanked Osun people and INEC for their roles, which made the election successful and credible. He expressed sadness about those who lost their lives during the electioneering and announced scholarships for their children. The governor-elect said he had forgiven those who offended him in the struggle for the election. Senator Adeleke appreciated President Bola Tinubu for allowing the will of Osun voters to prevail and called on other contestants in the election to join hands with him for the good of the state. Earlier, INEC National Commissioner Professor Kunle Ajayi, who presented the certificates, stressed that through technology and cooperation of other stakeholders, INEC had achieved a credible election in the state. A political support group, the Rainbow Coalition Family Movement, says it will mobilize voters across the Federal Capital Territory in support for President Bola Tinubu's second term in office. At a media briefing in Abuja, the FCT coordinator, Mr. Yaku Adama, said the group would also support all APC candidates contesting National Assembly seats in territory. Mr. Adama explained that the formation of the group was inspired by the political leadership of the FCT minister, Nyeso Muki, particularly his approach towards building an inclusive platform that brought together members of different political parties. The coordinator of the movement, Prince Yahya, noted that Rainbow Coalition Family Movement in the 19 northern states had pledged to mobilize the region for President Tinubu's bid for a second term in the 2027 presidential election. President Yahya said state leaders, women leaders, local government coordinators and war coordinators across the region were already preparing to take the coalition's message of unity and development to the grassroots. The federal government says it has paid 240,000 contractors. The Minister of Finance and Coordinating Minister of the Economy, Mr. Tayo Oyedele, stated this in Abuja at the news conference on Nigeria's reform scorecard. Finance editor Linus Okwe has the details.
10: The news conference has as its theme Nigeria's reform scorecard, the benefits, costs, and harms prevented. Setting the tone for the briefing, the Minister of Finance and Coordinating Minister of the Economy, Mr. Taiwo Oyedele, said that the exercise was not to declare victory for the programs of government, but to give an account of this administration's effort in the past 3 years in addressing age-long economic challenges. The minister listed the removal of fuel subsidy that was long bankrupting the country and the unification of an exchange rate system that had become a source of distortion and corruption rather than stability, admitting that those decisions came at a real cost to the citizenry. Mr. Taiwo Oyedele explained that between June 2023 and December 2025, subsidy saving amounted to 15.8 trillion naira, of which the federal government share was 5.4 trillion naira. The coordinating minister of the economy explained that within the time under review, public finance management has witnessed improvement, reflecting in physical and external stability. On the benefits of the economic reforms to Nigerians, the coordinating minister of the economy remarked that salaries and pensions are paid on time, as against only 27 states of the federation that could pay salaries prior to the inception of this administration.
11: A minimum wage more than doubled from 30,000 to 70,000. NELFOND, now one of the most affordable student loan schemes globally, helping over 1.5 million students through school. In addition, there are cash transfers to millions of households, subsidized mortgages, agricultural support, strengthening food security, and a new tax act that exempts low-income earners and small businesses from tax while simplifying a system that has overburdened the poor for decades.
10: Mr. Oyedele further explained that were the reforms not put in place, many states will have gone bankrupt, petroleum scarcity will have been the order of the day, and the total value of the naira will have collapsed. The coordinating Minister of the Economy therefore called on Nigerians to support governments in mainstreaming the reform programs through acts of patriotism, constructive engagement by seeking facts and relating same in the overall interest of the nation. The Minister of Information and National Orientation, Alhaj Muhammad Idris, unveiled the significance of the scorecard presentation.
12: The government has also been very clear from the outset that resources previously committed to subsidizing fuel consumption must be redirected towards investments that can deliver greater and more sustainable value to the Nigerian people. Today's press briefing, therefore, is an important part of keeping faith with Nigeria.
10: Present on the occasion were ministers, chief executive officers of MDAs, and other top government officials in Abuja. Linus Okwe, Radio Nigeria.
0: The head of civil service of the Federation, Mrs. Didi Walton-Jack, has called on state government to replicate the federal government's renewed hope civil estate initiative to improve the welfare of civil servants. She made a call during the groundbreaking ceremony for a renewed hope civil service estate comprising 250 housing units in Gwagwalada Area Council of the Federal Capital Territory. Philip Ichaba has the details.
13: The project, situated in Dupa district of Gwagwalada Area Council, is a partnership between the Office of the Head of Civil Service of the Federation and the Ministry of Housing and Urban Development to provide affordable accommodation for civil servants. The head of the Civil Service of the Federation, Mrs. Didi Walton-Jack, urged state governments to adopt similar housing initiatives to complement the federal government's efforts to expand access to affordable accommodation for workers. She tasked contractors handling the project to ensure timely completion and adherence to quality standards. Mrs. Walton-Jack noted that more than 40,000 civil servants across the country have benefited from housing loans and appreciated the Ministry of Housing and Urban Development for its commitment to addressing the nation's housing deficit.
14: We look forward to this estate being a model that can be expanded and replicated across the country. And so I use the opportunity to call upon even the state government to take this as a good example of how they can make the civil servants that serve their states happier.
13: The Minister of Housing and Urban Development, Mutaka Dama, emphasized that providing affordable accommodation for civil servants would enhance a productive workforce. He said that the ministry will soon commence the inauguration of massive housing units nationwide as part of measures to fast-track socioeconomic development.
15: What we are doing is we are building efficiency into the civil service. one of the most important components that every human being desire to have, shelter, accommodation, home, we are providing to the civil servant.
13: The former secretary, Ministry of Housing and Urban Development, Toshai Bangore, said the estate designed for federal civil servants comprises 2- and 3-bedroom bungalows, street lights, and other infrastructure to provide a conducive living environment. In Abuja, Philip Ichaba, Radio Nigeria.
0: The Federal Radio Corporation of Nigeria, FRCN, has described the selling of its property at Bashorun, Oyo State, by the Oyo State government as unlawful, as the matter is under litigation at the High Court of Justice, Oyo State, which has given an order of interlocutory injunction against the land grabbers and trespassers of the property since August 2025. The FRCN hereby draws the urgent attention of the general public, prospective land buyers, developers, financial institutions, estate agents, and all stakeholders that the said land remains the exclusive property of the Federal Radio Corporation of Nigeria and has not been sold, allocated, transferred, leased, or assigned to an individual, group, cooperative society, company, or estate developer. Accordingly, members of the public are hereby strongly warned that anyone who purchases, leases, develops, finances, or otherwise enters into any transaction relating to the said land with these illegal occupants does so entirely at his or her own risk. Such transactions are null, void, and of no legal effect, and the corporation shall not accept any liability or any financial loss or any consequences arising from thereof. The FRCN, as a law-abiding institution, has commended appropriate legal and administrative actions to recover possession of the property and prosecute all persons involved in unlawful occupation, sale, allocation, or development of the land. This includes any individual organization aiding, abetting, advertising, marketing, or facilitating these illegal activities. The corporation further calls on prospective buyers to carry out proper due diligence before purchasing any property in the area. Also, state developers, surveyors, legal practitioners, and real estate agents should refrain from participating in or promoting any transaction related to the FRCN land. The FRCN management urges community leaders, traditional institutions, and security agencies to cooperate with the corporation in protecting the important public asset and preventing further acts of trespass and illegal development. FRCN remains committed to safeguarding all federal government properties entrusted to its care and will ensure and will pursue every legal measure to ensure that those responsible for these illegal acts are held accountable. Members of the public who have information regarding activities of the land grabbers are encouraged to report such information to the Nigerian Security Agency or directly to the Federal Radio Corporation of Nigeria. The FRCN management therefore warns the public not to be deceived by fraudulent claims of ownership, forged documents, or false assurances.
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16: Let's have some peace. Nigerians are peace-loving and hard-working people.
17: And countries only develop and grow when there is peace and stability.
16: There were different kinds of problems in every society, and so in every country.
17: If there are problems here, Nigeria is not an exception.
16: There was no society, no country where violence and public disorder have solved that problem.
17: No matter the problem, no matter the issue.
16: Let us sit down like brothers and sisters. Use dialogue to resolve the problems.
17: Remember, you have to give account of every action you take, if not here on earth, then before your creator.
16: Please let us work together for a peaceful Nigeria.
18: Assalamu alaikum. 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
0: Thanks for staying tuned. The World Executive Council, FEC, today observed a minute of silence at the presidential villa Abuja to honor two former ministers who recently passed away. The Alhaji Abubakar Alhaji and Professor Tona Isoum. Led by President Bola Tinubu, the meeting followed an announcement by Secretary to the Government of Federation, Senator George Akume. Attendees include cabinet ministers, National Security Advisor Malam Nuhu Badu, and other senior government officials. Alhaji Abubakar Alhaji was a former Minister of Finance under Military President Ibrahim Babangida and also served as Minister of State for Budgets and Planning and Nigeria's High Commissioner to the United Kingdom. He held the traditional title of Sedonan Sokoto and passed away on July 30th this year. The second minister is Professor Tona Isoum from Bayelsa State. He served as Minister of Science and Technology from 2000 to 2007 under former President Olusegun Obasanjo. Details of the FEC meeting in our subsequent bulletin. On the international scene, six tourists and a pilot have been killed after a helicopter crash at Mount Ololokwe in central Kenya. The Aircraft Accident Investigation Department said the nationalities of the pilot and the passengers are yet to be confirmed. The Kenya Civil Aviation Authority, KCAA, said the accident happened in Samburu County at approximately 9:13 local time this morning. It said the helicopter was on a scenic flight from a wildlife conservancy across a river that flows along several national reserves. Next is sports. Sorry, we don't have sports. Next is the commentary. The commentary is on World Humanitarian Day. It's written by Nehemiah Anini of our editorial unit.
19: Every 19th of August, the world marks World Humanitarian Day to honor humanitarian workers and volunteers who risk their lives to provide assistance to people affected by conflicts, disasters, and other emergencies. The day commemorates the tragic bombing of the Canal Hotel in Baghdad, Iraq, in 2003, in which 22 people lost their lives, including the United Nations Special Representative to Iraq, Sergio Vieira Donnelly. The incident highlighted the dangers faced by humanitarian workers in crisis situations and the need to protect those who dedicate themselves to saving lives. This year's theme, Strengthening Global Solidarity and Empowering Local Communities, is particularly significant at a time when conflicts, displacement, natural disasters, poverty and climate-related emergencies continue to threaten millions of lives around the world. For Nigeria, the message of World Humanitarian Day is relevant. For more than a decade, parts of the country have experienced humanitarian emergencies arising from terrorism, banditry and communal violence. Insurgency has devastated communities, displaced families and created enormous humanitarian needs. In the Northeast, many people have lost their homes and livelihoods, while children have been forced out of school. As a result, vulnerable families continue to require food, health care, shelter, education, and protection. Humanitarian challenges, however, are not limited to the Northeast. In the Northwest, attacks by armed groups have disrupted rural communities and livelihoods, while farmer-herder clashes and communal conflicts in different parts of the country have also resulted in displacement and loss of property. Climate-related disasters have further complicated Nigeria's humanitarian situation. Flooding has repeatedly destroyed homes, farmlands, schools, and other essential infrastructure. These realities demonstrate that humanitarian action must go beyond emergency relief. Food, shelter, and medical assistance are important, but a sustainable humanitarian response must also restore livelihoods, strengthen communities, and enable affected people to rebuild their lives with dignity. Humanitarian crises cannot be addressed by humanitarian workers alone. Governments, communities, civil society, the private sector, development partners, and citizens all have important roles to play. More importantly, empowering local communities means recognizing that people affected by crises are not merely victims waiting for assistance. They possess knowledge, skills, experience, and resilience that can contribute significantly to their recovery. Humanitarian interventions are more effective and sustainable when affected communities participate in identifying their needs, developing solutions, and implementing programs. Nigeria must therefore strengthen its humanitarian response by improving coordination, ensuring timely assistance, and involving local communities in planning and implementation. More attention should also be given to rebuilding livelihoods, providing education for displaced children, and supporting vulnerable families to regain economic independence. Another critical issue is the safety of humanitarian personnel. Humanitarian workers cannot effectively deliver assistance when they become targets of violence. Aid workers, medical personnel, volunteers, journalists, and others working in crisis-affected communities require adequate protection. Attacks on humanitarian workers not only endanger lives, they can also prevent assistance from reaching the people who need it most. Government and security agencies must, therefore, continue to strengthen measures that protect humanitarian personnel and guarantee safe access to affected communities. As Nigeria joins the rest of the world to mark World Humanitarian Day, the occasion should serve as a reminder of our shared responsibility toward the vulnerable people in the society. Every child affected by conflict deserves protection and education. Every vulnerable person deserves an opportunity to rebuild their lives. And every humanitarian worker deserves safety while carrying out the responsibility of saving lives. World Humanitarian Day should therefore inspire greater compassion, stronger solidarity, and practical action to build communities that can withstand crises and recover from them with dignity.
0: That commentary on World Humanitarian Day was written by Nehemiah Anini and read by Fubara Peppel. For weather update, Abuja, the nation's capital, Lafia and Uyo are experiencing rain with temperatures ranging from 25 to 28 degrees Celsius, while Akure, Umahi and Maiduguri have intermittent clouds with the temperatures at 28 to 34 degrees Celsius. To end the news, here's a recap of the major stories. Stakeholders have advocated for issue-based campaigns as 2027 electioneering commences today. The federal government says it has paid 240,000 contractors. The federal government has commenced construction of a renewed Hope Civil Service Estate in Abuja. We also told you that six tourists and a pilot have been killed after a helicopter crash at Mount Ololokwe in central Kenya. That's the news, edited by Booker Besto and the production team. I am Ali Ubapa. Have a nice day.
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It is 3 minutes to 5 o'clock. At 5 o'clock comes the Chinese program Ni Ao, bringing you the best of Chinese. And maybe you want to learn Chinese. That will be the time for you to be part of the show. Coming all the way from our network studio in Abuja. And after that, the Drive Time Show continues. 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

To the program that brings the Mandarin language to the doorstep of Nigerians and lovers of the Mandarin language. On Ni Hao China, we blend cultures in order to achieve common grounds. 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

popular Chinese proverb says, dig the well before you are thirsty. In other words, always prepare for future needs ahead of time. And we say welcome

0: City of China in Abuja organized an event titled Civilian Life and Harmonious China Exhibition at the China Cultural Center, August 8, in a bid to deepen partnership with Nigeria. Delivering his speech, the Cultural Councillor, Embassy of China and Cultural Director, China Cultural Center, Mr. Wang Jianxing, said cultural exchange is a vital component of China-Africa cooperation and serves as an important bridge for fostering mutual understanding and affinity between their people.
1: Cultural exchange is a vital component of China-Africa, ways of fostering mutual understanding and affinity between other peoples, as well as for promoting dialogue and mutual learning among civilizations. Both China and Nigeria are ancient civilizations with long histories and splendid cultures. Despite the vast distance separating us, we share rich, diverse cultural traditions and spirits of openness and inclusiveness. In recent years, thanks to our joint efforts, exchanges in fields such as cultural education, tourism and youth affairs have become increasingly close. Mutual understanding between our peoples has deepened and our friendship has been further consolidated, injecting continuous vitality into the development of the China-Nigeria comprehensive strategic partnership. The civilized and harmonious China cultural exhibition held today centers on the theme of civilized, a concept rooted in fine traditional Chinese culture, the real vitality of engaging activities, including displays of the 24 solar terms.
0: On his part, the Permanent Secretary, Federal Ministry of Innovation, Science and Technology, Dr. Mukhtar Yawali Muhammad, noted in his speech that a Chinese miracle is a testament to visionary leadership and model for developing nations.
1: I am deeply honored to stand before you today at this event with the theme Seasonal Life Harmonious China, to reflect on a relationship that has grown in depth, trust and mutual benefit. The concept of harmony, living in sync with the seasons and with nature, is a profound pillar of Chinese philosophy. Yet, the same principle of harmony guides international relations we celebrate today. Just as the seasons of the year bring renewal and harvest, the partner in China is entering a season of unprecedented opportunity. As we speak, we are witnessing the truth of a strategic relationship that is moving beyond trade into deep agricultural, technological, and scientific transformation. Distinguished guests, it is my distinct privilege to extend the warm felicitations of the Federal Ministry of Innovation, Science and Technology and the Federal Government of Nigeria to the Communist Party of China on this momentous 105th anniversary of leading the affairs of the People's Republic of China.
0: Wang Hong, Deputy General Manager, China International Press and Media Company, noted that China and Nigeria have a good relationship regardless of how the international landscape has evolved.
2: How the international landscape has evolved. China and Nigeria have always

0: of all pleasures. From the youth wash and cream of abundantly rivers and mountains, to the magnificent splendor of Brahman Rock, all of them are repeatedly to Ayodhya. Season 1 has season 9 different realizations. Yes, it is our common share of the riches of certain life.
1: Yeah. And there was a lot on display about the Chinese culture. Guests had a fun-filled day. Let's enjoy the season.

0: should do in dear peace there. You are listening to Ni Hao China on the network service of Radio Nigeria, Africa's largest radio network. Last week on our language lesson, we were taught how to ask about and express our feelings in Mandarin. Ni Zi Zin Zamayang, how are you lately? Zi Zin, lately or recently? Zamayang, I love this one. Zamayang, how or how is it? Mang meaning busy, Lei meaning tired. How about sushi? Sushi it means rest, shufu, comfortable. Yishang meaning a doctor, Kan Yishang meaning to see a doctor, Qi Yao meaning take medicine. We also learned Zhu Yuan, meaning to be hospitalized, and many more. In today's edition, we shall learn about the different Chinese weather and the impact on the economy and lifestyle. For example, Jiu Yue Qu Bo Jin Li Yao Jun Hao, meaning September is the best time to visit Beijing. And so we have some words like Lu Yao, meaning to travel, or go on a trip, Lu Yao. And words like Yi Qi, meaning together. How about if you want to say why, you say Wei Shama, and Bu Lang Bu Zhe, meaning neither cold nor hot. And in case you do not know this before, China has four seasons, so you are knowing this for the first time on Ni Hao China. The seasons are Chuan, meaning spring, and also say Qu Tian, that is spring. How about summer? Summer is Xia, like, you know, Xia, summer. How about autumn? Autumn is Qu, autumn. And winter is Dong, winter. And of course, Zi, just to say the most, Zi. So if you have the desire to visit China in the nearest future, this lesson is for you. Lao Shu, over to you.
1: Dear listeners in Nigeria, 亲爱的尼日利亚听众朋友们, welcome to today's Chinese classroom. 欢迎来到今天的汉语课堂。我是亚萍。大家好，我是Progress.
2: 欢迎回来。Hello everyone, I'm Progress. Welcome back.
1: Yeah, Progress. We learned how to ask about the health last lesson. So do you still remember?
2: I remember. 你最近怎么样? How are you lately? 你身体怎么样? How is your health?
1: Wow, great, 很好. So, 那你现在身体好了吗? Are you feeling better now?
2: 好了,我每天吃药, 3天就好了. I'm better, I took medicine every day, and I was better in 2 days.
1: Wow, great, 太好了. 那你想不想去旅游?
2: 旅游? 我想去北京。
1: 北京是个好地方, Beijing is a great place. So, 你知道什么时候去北京最好吗?
2: 不知道什么时候去最好。
1: Okay, so everybody, today we learn a very important sentence here. September is the best time to visit Beijing. 9月去北京旅游最好。
2: 为什么是9月? Why is it September?
1: 因为9月不冷不热。 Because September is neither cold nor hot. 天气很好的 weather is great.
2: 太好啦,我想学这个。 Great, I want to learn this.
1: Okay, so let's begin now. Friends, let's learn the keywords quickly. And please, repeat after me. Pay attention to the tones. Okay, so the first one is go on a trip. Travel. In Chinese, we say 旅游.
2: 旅游. 游。
1: Yes, 旅游。
2: 旅游。
1: Okay, so 旅游 is the travel progress. Could you give us a sentence about to travel?
2: 我想去北京旅游。I want to travel to Beijing.
1: Oh, great. 我想去北京旅游。
2: 我想去北京旅游。
1: If I want to say, I want to travel to Abuja.
2: 我想去Abuja 旅游。
1: Great, I think so many Chinese people will say this thing,我想去Abuja旅游。我想去日利亚旅游。
2: 旅游。
1: Yes. Okay, and the next one is together. You know, sometimes when you go to travel, maybe not alone, right? Okay, so maybe you'll get together with other people, your friends, your family. So together in Chinese we say,
2: 一起
1: yeah, 一起 okay, 一起 so just like now we learn Chinese together
2: 一起学中文
1: good, 一起学中文一起学中文 okay, so if we go to Beijing together
2: 我们一起去北京
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2: 为什么
1: Yeah, 为什么为什么 to asking for a reason So, why do you go to Beijing?
2: 你为什么去北京旅游
1: 你为什么去北京旅游说你为什么去北京旅游
2: 因为北京很漂亮
1: 北京很漂亮 Beijing is very beautiful Okay, so how about the weather, right? 天气怎么样
2: 天气不冷也不热
1: Okay, 不冷不热 What's the meaning here? 不冷不热
2: The weather is normal Not hot, not cold
1: Wow, that's so great So everybody do remember this structure? 不 plus like a jacket here And plus 不 and another word here So that's 不冷不热
2: 不冷不热
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2: 不冷不热
1: Yeah, the temperature is just right, right? Okay, so if we want to say maybe a month, right? It's not cold, not hot, it's comfortable, like September
2: 九月不冷不热
1: Yes, 九月不冷不热 Okay, so progress 尼日利亚九月天气怎么样 What's the weather like in Nigeria in September?
2: 九月不冷不热天气很好 September is neither cold nor hot The weather is very good
1: Wow, great 九月 Okay, same to Beijing So, 那九月去尼日利亚旅游也很好 So September is also a good time to visit Nigeria Okay, I'll tell my Chinese friend in China Okay
2: Yanping, I heard that China has four seasons Is it right?
1: Yes, yes 在中国 We have four seasons in a year I think you've heard that First one is spring 春天
2: 春天
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2: 最冷。
1: Okay， so September is autumn。And the weather is the best. 九月是秋天，天气最好，天气最好，
2: 天气最好。
1: Yeah, the weather is the best. Okay, so 九月天气最好。Friend, the key word today is 最 the most. 最 is very useful. We can use 最 to say for many things. So remember.And attention, 最 is placed before the adjectives or some psychologic verbs to express the highest degree. In English, it's like ending EST, saying the most. Let's look at more examples of 最. So the best progress.
2: 最好.
1: Yeah, 最好. The sentence.
2: 九月去北京最好。
1: Yeah, 九月去北京最好。Okay, and next one, the most beautiful.
2: 最漂亮。
1: Yeah, 最漂亮。The sentence.
2: 她最漂亮。
1: Yeah, 她最漂亮。Our dear listeners, I think you are the most beautiful.
2: 你们很漂亮。
1: 最难, the most beautiful. 你们最漂亮。
2: You are most beautiful.
1: Yeah, 你们最漂亮。 Okay, so if you want to say 亚萍老师 is the most beautiful, okay, I'll accept it. 亚萍老师
2: 最漂亮。
1: Yeah, thank you. Okay, so next one is the cheapest.
2: 最便宜。
1: Yeah, 最便宜。 How about this apple?
2: 这个苹果最便宜。
1: Yeah, 这个苹果最便宜。 Okay, so for now, Nigeria, Nigeria, 什么 What is the most, you know, the cheapest?
2: 糖。
1: 糖 candy. Okay, 糖最便宜。 Okay, 糖最便宜。 Okay, and the next one is the most expensive.
2: 最贵。
1: Oh, 最贵。最贵。 Okay, so...A sentence?
2: 北京的房子最贵。
1: OK, 北京的房子最贵。The 房子 is house, OK, house. So, you know, Beijing is the capital of China, right?Okay, capital city. So, like the Abu Dhabi. So, yeah, so Abu Dhabi 的房子
2: 最贵。
1: 对的 ,Abu Dhabi 房子最贵。OK, and the next one is the spiciest.
2: 最辣
1: Yeah, 最辣 Okay, so,you know, in China we have different province, right? Okay, so we have one province named Sichuan. So, Sichuan cuisine is the spices.
2: 四川菜最辣
1: Yeah, okay, and the next one is the most delicious.
2: 最好吃
1: Chinese food is the most delicious.
2: 中国饭最好吃。
1: 我 also can say 中国菜最好吃。
2: Chinese food is most delicious.
1: So do you remember? Sometimes if we want to show the most delicious, okay, like the popular idiom, so we can say 绝绝子 Have you heard that?
2: I forgot.
1: Yeah, 绝绝子 That's absolutely amazing. 绝绝子
2: Absolutely amazing.
1: Yeah, 绝绝子 And you also can say YYDS. YYDS.
2: YYDS
1: 永远的神
2: 永远的神
1: Yes, that means the eternal God
2: Oh
1: Okay, yes, okay, we learned it before Okay, so next one, the most bitter
2: 最苦
1: Yeah, 最苦 You know the Chinese medicine Traditional, okay, Chinese medicine Oh my God, it's the most bitter中药
2: 最苦
1: Yeah, 中药最苦 Bitter than the coffee, I think Okay, and the coldest
2: 最冷
1: 最冷 Okay, so just now we talk about the four seasons, right? So, you know, the last one, winter, is the coldest
2: 冬天最冷
1: Yeah, 冬天最冷 Okay, and the summer is the hottest
2: 最热
1: Yeah, summer is the hottest
2: 夏天最最热
1: Yeah, 夏天最热尼日利亚什么时候最热
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3: 最热。
1: Yeah, 十二月的时候最热 ，because 十二月 it's the dry season, right?
3: Yes.
1: 旱季。
3: 对。
1: 旱季啊哈。Okay, and the next one is the most people.
3: 人最多。
1: Yeah, 人最多，人最多。Okay, I think maybe 北京 has the most people.
3: 北京人最多。
1: 北京人最多 ，but actually now 重庆 city 人最多 ，because 重庆 maybe there are 32.05 million people there, and Beijing maybe is 21.8 million.
3: Oh, incredible.
1: So now 重庆人最多。
3: 重庆人最多。
1: Yes. Okay, and the last one is like the most.
3: 最喜欢
1: Yeah, 最喜欢 Okay, so I like drinking tea the most
3: 我最喜欢喝茶
1: Great, okay, so progress 你的汉语怎么样 How is your Chinese?
3: 我的汉语不太好但是我的汉字最好、
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1: OK so next one we put everything OK to the dialogue please follow us progress你最近身体怎么样 How have you been lately
3: 好啊我每天吃药身体就好了I'm better. I took medicine every day. And I was good in just 3 days.
1: Oh, 太好了。那你现在还每天跑步吗 Great. Do you still run every day now?
3: 跑。我每天运动起床然后跑步洗澡。Yes. I get about 6 every day. And then I take my shower.
1: Okay. So everyone can practice a few more times after class, okay? That's all about today's lesson.Thanks, Progress. Thanks, everyone. 谢谢你们。See you next time. 下次见。
3: 下次见。See you next time.
0: Thank you, Yaping Laoshi, for that educative session. The Mandarin lesson continues next week, Wednesday at 5 p.m. and a repeat broadcast on Thursday at 12:30 in the afternoon. 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Thanks for joining us. This program is a collaboration between the Chinese Embassy in Nigeria and the Federal Radio Corporation of Nigeria, FRCN. My producer remains Anita Ihinwaye and on behalf of the team of Nihao China,I'm Thomas Bender saying bond with Nihao China.

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2: 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Welcome back to the Lagos studio. Yes, we just came back from Abuja from our network studio, and I hope you enjoyed the Ni Hao program talking about Chinese learning the language. Yeah, it was quite interesting, I must say. So make sure you keep a date, a time next week, Wednesday, so you have a good time again with the Ni Hao crew. That's what's up. All right, let's go back to music. This is Metro 97.7 FM. Check your time. It is 13 minutes gone past 5 o'clock. I want to play this song. I like this song. I mean, the song has been popping for quite, for some days now, or maybe weeks. The title of the song says Omo Logo, and name of the artist, Oladuni. That's the name of the artist. Enjoy this one.

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We just define the money. We just define the money. Where the fuck is my money? Where the fuck is my money? Where the fuck is my money? I go shoot this. Where the fuck is the money? I don't know. I'm like it's too cool. Oh yeah, chocolate. My money like it for cool. Oh yeah, chocolate. Oh, yeah, to put it.

0: 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Oh yeah, chocolate. Oh yeah, chocolate. Oh yeah, chocolate.
1: I live my money like a lonely. I'm out of the MLU. Oh yeah, chocolate. Oh yeah.
0: I'm going to do this. I'm going to do this. I'm going to do this. I'm going to do this. I'm going to do this. I'm going to do this. I'm going to do this. I'm going to do this. I'm going to do this. I'm going to do this. I'm going to do this. I'm going to do this. I'm going to do this. I'm going to do this. I'm going to do this. I'm going to do this. I'm going to do this. I'm going to do this. I'm going to do this. I'm going to do this. I'm going to do this. I'm going to do this. I'm going to do this. I'm going to do this. I'm going to do this. I'm going to do this. I'm going to do this. I'm going to do this. I'm going to do this. I'm going to do this. I'm going to do this. I'm going to do this. I'm going to do this. I'm going to do this. I'm going to do this. I'm going to do this. I'm going to do this. I'm going to do this. I'm going to do this. I'm going to do this. I'm going to do this. I'm going to do this. I'm going to do this. I'm going to do this. I'm going to do this. I'm going to do this. I'm going to do this. I'm

Okay, vibes on vibes right here on your dial, Metro 97.7 FM, bringing you the best of music. It's already the drive time. I hope you are having a good time while you're driving home. I told you we got you covered all the way. So while you're driving, just enjoy the music from here. All right, 6 o'clock is going to be time for the major news. And after that, more songs for your delight this evening. My name is Henry, and you can call me the soothing voice on radio. Don't touch it.

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1: A very good evening to you. This is the major news at 6. My name is Henry Emenike in the headlines. Governor Sanwo-Olu gift to best graduating student 20 million naira each. Lagos Ogun State declares tomorrow walk-free day for Ishesha celebration. Six tourists pilot killed in Kenya helicopter crash. Now the news. Governor Babajide Sanwo-Olu of Lagos has announced a cash gift of 20 million naira each for the overall best graduating student of Lagos State University for the 2024-2025 and 2025-2026 academic sessions. Sanwo-Olu made the announcement today at the university 29th and 30th combined convocation ceremonies held at the Lasu main campus, Ojo. In a statement shared on X by Sanwo-Olu's new media aide, Jubri Gawat, the beneficiaries are Ayilare Olawale, the best graduating student for the 2024-2025 session, and Adebanjo Olulomade, who emerged as the best graduating student for the 2025-2026 session. In the video shared alongside the statement, Sanwo-Olu said the cash gift was his personal donation.

0: The power outages in Ikeja and Lekki areas might be a thing of the past. This is because the Transmission Company of Nigeria has installed a 1,100 MVA power transformer at Alausa Ikeja. However, power transformer was also inaugurated as the Lekki 330 kV transmission substation to improve transmission infrastructure as part of the ongoing effort to strengthen the country's electricity transmission network. Speaking at the inaugurations held in Ikeja and Lekki areas of Lagos, the Minister of Power, Mr. Joseph Degbe, said the event marked a strategic investment in Ikeja and Lekki, which serve as the nerve centers of governance in Lagos State and are among the most economically significant corridors in the country. He noted that initiatives aim to enhance key locations ranging from the seat of government to industrial estates, factories that employ many people, markets and workshops where millions earn their daily livings.
1: Seeking the replacement of existing 30 MVA transformer with a new 100 MVA transformer. That single intervention that increased total wheeling and load capacity of this substation from 135 MVA to 205 MVA, equivalent to approximately 164 megawatts power delivery. But more importantly, it has increased the quantum of power available to IKEDC for onward delivery to consumers within its franchise area. The additional 70 MVA will serve additional 70,000 households, not individuals.
0: In an address, the managing director of the Transmission Company of Nigeria, Mr. Sule Abdulaziz, urged Nigerians to collaborate with the company in protecting critical national assets as transmission infrastructure forms the backbone of the economy. Mr. Abdulaziz called on residents to safeguard electrical installations against vandalism to ensure the continued efficient and effective transmission of bulk electricity throughout the country, expressing the company's determination to continue building a robust transmission network, recognizing the vital role of electricity in powering prosperity.
2: It is a clear demonstration that TCA remains resolute in its mandate, that is to build and sustain a robust national grid capable of carrying Nigerian growing power needs while creating jobs and driving social economic development in the communities we serve. This achievement aligns with President Bola Ahmed Tinubu's renewed hope agenda and reflects the continued visionary leadership and guidance of the Honorable Minister of Power, empowering Nigerian progress, for which at TCN are truly grateful.
0: Correspondent Tawrid Abdullahi reported that the newly installed 260 MVA 132-33 kVA transformers will play a vital role in industrial expansion and provide greater comfort for the homes of over 134,000 residents who will now enjoy more stable and reliable electricity through their distribution network. Residents of Ifako Ijaiyo area of Lagos are calling on Ikeja Electric to restore their power supply as soon as possible, since being in darkness for the past 5 days is becoming unbelievable. A resident, Ayomade Idowu, complained that his business is being affected by the power outage.
3: For some reason, I think the power line has spoiled, and like I'm hearing like some news about them still getting it fixed. But like, even with that, I'm still trying to find a place to charge my phone right now, and like it has slowed down a lot of businesses. It has slowed down movement. You know, everywhere has just become so staunch because there's no lights. Power outage is still.
0: Another resident, Dotun Agbola, said all his food in his fridge has gone bad due to the power outage.
4: Well, I don't know what this our PHN or IKDC is even doing. For some days now, everything I kept in my freezer has gotten spoiled. My meat, my chicken, and the rest of it. So I don't really know what they are doing. That they can fine. We have notified them of where the transmission line got damaged or got cut. In somewhere in Nagege. I stay in Nogba. So they are not even making an announcement to us about all these things. Please, they should find a solution to it.
0: Metrofar reports that the power outage is now on its fifth day. Lagos and the Ogun State government has declared tomorrow a work-free day for workers in to mark this year's Ishesha Day celebration. While the Lagos declaration was contained in a circular signed by the head of service, Bode Agor, that of Ogun State was contained in a statement signed by Kayode Akimadi, the special advisor to the governor on information and strategy. The holiday applies to all public servants in the employ of both states, including workers in local government councils and other state-owned institutions. The Ishesha Day celebration is observed by traditional worshippers to honor Yoruba indigenous culture, heritage, and traditional religious practices. Public servants are expected to resume work on Friday, August 21st, 2026. You're listening to the major news at 6 in the headlines. Governor Sanwo-Olu gifts two best graduating students 20 million naira each. Lagos Ogun declares tomorrow work-free day for Ishesha celebration. Still to come, six tourists pilot killed in Kenya helicopter crash. Please stay tuned. Thank you for holding on. You're listening to the major news at 6. The federal government, state and local government areas have shared a record 3 trillion naira from the Federation account for July 2026. The figure is the highest monthly allocation under President Bola Ahmed Tinubu's administration. The announcement followed the August meeting of the Federation Account Allocation Committee, FAAC, held in Owerri, Imo State, and chaired by the Minister of Finance and Coordinating Minister of the Economy, Taiwo Oyedele. The July allocation represents an increase of 456 billion naira, or 17.9%, compared with the 2.51 trillion naira shared in June. The federal government received 1.146 trillion naira, while 243.478 billion naira was shared as 13% derivation revenue among benefiting states. FARC attributed the increase mainly to stronger oil and non-oil revenue collections. Gross statutory revenue rose to 4.359 trillion naira in July from 3.700 trillion naira in June, driven by improved collections from petroleum taxes, company income tax, stamp duty, and petroleum royalties. The record allocation is expected to provide additional funds for state and local government to meet their obligations, including salaries, infrastructure, healthcare, and education. FARC, however, stressed the need for sustained revenue forms, improved collection, and diversification of government income beyond oil. The Lagos State Police Command has arrested one Adeni Ilo who allegedly paraded himself as the Olu of Ikeja. His arrest followed a petition alleging conspiracy, impersonation, and conduct likely to cause a breach of peace. The petition, dated July 28, 2026, was submitted by the Association of African Traditional Religion Nigeria and overseas through a covering letter from the Oba of Lagos, Oba Rilwan Akiolu. It was subsequently endorsed by the Lagos State Commissioner of Police, CP Fatai Tijani. Police sources said Ilo allegedly presented himself as the new Olu of Ikeja after it was purportedly installed at a ceremony by a group of individuals where he was allegedly adorned with a beaded crown and royal regalia. The case was assigned by the General Investigation Section of the State Criminal Investigation Department, Kmanti, for discreet investigation. Detective reportedly invited Ilo several times, but he allegedly failed to honor the invitations, leading investigators to obtain a warrant for his arrest. The suspect is now in police custody and assisting with the investigation. Police sources said he is expected to be charged to court after the conclusion of investigations. Six tourists and a pilot have been killed after a helicopter crashed at Mount Ololukwe in central Kenya today. The Aircraft Accident Investigation Department said the nationalities of the pilot and passengers were yet to be confirmed. It said the helicopter was on a scenic flight from a wildlife conservancy in Loisamba to Ewaso, Nyoro, a river that flows along several national reserves. An image shared online shows smoke at the crash site at Mount Ololukwe. The Kenya Red Cross said that the area is not yet accessible, but drones are being used to access the scene. And then we go over to sport news. Only four Tigers from the last Nigerian squad returned to the country's final 12-man roster ahead of the 12-month second-round FIBA Basketball World Cup 2027 African qualifying. The Tigers coach David Fizdale released the current squad list today, preparatory to the qualifying tournament in Tunisia from 27 to 30 August 2026. NBA player George Okogie make a return to the Nigerian team alongside point guard Ike Kwamu, both players missing out on the previous window. Returning their support from the last window are Chimezie Metu, Stan Okoye, Paul Dibal and Caleb Agada. Niger ranked fifth in Group E, opened their account against table toppers Cameroon on 27th August, while South Sudan, Guinea, Tunisia and Cape Verde round off the pool. Six other teams will battle it out in Senegal in Group F of the qualifying tournament. Final qualifying window takes place in February with top two teams from each group best third place nation landing berth in Basketball World Cup 2027 in Qatar. And that is it on Metro FM Major News at 6. Before we go, here's a recap major stories in the bulletin.
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0: Governor Babajide Sanwo-Olu of Lagos has announced a cash gift of 20 million naira each for the overall best graduating student of Lagos State University for the 2024-2025 and 2025-2026 academic sessions. Lagos and Ogun State government has declared tomorrow a work-free day for workers in to mark this year's Ishesha Day celebration. Six tourists and a pilot have been killed after a helicopter crashed at Mount Ololukwe in central Kenya today, with the nationalities of the pilot and passengers yet to be confirmed. You can watch us live on www.facebook.com/Metro977Live or RadioNigeriaLagos.gov.ng. You can also contact the newsroom on 0803-3313-1103. I'll leave you with this food for thought. Government is not our problem. Let's work together to create a better Nigeria. The news was edited by Adedoyin Salako. I am Henry Emenike. Thank you for listening. You do have a good evening.
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Check your time. It is 17 minutes gone past 6. Up next is the women's program. You know what the program is, right? Eve. So make sure you're there. Promises to be an amazing time with the women, giving you a lot of gist, insights, education, entertainment, all the way. Thank you for being part of my world. My name is Henry Emenike. You do have a beautiful evening.

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0: good evening, ladies. Maybe we'll say good evening, guys. Okay, so good evening to you. This is Eve, and of course, you know what we do on Eve. This is Every Virgin Evolve. When we talk about Eve, we're talking about issues that has to do with women, and women are doing what they need to do, and that is why we have women on the show today to tackle what we'll be talking about today. It's going to be three people, child and a producer, talking about Abayo Miodeno, which is my name, and I have two people here with me, so they're just going to say their name. Tony,
1: why aren't you introducing me? Just asking.
0: Nothing, they just wanted to say by yourself so that people can get used to you, to your voice. Oh, well. And they can put that name to your voice.
1: Good evening, ladies. My name is Oluwatoyin Ajayiokwe, and it's good to be here.
0: Okay, so can I hear you, Maria?
2: Hello, Lagos. Of course, this is yours truly, Maria. And this is Eve, E to the V to the
0: E. Yeah. And of course, we have our producer, and her name is Tari Ikutegbe. So today, we'll be looking at a situation that may, you know, sound shocking, but perhaps some mothers have experienced it. Yes, I'm sure that some of us have experienced it. I'm not really, really very sure, but at least somebody must have experienced it. Imagine your child coming to you and say, "Mommy, please leave daddy. You deserve peace." As in, maybe even waking you up in the middle of the night and say, "Mommy, please, we need to talk." Mm-hmm. You know, there are some children like this, like, "Mommy, I don't understand what is happening now, but I think you need to leave daddy. You deserve peace." What would you do? Some children are watching their mothers go through constant shouting, insult, humiliation, emotional neglect, controlling behavior, or even conflict in the home. You know, some of them watch their father, batter their mothers, you know, and because they don't know how to fix the situation, they may begin to advise their mothers to leave the marriage. For some children, separation seems better than watching their mother suffer every day. Now the big question is, should children be telling their mothers to leave their fathers? And what does it say about a marriage when the children becomes more concerned about their mother's happiness and safety than their daughter? So, well, I have Tony and I have Maria. So, who's going first?
1: Maria.
0: So, in the first place, should a child be telling the mother to leave their father? Is it something to do?
2: Well, if the child is grown up, well, of course, yes, truly here would not be happy to see, to just sit and watch my mother suffer. Mm-hmm. That is, if my father were to be the abusive one, I wouldn't be happy to see my mother suffer or cry every day. If I happen to be that child, I'm grown up enough, definitely, I want to save heaven for my mother. So I would intervene somehow. I've seen children that, spoke for their mothers, especially in toxic and abusive relationships. Mm-hmm. So no child, especially if you have the maternal love for your mother, and this is a woman that carried you for 9 months and gave birth to you, nurtured you, you became somebody in life and all that. No child will want to see the mother suffer. Mm-hmm. So I myself would not want to see my own mother suffer. So I know there are some children who do so. It's not out of place, especially if they're grown up enough. Mm-hmm. Yeah.
0: Okay, so Toy, what would you say? Would you rather be quiet and watch mommy do it in as much mommy is beside you?
1: Nah. Okay. No child, male, female, would sit down and watch his or her mother go through that kind of a treatment. Mm. You know what this woman has gone through. Mm. And then you see your father coming day in, day out, abuse, beat, degrade, demean, and you stand there as a child, a son or a daughter, definitely you will speak up, because along the line, this treatment of your mom will have a negative impact on you later on, mm-hmm, if care is not taken.
2: I wouldn't say totally there are no children that would stay and watch with their mother. There are some children that would do that. You know, sometimes some parents, some fathers would pitch, you know, their children, they're against their mother for certain reasons, depending what the causative factors are. You know, some men, you know, they kind of blackmail mm-hmm. their wives, you know, maybe something must have happened in the past and he remained unforgiving, and then use that to, you know, kind of blackmail the woman and then pitch the children against their mother. And of course, such children will believe that and say, oh, yes, mommy did this. You abandoned us maybe a certain time and you're coming back, blah, blah, blah. They, if they're unforgiving, they may just watch their mother suffer. Some kids are wicked, you know.
0: Okay, but in the case where this, you know, is beginning to happen in her home, do you think, I mean, how would you see it when a child is more concerned than even the two adults about the situation at home? I mean, how would you describe that situation when the children are the ones that are even more concerned about the fact that there is battery in the home?
1: Everyone wants to be brought up in a cocoon environment.
2: Yeah.
1: Nobody wants to see that happen. And when a child sees, and a child knows that a normal, underline that word, normal family does not go through what they are going through, it begins to affect their psyche. It begins to affect them even academically in other ways.
0: Mm.
1: And a child that knows the right thing sees the mother cry day in, day out, and knows that if care is not taken from beating, it might end this woman in the hospital or
2: even her life. Yeah, something like that.
1: It will come out and tell the mom, leave. For children that are old enough to understand and know right from wrong, I will not be biased and say, oh, I want to take sides, but know that what my dad is doing is actually wrong. You, this woman, to save your life and your dignity, you need to leave. Because what the dad is doing will definitely affect these children.
2: To rub off on the children.
1: Before you know it, you begin to see the male child, maybe
2: abusing. You know,
1: definitely, we will say we are doing mommy and daddy play.
2: Mm.
1: Strangling the younger sister. Where did you get it from? I got it from daddy beating mommy. Is that what you want? Or you don't even do it at home. You go to school. You do it in school. The school will call for you. What is happening?
2: That's bullying.
1: He says, I got it from daddy doing it to mommy at home. So which would you prefer? Your child to take your family secrets outside or for you to sit down and live in peace instead of living in pieces?
2: Yeah. In addition, I would say that children generally know when their parents are in love, when mommy is in love with daddy and vice versa. They know when the parents love each other and they're happy. And children are happy when they see their parents happy. And they go out there and they display the same character. There was a particular scenario where a child from an abusive home would go to school and hold her hands on her chin and be telling her friends, I'm not happy. They ask her, why are you not happy? My mom, my dad is always beating my mom. So does your own dad beat your mom? They would say, oh, no, my parents are always lovey-dovey and happy and everything. So, oh, I wish I had your kind of dad. You know, that kind of a thing.
1: Yeah.
2: So whatever happens rubs off on the children. Mm. Children thrive better in a cordial, harmonious family union where there is a conviviality and everybody is happy. And, you know, the children thrive better.
0: Yeah.
2: But in abusive, chaotic home, no, it affects them in all aspects of their lives.
1: To add
2: yes.
1: to that,
0: okay.
1: Like 2-3 years back, I went to visit someone somewhere. So as I was, I think we were going up the staircase or coming down with a neighbor. This boy is like 5-6. And the boy said, I don't like this house. My daddy and my mommy, they're always fighting. I had to shut the boy up there and then because I felt ashamed on behalf of the parents. For that boy. He is telling me, a stranger that he doesn't know from here to there, what will this boy say when he gets to school? You don't know what he says when he gets to school. You don't know how he behaves when he gets to school. You drop your child in school, you go and you come back by 2-3 to pick your child. Between that hour, what has the boy been telling
2: discussing,
1: his teacher?
2: Yeah.
1: And then you come back feeling like, before he gets to that stage, your child has your best interest at heart. That is why your child will come up to you and say, mommy, you need to leave this house now for
2: because
1: your
2: you need
1: safety.
2: Peace. Yeah, and also mark that parents are the role models of their, you know, children. Yeah, they see their parents as superhero. It's just like that.
0: Okay.
2: So I think we want the public to contribute to others.
0: Oh, yeah. Oh, yeah, sure. We need to, because, you know, when we talk like this, it's somebody's experience.
2: Absolutely.
0: And we never can tell what we're going to be getting from you, our listener, but we need you to call us and share your experience or share your opinion on the issue on the table tonight. And the number to call is 0700-7000-977. 0700-7000-977. When children start to ask why is mommy whimpering, why is she crying at night, why is she always being bitten, these are questions that children should not be asking. Mm-hmm. So when it gets to that time, what should we do? Well, I'm going to go straight to music, and when we come back, we'll take more of the calls and we'll do more of the chats. Okay, in the studio right here, I have Maria is still here, and of course Oluwa Toyin is still very much around.
2: You hear live and direct.
0: Oluwa Toyin. Anyway, I'm going to play this particular one by Beyonce, and it is irreplaceable. So don't think you are not replaceable. Everybody is replaceable. But the thing is, you have to do right. If not by your wife, at least by the children. Stay with us, Metro 97.7 FM.

0: Oh yeah, to the left. Everything you owe me. Back to the left. Yeah, that's Beyonce Knows. And that particular track, Irreplaceable, was done and released in September 8, 2006. Over a decade now. That's exactly a decade. Yeah, so that song was the reigning thing at the time. And then it just reminds us of the fact that nobody's irreplaceable in life. Nobody. And so you can continue to do wrong and you want to stay there in our life. You can continue to do wrong and you want to stay there in his life. It's not possible. You have to do right. If not by her or him, but by the children. Okay, so, well, we're still talking about the issue this evening. And I still have with me Maria and Toyi. And we want you to call us. Yes, if you have anything to say, we still have time on the show. Though, yeah, very briefly now. Number to call is 0700-7000-977. 0700-7000-977. So, there are situations where the child constantly sees or witness conflict in the home. And at this point, in such situation, what do you think is always best for the parent to do to make sure that the child stays sane?
1: Good question.
2: Yeah.
1: Number one, mommy, move out of the house. For the sanity of your children, move out of that house. And for your own sanity and safety. I'm not saying divorce, but move away from where the trouble is. Mm. As you have moved, try as much as possible to get, I don't know if it is like, it's going to be new to our own area now, getting counseling.
0: Mm-hmm.
1: Both of you go through counseling.
0: I think so too.
1: Stay there. Move out.
0: Okay, Maria.
2: I do know that there can be friction from time to time. Even the tongue and the teeth clash. So we know such things happen in marriages and all that. But it's advisable that couples don't quarrel or fight in the presence of their children. If they have issues to thrive, I mean to settle, they can do it, you know, when the children are not there, mm-hmm. or when the children have gone to bed,
0: mm-hmm.
2: so that they don't plant the wrong signals and the characters and the children that will replay in their adult life.
0: Mm-hmm.
2: So I know the fact is that, like, I buy the idea of for them going for counseling. If this particular problem, you know, defies all solution, they should go for counseling either from their religious leaders. Mm-hmm. Or from, elders, certain elders, marriage counselors, elders that have experienced marriage for years.
0: Mm-hmm.
2: So they can counsel them. Sometimes some of those issues causing problems could be money. Money matters. Could be infidelity, could be conjugal needs and all that, and then infidelity and all that. So these issues can be thrived, and they shouldn't wash their dirty linens before the children, because the children are innocent. They shouldn't be dragged into their issues. So adults should solve their problems and leave the children apart. But if it gets to the point that one of them is at risk of being injured,
0: mm-hmm.
2: maybe physically or otherwise, so we don't repeat the scenario where you remember the other musical icon, gospel singer, that passed because of such a toxic relationship or marriage. So they should go for counseling, but keep the children away from it.
0: Okay, so this is very interesting because, you know, sometimes children, when they see things, they just have a way of, take it in, take all of it in.
1: Mm-hmm.
0: And it can be very injurious. Because these children, they grow up to be the same thing that they are saying. Yeah,
2: absolutely.
0: Yeah, so when we are thinking about this, do you think that a marriage can be repaired after children have already lost respect for one parent?
1: Mm-hmm.
0: Because daddy is always beating mom, so in fact, when daddy says, Maria, go that way, say, no, I'm not going. And they become rebellious. So you now have the issue of the children, like, advocating kind of are becoming rebellious because of what the father has done to the mother. So in this case, how do you think we can save the entire home? The father, the mother, how do you reunite these people, the family as a whole?
1: It's going to be difficult.
2: Pretty tough.
1: Very, very difficult.
0: But what can we do?
2: But it's surmountable.
1: It's surmountable, but it will take time.
2: It'll take
1: time. It's like you're building that trust, that word trust. You're going to build it over and over again. And it is not, it wasn't built in a day. So you know it's not going to be an easy thing that you, it will take time. And then if you want to rebuild, the man must show
2: remorse.
1: He must put his all in it, that he's committed in building this. No matter what the children do, he must stand there. Whether they are rude or not, he must show that, I am sorry. I apologize for what I have done. I am here
2: to make amends.
1: Exactly, to make it work. You stand there and you make it work. You have to win back their trust and their love. And it is not going to be easy. Know that from scratch, that it's not going to be easy. But you will make it work. You put in the effort. If you're going to put in 30%, you put in 300% just to gain back their trust and their love.
2: Yes, because, you know, children are moved by what they see. You know, if they see that you're genuinely making efforts to redeem your image before them. In fact, the mother will help in this situation.
0: Exactly,
2: the mother
0: will say, because you have to start talking for your husband.
2: Yeah, of course, the mother will have to help seriously here.
0: But, well, damage control.
2: Damage control. That's after establishing that this man is genuinely
0: repentant.
2: You know, remorseful and is repentant and he wants to make a change. So if this is established, the wife should take it from there and then now disabuse the mind of the children against the hate they have for their father. So, but it's going to be a little bit tough, but the man must show, all manner of seriousness that he wants to change the status quo. Otherwise, you would have lost the respect of the children forever.
0: Okay, so the number to call is 0700-7000-977. And, okay, so before we go, let's just flip it. What happens in a case where the wife is the one abusing the father? Okay.
1: You see? Good question. Good question. The man is a quiet one. The woman is the physical
2: aggressive one.
1: Aggressive. Hey, you can push to a man to the wall one day, but you see, one day will come when that thing will bounce back and the outcome you won't like. So it's better you hold your peace and stop. For the man, don't bottle it up. Bottling it up is even affecting you health-wise. So look for someone you can talk to. And share things with. He, whoever it is, will be able to guide you and lead you on how to go about your abusive wife. But you see, the day that man decides to react in a way she didn't expect, she will sit down.
2: Terrible. I feel that if this man, maybe he's had it up his neck. In fact, he should talk to his in-laws, especially if the parents-in-law are alive. I mean, he should talk to them about the character of their daughter, you know, because so that he will not die in silence. Because there are some women that are so naggy, very abusive, you know, and would want to emotionally abuse the man or whatnot. So the man should open up, but not talk to the public, but talk to the parents-in-law. Or to the religious leaders. This way, they'll find solutions somehow.
0: Okay. Well, we have to go now. This is where we have to round up the show for us to be back next week. Special thanks to Oluwatoyin Ajayiope and also to Maria Iwoma. I will be coming up with a program very soon at 6:45. But until then, we want you to know that we'll be back again next time. Same station, but this time next week, we'll be back on this station. So don't go nowhere. Stay with us, Metro 97.7 FM.

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2: Ladies and gentlemen, it's the Bora Festival at 90. A divine encounter, a life-changing gathering, a celebration of God's faithfulness through the ages is here. The Church of the Lord Worldwide joyfully invites everyone to Tabora Festival at 90, where the team, faithful and glorious God, come and experience the power of God that brings forgiveness, cleansing, healing, victory, mercy, favor, joy, perfect peace, salvation, steadfastness, the gift of the Holy Spirit, and the blessings of good children. 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Date, Saturday, 22nd August, 2026. Venue, Tabora Ground, Kilometer 60, Lagos-Ibadan Expressway, Ogiri-Remo, Ogun State, Nigeria. 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
1: Yes, yes, yes. What's up? 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One love. 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

0: All right, beautiful song coming your way right there. That was Ishaka, 6 a.m., the three-step version of that song. That one was done by Kwamzi, Caesar, also has Tukuthela and Giles World on that one. Ishaka, a great tune, has so many remixes, has one with the Afrobeat stars, current stars that we have on the block. I'm talking about Tams and as well Omalay. Good evening, Lagos, wherever you tuned in from. Welcome. This is Metro 97.7 FM. Of course, we are the station for all flavors. My name is James Manager, and I'm the coolest guy on radio. And as usual, we try to make Wednesday the best day of the week. I mean, people argue all the time, like, you know, what day is the best day of the week? You know, sometime for me, my opinion was Monday, but along the line, it changes. You can't blame me. You know, a lot can happen in a day. You know, I could be on a Wednesday and it's a sunny Wednesday. And I'm like, no, my mood is just, you know, up there and, you know, up and about. But then I could be on a Monday and it's a very cozy day. You know, you have a cloudy Monday and I'm like, yeah, Monday is my favorite. It changes. But, you know, cruise control is where you want to be on a Wednesday, especially when you're on your way back from work. Cause I know a lot of people might be stuck in traffic. Welcome to Lagos if you're in Lagos, cause this is our city and how we roll. You know, the traffic is part of the drill. You know, you get that every day of the week. Some days you're lucky not to have that, but some people are not so lucky like that. But if you are on the island right now, I'm pretty sure you're somewhere stuck in traffic. And yeah, this is the right place to be. Welcome. This is Cruise Control. Like I said, we have a lot coming your way. Lots of conversations as we're going to be talking about. You know, there's one currently trending. Yeah. You know, I like our entertainment space. Oh, before I go further with this one, of course, you know, I'm not alone. On a Wednesday, I have somebody who is amazing and we're becoming a team. We're going to find a name for ourselves in maybe sometime soon. Maybe not right now, but we're going to look for a name to give ourselves. It's like a team thing because, you know, the conversation, I like how, you know, we're always on like opposite sides, but we'll find a balance eventually. And it's such a great thing. I'm talking about none other than Tari, who is here to keep me company. She never leaves me alone. She's always doing her own bit of trying to be the pacifier and the one that wants the world to be a good place. Me, I want the world to go the way it should go because there's a lot of things happening, you know.
1: James, it will not go the way you want it to go.
0: Why?
1: It will not.
0: That's why.
1: I sprinkle the world with the blood of Jesus. It will not go the way
0: of Jesus is busy with other things. We have insecurity in the country. We have things that are bothering people.
1: Anyway.
0: Jesus, they should not finish it.
1: Anyway, Lagos, good evening. This is Tari in the building. I hope you are doing fine and doing well.
0: You're doing fine. Apart from the fact that I don't know how fine people are doing because we have two sides to a coin right now. There's a conversation that's trending online. Yeah. And it's just amazing for me because it's not amazing actually. I feel like there's an atom of disrespect in this conversation because, you know, when you look at the how things grow and how people grow, especially putting into context the entertainment space in Nigeria, especially music.
1: Mm.
0: And, you know, we have veterans in the game. We have people who have held it down, like from way back. You know, I want to give credit to, accolade to one of the veteran, music organization that we have in Nigeria, talking about Maven's Record, you know.
1: Yeah.
0: And, you know, the likes of those that have brought out, that have represented the industry, talking about D'Banj, and these are legends actually. And we have one other person, Wandeko, and it happens that Wandeko is in the middle of one of the conversations that we're going to be having today. So, you know, a lot more to come back. Tari, hold on, I know she has something to say, but I don't want her to say. Let her just chill, right? So welcome, this is Cruise Connect. We have a couple of segments coming your way right now. This is Live and Vibes with James Manager right here on your favorite dial on radio. And shortly after this, at 8 p.m. on DOT, we are going to be having Tongue Twisters, which is my favorite, one of my favorite actually, because I have a lot of faves on the show. I know that the people on Cruise Connect, waiting for Cruise Connect, going to be like, why is James Manager saying his favorite is Tongue Twisters? Just hold your horses. We're going to get there. And as well, after Tongue Twisters at 9 p.m. on the DOT, the news beat at 9 comes up, where I get to tell you what's happening all around the world and locally. Just to keep you updated, you want to stay glued for that one. And immediately after that, back to back, we're going to have Cruise Connect, which is where we like to term our lover session, where souls and destinies just align. You could find the right person for you. I know they say there's no love in Lagos. There's love.
2: Oh,
0: on Cruise Connect. So you are the one that has been looking in the wrong places. So lots of interesting things coming your way. We got to go back to the music. When we come back, we're going to talk about what's happening and trending. All the buzz that's been happening on our social media space. Yeah, you know, a lot is happening. Yeah, there's war everywhere. I'm going to try and, you know, dissect it as much as we can. So make sure to keep a lot. Make sure to keep it on this dial, Metro 97.7 FM. The songs are going to be amazing, from Afrobeat to Afrotech to Afro House. A lot of great tunes coming your way. Right now, this is More Meant to Be by Junior SA. It is an Afro House song. I love this one. This is a deep house, by the way. So you better listen deeply. So if you're stuck in traffic, this is where you want to be. Cruise Control right here on Metro 97.7 FM. Enjoy the music. Meant to Be, Junior SA. Do not touch the dial. We'll be right back after the music. Keep it locked.

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6: From before dawn till way after dusk, she's with me. 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Here, there, and everywhere, she's with me. 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

0: 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Welcome back to Cruise Control right here. My name is James Manager and I'm the coolest guy on radio. Thank you for staying there with us. That was Come My Way by Wande Coal. And apparently that's the song that's been causing a lot of craziness on the social space since yesterday. I mean, that one started trending as at yesterday. And in case you're not updated, we're going to let you know what the old rundown on that conversation is about. And a lot of people have been giving their opinions like, yeah, this one, yeah, wouldn't have known this because of this and wouldn't have known this because of this. But, you know, all the same, I'm just really happy about that there's this conversation on the Afrobeat space now. I feel like we're growing. If you want to look on the bright side, you want to look on the positive side of this whole conversation, you just realize that, you know, the Afrobeat space is actually growing. Me, I do not want the industry where there's too much peace, because too much peace will not allow us to blow quickly and get to the levels of, I mean, international levels where you consider our own artists to be, you know, global standard. I mean, I'm not saying that we do not have people who are global standard, or controversy is one thing that elevates a certain genre of music or a community of music or just that traditional sound. But it does help. If you know, it depends on where you want to look at it. For me, I feel like the whole, you know, fan war and the whole comparison and everything in the Afrobeat space, it works. It's helping the industry grow. If you've just tuned in, of course, I'm not alone. My name is James Manager and I'm the coolest guy on radio. And of course, I got with me in the studio, Tari, who's going to be, she can't wait to give our own opinion on this conversation, because we've been, you guys are going to enjoy the other segment of this conversation, not this one. On this one, I think we're on the same team here. But, you know, Tari is here with me. Tari, I mean, when we look at this conversation, there are different angles that we can look at it from. Mm. For me, we could look at it from the angle of growth, yeah, how it affects the industry, this conversation, this competition in the industry. We cannot completely say it is negative or it is bad. Right? Because, you know, sometimes this competition and what makes you get to certain numbers, especially the fact that we are in a streaming era.
1: Yeah.
0: But then again, you know, until now, I've never seen a situation where a feature would cause this much chaos between two artists. And it just goes a long way. It has just opened the space for people to give opinion. Some people are saying, I think there's an existing beef, or they think there's an existing beef because this is not enough to create this whole back and forth that's been happening between Davido and Wande Coal since 24 hours. I believe 24 hours ago.
1: Yeah.
0: You know, and they've gone from the value of the song, or who sent who a DM first, or who invited who, or who DM'd each other first, to talking about their, you know, some crazy conversations like body parts, or, you know.
1: Yeah, I saw.
0: Yeah. And it's, for me, it's not like I'm complaining, you know. I actually like, really like it, because yeah, we gotta talk about it. But then again, we cannot take away the fact that we have to recognize OGs in the industry. Like, when somebody is an OG, is an OG. Maybe some of the Gen Zs do not know, but yeah, I've been seeing a couple of comments on social media asking questions about, oh, Wande Coal, who knows Wande Coal? Yo!
1: Yeah?
0: Oh my goodness, like, so let me reintroduce this man to you, Wande Coal, who Wande Coal is. Like, this guy held the industry down for a while. I mean, in somewhere around the 2000s, like yeah, mid-2000s and thereabouts, you know, when we had the likes of D'Banj dropping hits and bangers back to back, we had so many guys in the block on the industry. Wande Coal was that person who you could term as the today's whiskey. Yeah, I gotta put an example. It was that whiskey then, because the sound that he dropped, and especially there's a standout album, the album titled Mushin to More Hits. That album is a classic album that's ever going to live and will be recognized in the Afrobeat space in forever. That's what I feel. And in case people do not know what Mushin to More is, the album is, like, the rundown, the lineup is so, it's fire. That I have a friend who is a DJ friend who made a complete DJ mix of the complete Mushin to More hits track list. Mm-hmm. And it is one of my favorite albums, and I listen to that mix a lot. And even till today, I do. But this is not to take away anything from Davido. Davido is a legend in the industry. Has done a lot, won a lot of accolades, has so many great tunes and so many great, you know, bangers, like we can say, you know. And we cannot, we need to find a balance in all of this. But then as well, we have to, you know, run through what led to what and was it necessary? So Tyree, over to you now. What do you like? I mean, if you allow me to talk, I have so many things to say about this.
1: Yeah. Yeah, I know you have a lot to say. You keep on saying you are the coolest guy on radio. Where else you like chaos? Eh? It's up to me. You like small, small chaos.
0: I'm unapologetic about that.
1: You call yourself the coolest boy on the radio.
0: I mean, like, you know, we have to tell the world what it is. We have to say it. Somebody has to just say it how it is. Get me? That's what makes you cool. I think that's what makes me cool. The fact that when I come on here, I tell you guys my own, I give you exactly how it is. Yeah, that's my opinion is very expressive and, you know, unique.
1: Anyway, concerning One Day Cole and Davido, I'm particularly not very happy about the old situation, especially the part where they are now diverting to their body parts and all that. One Day Cole used to be my idol when I was younger.
0: What do you mean used to be?
1: Yeah.
0: What happened to
1: you? Why I use that word is that I do not belong to the class of, you know, this person is my favorite. This person is not my favorite.
0: Oh, fandom.
1: Yeah, so I love all of them.
0: You cannot see. That's the thing. I'm sorry to cut in, Tari.
1: Yeah.
0: This is one thing that I do not see. I'm always against people that say I love all of them. It's not true.
1: It's true.
0: You cannot have equal. No. It's impossible. Like you.
1: Yes, let's be
0: wait honest
1: now.
0: About this.
1: Wait now. Let's not digress. Let's face what is on the ground. Right, okay. Now I want to have a throwback. You know, one day. Cole, I love Mandy Cole. At the time when Mandy Cole was, you know, top in the game, P-Square were also there. Then the Banj.
0: Exactly.
1: I love all of them. In fact, I can't really separate who I like the most, but I know that I love Mandy Cole's voice. And up to now, Nigerian Lagosians, have you listened to any song Mandy Cole makes a chorus in? It's always a banger.
0: Yeah.
1: So that's where I'm going to.
0: When he hooks a song.
1: Any song. The one he did with T.Y. Savage now is making, you know, airwaves everywhere.
0: Yeah.
1: So he's always, he has the voice and he delivers.
0: Mm-hmm.
1: You know, people go out of the system or, how will I say, have a diminished return or whatever to qualify it. But when they come back, you find that this person, if I go rest now, if I just retire, you understand? But when it comes to Wandeko, it's never the case.
0: Yeah, I guess.
1: Have you noticed that?
0: Yeah.
1: It's never the case with Wandeko.
0: It's just so, longevity.
1: So I know that, you know, when Wandeko was in his top form, social media was in vogue. I'm very sure the millions of followers that some of our new artists have, he would have, you know, gone wide above them. So we should, I think we should respect ourselves. That's what I want to say. Davido should respect Wandeko.
0: Okay.
1: Because Wandeko is not small in the industry. Social media has really made some people, you know, more popular than, but if Wandeko was there, if social media was available at the time when the call was on fire, even up to now, it's not small. Like I said, any song he had his own voice too. It becomes a banger. So I think we should respect, Davido should respect when the call. From the conversation and what Davido himself, I listened to the podcast that he was saying, when the co invited him, he actually did his own verse in the song, and when the co said it's going to be a remix. I don't see anything wrong in that. If when the co says it's going to be a remix, he holds the song, and he should be the one to structure the way the song should go. Although maybe they didn't discuss it before then, before Wandiko invited Davido. I think that Davido should have respected him. He's an OG. Mm. I think he's just, and there's nothing wrong. I remember when Woju by Kiss Daniel. When he did that song and Tiwa came into the song, the remix, the original version was very popular. The remix also was a banger. So it doesn't mean that because it's not the remix can even exceed I don't know how this streaming thing works. I don't know much about that, but I think it can also end double whatever for the artist. I know what I'm trying to say is that Wadeko must have gotten a reason why he wanted it as a remix, and there's nothing wrong in that. After all, this same Davido is being called Peter. I can't look away. People are begging Peter now to feature Davido for the remix. So what is wrong with that? If Wadeko say this song, it should be a remix, David. I don't see why it should be an issue for me. Davido should calm down, and his fans should calm down more.
0: All right, okay, that's the voice of Tari giving her own opinion. Or if you, in case you've tuned in, this is Metro 97.7 FM. We are having a conversation on one of the most trending topic on the social space, as regards the entertainment music, in Nigeria right now. You know, there's this, you know, back and forth that started happening since yesterday, and it has taken completely engulfed the social media space. People have been dropping opinions here and there, and we're just trying to, you know, state some of the things that we feel are our own opinions. And for me, I feel like, you know, the conversation goes way deep into the business aspect, right? So who owns who, and what is the power you have, or the authority you have as the sole owner of a song?

0: And I just really, what I want to say is, for me, I mean, there's a lot that needs to be done in our space right now, because I feel like there's too much separation and they are not making it organized. Now, I'm talking about the foundation. If we want to cite examples like the how the foreign industry, it's not like they don't have this controversy. But I feel like there's a lot that still needs to be done in our social space. I feel like there's no regulation or control to how much you can have to say or disrespect, the level that permit me to use the word disrespect, because without recognizing longevity or recognizing those that have been in the game, that set the path or created the blueprint for you to come and, you know, have an express access to eventually achieving your own goal or becoming, you know, a superstar that you are today, earning money, traveling around the world, having a massive fan base, massive fan followership, however you want to put it. If all these that you're enjoying today is not enough reason for you to somehow be able to manage a conversation that you know will spiral a controversy between you and somebody who's been in the game before you, then I feel like some of the OGs, some of those that have attained a certain level that we look up to, that we consider as those that are, you know, veterans or those that are holding the torch of Afrobeat right now, some of them need to go back and revisit some of the orientations that he had growing up. Some have gotten to a level where they feel like, oh, we owe nobody anything. I owe nobody anything. I mean, right now, but you are forgetting the beginning, that somebody laid the foundation. This is a continuous process of growth. You know, it is errors. Sometimes, someday, a day will come where you won't be in vogue anymore.
1: Yeah.
0: Somebody else is going to, a younger version is going to come into the limelight and into conversation. We have a whole lot of them right now.
1: Yeah.
0: We have the likes of Fola. We have the likes of, we have Rema. We have so many guys coming up. I'm sorry if I don't want to mention everybody. That's not the point, mentioning names, but the point is recognizing those that created a path for you to succeed on. That's why whenever this conversation comes about disrespect, I mean, I feel like this is such a low blow. I mean, it is not enough to create this amount of disrespect and back and forth to the extent of, you know, body shaming each other and over a conversation about, you know, what the remix should be or not. And for the record, if it is not your song, please, if it's not your song, you cannot dictate terms.
1: You can't.
0: You can express what you would love or how you love the song to be put out, but you do not have the ultimate decision on how it should go. So if by chance you do not have your way because you want to dictate how it should go, and you are beginning to create a sort of, you know, atmosphere for disrespect, making a lot of younger generations disrespect somebody who we look up to in the industry and we respect so much. And it's not just that we just respect him because of age. No, it's in his profile. His portfolio is there. He has great, his catalog is amazing. So many hits. Has one of the standout albums that represents the Afrobeat industry till tomorrow. So I'm just saying that, you know, we should call a spade, regardless of who is involved in the conversation. And in this case, it is such an embarrassment that it is between these two guys. Because I was really, really rooting for that song to come out. Because it's a great tune.
1: Yeah.
0: It's a great sound. I love the way Davido jumped on the song. Amazing. Did his own beat, did his own part. That song would have done great numbers. And, you know, with this that has happened, I know that I'm not going to ever eventually even see the song again. So, two of them, I beg, please, you guys are just, I don't know what you're going to do with each other. Maybe you should call your teams and try to resolve this. I think it has gone, do you think it is resolvable?
1: Yeah, I think, when it comes to issues with men, between men, between entertainers, I think they find a way around it. They always find a way around it.
0: Alright, okay.
1: I don't think it's that deep.
0: It's deep, oh.
1: No, it's not that deep.
0: Where are saying my distance?
1: This thing that he's saying, it has trended before now. It's old news. When they call it's already, he has outgrown that one. He has outgrown that one, and we heard it then. So we have outgrown that. When some newspapers, tabloids or whatever,

0: Yeah, yeah, I don't think they were bloggers.
1: For me, I'm just saying I will not agree, Shao. If you come at me like that, and you come and say my
0: and,
1: you know,
0: and you know the,
1: how do you, excuse me, sir. I can't even, how do you know that by this?
0: That was what trended then. Mm. So that one is old news, like I said. So when the coach should have
1: had, do you know if he has done surgery or if
0: men, they are never proud of doing surgery on that one. So don't bring that one up. So let's not go there. But then that issue is addicted. I think when the coach should be,
1: well,
0: that one doesn't.
1: I mean, at the end of the day, the essence of the whole conversation around this is we hope that they can find a ground for resolve and try to, eventually give us a song. Nigerians, I mean, this is a great time to put out the song because that's
0: so much controversy. Yeah, so both of them will make money, win-win, you know, download.
1: Okay.
0: Have enough download and all that. The original was quite nice.
1: Mm, and we had that one. Yeah, that very ago. Nice. Big up the, Wandeko for that song, amazing song. Yeah. And yeah, we gotta go back to business. A quick check of the time. It is about 4 minutes past 8. And you know it's officially time for Tongue Twisters right here on Metro 97.7 FM. We gotta go on a music break. When we come back, we're gonna open the phone lines and, as usual, give you the tongue twisting word for today. Make sure not to touch the dial. Lots of music coming your way, and the tongue twister is coming your way. In case you've not played that one before, stick around. You want to play that one. It's super easy. Come take this money off us. All you got to do is just, you know, say it 5 times. Say the word 5 times rapidly. You could probably, like, you just look for your own format, and come here and have fun. When we come back, it'll be time for tongue twisters. Right now, this is How Far. It is a song by number 11, AJ Bobo, and also Monochrome. Enjoy this one. Do not touch the dial. When we come back, it'll be time for Song Twisters right here on your favorite dial, talking about Metro 97.7 FM. Keep it locked.

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0: All right, welcome back to the station. It is about a quarter past the hour right here in the city of Lagos, Metro 97.7 FM. Rightly so, that's where you are. We are the station for all flavors. My name is James Manager, and I'm the coolest guy on radio. And it's now time for one of my favorite segments on radio. Like I told you all, at about from 8 p.m., it's be time for us to twist our tongues to some watering prizes, depending on the perspective where you're looking at it from. If you're somebody that does not appreciate good things, or the little that, you know, people can give to you, or the little things that makes your life bright and blossom, then you think that the prize that we win on this show is small. But nothing is too small, actually, if it's free. All right, welcome. This is Tongue Twisters. In case you've just tuned in, you know how the game goes. But if you do not know, I'm glad to enlighten you. It is a super place where we come to have fun. All you have to do is listen to the words that I'm going to give you. And you call in on the show once I open the phone lines. And what you got to do next is just call in. If you're lucky enough and your call gets through, all you have to do is say the words five times. And I mean, like, when you want to say it five times, if you want to use the bedroom voice, it's okay. I mean, but some of the people come on here to call on the show, and it is always fire for fire. And I usually like where you open my day, you break my day, right, with energy on the show, Tongue Twister, so you could set the tone and the standard with people that want to call in when you know that the challenge is not something that they want to joke about with. All right, welcome to Tongue Twisters. We just have fun and get to win some cash prizes. In case you're wondering what the word is, I just posted that one on our Twitter page. Twitter, formerly known as, or rather, X, formerly known as Twitter. Go there and check it out. And in case you're wondering what our page is, it is at Metro 977 FM on X and across all other social platforms, talking about Instagram as well. So you go check it out on X, the word for today. But yeah, I could save you in case you don't have data. I know some people do not have data. You rather use that your data to go and, you know, let me not say these things, because you see James Manager, he does not know. You are just making mockery of our last urgent 2K. You can come on here and win extra urgent 2K in case you use the last one that you have to pay debts, or you know, just to satisfy it. Because now they are alive, now they safe. All right, welcome. This is Tongue Twisters, the tongue twisting word for today. I know it's. I don't know if it's tricky or if it's easy, but depending on how you can pronounce it. All right, the words for today are very simple. It is unique New York. You need unique New York. So it is unique New York. You need unique New York. So if you gotta say that, you are not supposed to say it. You have just told you. You know what to do, right? You gotta say it fast. I might try to attempt it, and of course, I've still got Tyree with me in the studio. I usually like to put her on a hot seat, and then when I tell her, Tyree, it's your time to play, she starts sweating profusely on her nose and on her forehead as well. But I'm not gonna do that to her today. I'm gonna leave it to you guys. I'm gonna open the phone lines now. 0700-7000-977 is the number to call to be a part of this one. And of course, our grand prize winner for tonight is gonna go home with a 2K worth of cash prize, and the second and third winners will go home with 1K each as well. All you have to do is call in, attempt the word, say it five times, and by the end of the show, you could be a winner or not, in case somebody does it better than you. All right, 0700-7000-977 is the number to call and be a part of this one. Let's head over to the phone lines, because our phone lines are buzzing already. Hello, good evening. Hello? Are you there? Can you hear me? Welcome to Tongue Twisters. Who's there? Who's on the line? Okay, keep the calls coming in. 0700-7000-977. I hope that this thing is not going to happen today, because, you know, I've prayed throughout the week, and I'm a very faithful and hopeful person. Hello, good evening.
1: Hello, good evening.
0: Hey, good evening. Welcome to Tongue Twisters. Who do we have on the line?
1: Yeah,
0: Francisca, this thing that you are doing is not going to work again. People already know you. That's why you will come here with this bedroom voice and come and be winning our this thing every time. Please, she's just disguising. You know. How are you?
1: I'm fine, and you? I'm very well.
0: Yeah, it's been a while. I heard you guys have been you've been asking of me. You guys did not ask for my account number. You're asking of me. Why didn't you ask for my home address so you can send a very delicious jollof rice to me? Are you ready to play the game today?
1: Yes.
0: Alright, do you know the words?
1: Unique New York.
0: Yeah. Unique New York. You need unique New York. So you know what the deal is? It's two. It's you need unique New York, and then you need unique New York. So there's unique New York, and you need unique New York. So you have to say them back to back. Yeah. So if you're ready, I'm going to do the countdown so you can take it off, Francisca. I believe you, Shao. Me, all this year, this thing is not working for me because I already know that this is what you do. So if you're ready, all right, okay. I'm gonna commence with the countdown now. You said? All right, here we go with the countdown. 5, 4, 3, 2, 1. Let's go. Okay, Francisca. Are you sure this is your voice that you have used today like this too? Are you sure it's good enough and the pace? But it's all good. I'm just glad to have you on the show again. And you know, as usual, all you have to do now is give me your number and make sure to keep listening. I'm gonna announce the winners before the end of the show, alright?
1: Okay.
0: All right, can I have it?
1: 080.
0: Okay.
1: 61.
0: All right.
1: 35.
0: 85. 85. 52. 52. All right, got you. Big up you. Make sure to keep listening. I'm going to announce the winners for the end of the show, okay?
1: All right,
0: Francisca. Thank you for playing. Take care of yourself. It is still Metro 97.7 FM. And, of course, it is still Tongue Twisters with your homeboy, the coolest guy on radio. I know Tari thinks I'm not the coolest guy anymore because I like basketballs online. But regardless. Hello, good evening. Welcome to Tongue Twisters.
2: Yeah, good evening.
0: Hey, good evening. Who do we have on the line? What's your name and where are you calling from?
2: My name is Ima from Isolo.
0: Ima from Isolo. I'm glad to have you on the show, Ima. I guess you're a first-time caller. Never heard this name before.
2: Yeah, first-time caller.
0: Wow. We're glad to have you here, Ima. Good to have you on the show. Are you ready to play?
2: Thank you.
0: Are you ready to play?
2: Yes.
0: All right, so do you know the rules of the game? All you have to do is say the word 5 times, okay?
2: Okay.
0: All right, so here we go. I'm going to commence with the countdown. 5, 4, 3, 2. Let's go, Ima. Let's go. Take it away.
2: Unique New York.
0: We are going to make one album from the way you did this thing, Ima. Big up you. That was super cool. I like that. I like the technique that you used. I'm seeing something inside there, but I'm not going to say it. But big up you, my brother. All you have to do now is give me your number and make sure to keep listening. I'm going to announce the winners before the end of the show. All right? All right, Ima. Can I have your number?
2: 081.
0: Okay.
2: 626.
0: All right.
2: 93.
0: Okay.
2: 471.
0: 471. Okay. All right, I got you. Big up you. Make sure to keep listening before the end of the show. I'm going to announce the winners, okay?
2: Thank you.
0: You're welcome. Thank you to my brother and thank you for playing the game. Unique New York. You need a unique New York. That's one place I want to be at though. I see clips of what New York is and I would really love to go there, take a lot of pictures. Might be window shopping because I don't know if I have enough money to go and be buying something in a very original price. You get me? So, but then again, unique New York, you need a unique New York. That's the tongue twisting word for tonight. Hello, good evening. Hey, good evening. Welcome to Tongue Twisters. What is your name and where are you calling from?
3: I'm Gabriel, calling from Surulere.
0: Gabriel from Surulere. Please, can you help me to reduce the volume of your device? You want to deaf my ear, please, Gabriel.
3: Okay, Mama, reduce the volume.
0: Hey, Mama, please help him, all right? All right, Gabriel, what's good, my brother? What's good? Are you there? All right, okay. Do you know the words for today?
3: Yes.
0: All right, Gabriel. If you're ready, I'm going to do the countdown so you can take it away, all right?
3: Yes.
0: All right, so here we go with the countdown. 5, 4, 3, 2, 1. Let's go, Gabriel. Let's go. You need New York. Have you finished?
3: Should I continue? I can continue.
0: I know you can continue, so I can continue. But don't worry, you'll continue. I'm just talking about the pace there, though. But it's fine. I'm just super happy that you played the game and you had fun. All you have to do now is give me your number and make sure to keep listening. I'm going to announce the winners before the end of the show, all right?
3: Okay.
0: All right, can I have your number now, Gabriel?
3: 00. All
0: right.
3: 277.
0: Okay.
3: 09.
0: Okay.
3: 541.
0: Got you, bruv. Make sure to keep listening. I'm going to announce the winners for the end of the show, Gabriel.
3: Okay.
0: All right. Big up you for playing, my brother. God bless you. Okay, it is still Tongue Twisters. We have to go back to some more music because I'm not really understanding the pace that you people are coming here with tonight, but, you know, how you do it, the results will show at the end of the show, but you get me. So we gotta go back to the music now. I wanna play something that is amazing for you guys. I want to play something off Arema. This is a great tune, by the way. I hope you're vibing to this one. This is T by Arema. It is a brand new jam, and look, come on. If this one comes up, everybody's gonna be dancing. I can't wait to be at the next Rema's concert, because I know this song is going to be, you know, one that's going to rock the place. So, but that's if you have money to buy the ticket, because I don't know what's happening with all these artists in Nigeria. And I'm sorry that, but I got to tell you the truth. When people come back home, you will not be making the ticket price want to take our life. You get me? Please remember that we are the people that come from the place that you two come from. So when you want to set your ticket prices, because of course we want to be there at the concert, we want to vibe with you, we want to have a good time with you, but please let the poor breathe. All right, this is T by Rema. Enjoy this one. It's brand new. It's a banger on here on Metro 97.7 FM. It is still Tongue Twisters. The phone lines still open. Keep the calls coming in. Do not touch the dial.

0: Hello, what's your name? Welcome, Tongue Twisters. What's your name and where you calling from?
1: My name is Ella. I'm coming from Isolo.
0: Ella from Isolo. How are you, Ella? How is Isolo tonight?
1: It's fine.
0: That's like one of my favorite name all time. I love Ella. That's me. I might just give my baby girl that name. Hopefully, if I have a baby girl eventually in my lifetime. That's a beautiful name, Ella. And you have an amazing voice. Are you ready to play the game?
1: Yes, sir.
0: All right. So, do you know the words already?
1: Yes, sir. All
0: right, Ella, if you're ready, I'm ready to do the countdown. So, here goes the countdown. 5, 4, 3, 2, 1. Ella, let's go. Ella, hold on a moment. Ella, you there? Can you hear me? Oh my goodness, she was way ahead of it. All right, welcome back. This is Metro 97.7 FM. In case you're wondering, this is Tom Twist is right here on If You're Red Dial with the coolest guy on radio. My name is James Manager, and I'm the coolest guy. And of course, I've got with me Tyro is in the building with me. 0700-7000-977 is the number to call to be a part of this one. That was T by Rema, brand new jam. It is a hot jam, by the way. I mean, I've always loved Rema's song. I've been binge listening on Don Toliver's song with Rema, and you know, he just came out with this one. I can't wait for the album to be out. So Remy boy, if you can hear me, we are all waiting. Well, see, come and feed us, we're starving. With this lead single that you've just dropped, that's going to come off the album, who knows what to expect. All right, let's go back to the phone lines. Hello, good evening.
2: Hello.
0: Hey, hello, welcome to Tongue Twisters. What's your name and where are you calling from?
2: It's
0: Saliu. Saliu, what's good? What's good? Welcome to the show. I'm very well. How about you? How are you?
2: Fine.
0: Good to have you on the show again today. Apologies from last week. Yeah, we had some technical issues, right? So, but now we're fine. I can hear you very well, Saliu. Can you hear me?
2: Yeah, I can hear you.
0: All right, Saliu, if you're ready, do you know the words for tonight?
2: Yes, you need to know.
0: Say it again one more time. Let's hear it too. Because I feel there's friction in the one I have been, yeah, trying to call now. Let me hear it again. Okay. I think I'm struggling to hear you, but I'm just going to do the countdown. You ready?
2: Is it me or you?
0: Is it me or you? It is you. It is you.
2: Okay.
0: Yeah. I need New York in my life. I need to go on a vacation, but you know, this is for Tom Twisters though. So if you're ready, I'm going to do the countdown. Are you set?
2: Yeah, I'm set.
0: All right, here we go. 5, 4, 3, 2, 1. Let's go, Saliu. Let's go.
2: You need New York.
0: Saliu, can you hear me?
2: Yes.
0: Saliu.
2: Yeah,
0: can you? See, just calm down, alright? I couldn't hear the thing you were saying. I was just hearing so many things, but I heard New York in there. So, I don't know. All you gotta do now is give me your number and keep listening. I'm gonna announce the winners for the end of the show. Okay?
2: Okay.
0: Alright, can I have your number?
2: Very very.
0: Okay, 080.
2: 665.
0: Okay.
2: 80.
0: Okay.
2: 429.
0: Alright, I got you, bro. Make sure to keep listening. I'm going to announce the winners for the end of the show, okay? God bless you, bro. Homo. The type of energy that some people come here with, especially Saliu. That guy is always ready for business. And business is what we're doing here on Tongue Twisters right here on Metro 97.7 FM. We are the station for all flavors. Unique New York. You need Unique New York. Who's going to take the money away tonight? Who do we have on the line? Hello, good evening.
3: Good evening. This is Oluwabuchi from Agege.
0: Oluwabuchi, my broski. It's been a while, bro. What's good? What's good?
3: Yeah, everything is good.
0: I'm glad to have you on the show back, bro. How have you been?
3: I've been great.
0: All right, so are you ready to win tonight? Are you ready to play the game?
3: Yes.
0: All right, so exactly. You know the words already, I guess?
3: Yes.
0: All right, absolutely fantastic. So if you're ready, I am ready for you as well.
3: All right,
0: so I'm going to commence with a countdown, Bucci. Are you set?
3: Yes.
0: Okay, so here we go. 5, 5, 4, 3, 2, 1. Let's go, Bucci, let's go.
3: Unique New York, unique New York, unique New York, unique New York, unique New York, unique New York, unique New York, unique New York, unique New York, unique New York, unique New York, unique New York.
0: Hey, Bucci, you know what I need you to do for me? You have to give yourself a round of applause. A very sweet round. The applause should be over. You understand? So big of you. That was so clean, Bucci. I like that. I like that. All you have to do now is give me your number. Make sure to keep listening. I'm going to announce the winners before the end of the show, right?
3: Okay, 070.
0: Okay, 070.
3: 77.
0: Okay.
3: 650.
0: All right.
3: 440.
0: Double 40.
3: Yeah.
0: All right, got you, bro.
3: I can no longer hear you on air.
0: Oh, you can't hear me on here, so you're streaming. I'll big up you, bruv. Big up you. Thank you for that one. We're going to rectify that one right now, all right? All right, thank you for playing the game, brother. Thank you for playing. Make sure to keep listening, okay?

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0: All right, welcome back. Beautiful tune coming your way right there. That one's titled Slick, and it's a song that has been doing numbers, top the chart in the Nigerian, whatever countdown you want to put it. When that song came out by Victoni, it's been doing numbers, and everybody's just listening to the word. And you got to be slick on here on Metro 97.7 FM with Tongue Twisters. On Tongue Twisters with James Manager. In case you just tune in, we are twisting our tongues to some sweet words. I mean, I've been thinking about, you know, going on a vacation, but if only, if wishes were horses, I would be there. All right, the words for today, unique New York. You need unique New York. I mean, I need a vacation to New York, just out of Nigeria though. Like anywhere would do. Now, I could stay a couple of places that I want to be to. Let me ask Tari. Tari, stay here with me in the studio, guys. So if you, I want to put this question, I knew you're not ready for it, but I'll just throw it to you. Where would you like to take a vacation to? Have you thought about going on a vacation?
1: Yeah.
0: To where? Mention three places. No. Would that be too much? How many would you like to mention? She's having a deep thought right now, guys.
1: I like to go to Greece. Look at me. I like to go to Greece. I like to go to United States.
0: Wow.
1: And I like to visit.
0: Wait, now she.
1: No, United States. I like that one.
0: She's one of those that does not appreciate Africanism, Africa. Why? I wanted to mention an African one. African
1: I'm already busy now. Wait till one goes.
0: So there are no other. You don't want to visit all that. Hey, you said ones or South Africans. Come on, Tari says she doesn't want to visit.
1: I am not saying that. I just mentioned you asked me for. Don't enter in between. I'm answering your question.
0: I'm just wondering why you've not mentioned one African country yet.
1: Look at the place I mentioned. I mentioned Greece.
0: Okay.
1: Is Greece one of the favorite places in Europe? No. I picked it. So, and I love the U.S. Of the U.S., I'm cool with it.
0: So no African country on your bucket list?
1: Bucket list, maybe Egypt.
0: Egypt. Why Egypt though? You want to go and see Mo Salah? Who do you, why Egypt? Is there the pyramid? You want to go?
1: I learned that they have good hotels, good sites. And of course, even the pyramid is something, after it's in the Bible. So let's add it. It's something to, they have the seven wonders. They have one of the seven wonders of the world. So I wouldn't mind going there because of it. Egypt. Yes, Egypt.
0: I mean, like Egypt. Yeah. I know the pyramids and that's one place I'd love to visit.
1: Yeah.
0: So that's one place. But there's so many places in Africa that I want to visit as well. I want to touch down Zimbabwe. I want to visit Kenya.
1: Kenya. It's just that I'm scared of animals. The zoo, the natural reserve.
0: So you prefer the zoo in Nigeria that they will make a...
1: No! That's the one they charge me 500. we go there now. It's the same thing. I think you will laugh.
0: Whether it can move or not, as far as it has the shape, it is what it is. Let's go back to the full lines now. Hello, good evening. Hello. This person is currently dealing with Nigerian problem. I don't know where you're at, but keep the calls coming in. 0700-7000-977 is the number to call to be a part of this one. Tongue Twisters, right here on your favorite dial on radio, Metro 97.7 FM. We are in the city of Lagos, the heart of Ikoyi. Precisely, that's where we are. Great tunes coming your way. Played a lot of songs, brand new. T by Rema and Sleek by Omalay. Played a couple of songs by Thames, Damages. Played a song by Irish Star, Bloody Samaritan. And one more song coming your way right now off the, Stargirl album. I'm going to talk about that album. We should have talked about that one, but we're going to talk about that one in a minute, okay? But I got to play a song off that album for you guys, first of all, because it's, I can't say enough about that album. It's such a great album, and I just want to say that, you know, Irish Star, we're super proud of you. I feel like she's entering into a new era where she's just trying to define who she is, make people understand her craft, and give her the validation and respect that she needs in the industry. Because this album is a beautiful album. A couple of standout tracks on that one that are doing numbers and making the waves right now. I've been checking, you know, the algorithms and numbers that, you know, the Stargirl album has been doing, and it's just massive, you know, getting on the charts, both home and abroad. Talk about the UK albums charts, the global album charts on Spotify and Afrobeat album chart. And it's been doing numbers on the singles as well. You know, there's some standout song. I think the one with Zayn is getting traction, and I'm going to try and play that one for you guys because I actually really, really like Zayn and how he sounds. This one is titled Heaven Baby. Are you a heaven baby? Are you doing the things that heaven can accommodate you and accept it? Tari, are you doing heavenly things?
1: I'm focused on heavenly rays.
0: I just feel like that place is filled up already. I thought the Bible said that it's only. Please correct me if I'm wrong. I'm not a scholar, Bible scholar, but it says there's a certain amount of people that will gain access into heaven. I mean, I guess.
1: Yeah, and they also said before a rich man will go to heaven, they'll pass.
0: I'm not a rich man.
1: Wait now.
0: Okay.
1: It will be easier for a cow to pass through the needle or an elephant to pass through the hole of a needle. That means if that's, you know, for the rich.
0: Yeah.
1: That means it's very difficult for people, even normal people, to make heaven.
0: Okay.
1: And with the current generation.
0: Okay. I thought there's a certain amount of number. I'm going to get that when I come back after the music. But I feel like there's a certain amount of people that they say we entered the heaven. But I'm just looking like, since all the years way back, that it said the people have not complete. Because we have people that, okay, let me not make this a Christian base. But for this right now, this is Heaven Baby. Let's listen to this Heaven Baby by Arystar and Zayn. This one is a crazy tune. I love it. Up the Stargirl album. It is still Tongue Twisters right here on Metro 97.7 FM. Keep it locked. Brand new coming your way. Heaven Baby featuring Zayn by Arystar. Enjoy. Do not touch it out.

What a song. What a tune by Ayrostar. I told you guys that one was heavenly. And that's the title, by the way, Heaven Baby, off the brand new album by Stargirl herself, which is titled Stargirl. Big up Ayrostar. That one also featured Zane. Welcome back. It is Two Tongue Twisters on Metro 97.7 FM with your homeboy, the coolest guy on radio. And I've also got Tyler with me in the building. And right now, we are about to call it a wrap on Tongue Twisters, because we got to bring you the Newsbeat at 9. Because the Newsbeat at 9 is where you get to hear everything that's happening in the world, both globally, internationally, and locally. They say that it's time for us to pack our bag and run away. So, no. Okay, so we got to get to that one. But first,

we are about to call it a wrap on Tongue Twisters, because we got to bring you the Newsbeat at 9, because the Newsbeat at 9 is where you get to hear everything that's happening in the world, both globally, internationally, and locally. They say that it's time for us to pack our bag and run away, so no. Okay, so we got to get to that one. But first,

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A very good evening to you. 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The Independent National Electoral Commission, INEC, has presented a certificate of return to Osun State Governor Ademola Adeleke following his victory in the governorship election. The certificate was presented to Adeleke today by the Electoral Commission, formally recognizing him as the winner of the election and reinforcing his mandate to continue leading the state. Adeleke emerged victorious after a keenly contested poll in an election preceded by political tension and reported incidents of violence in some parts of the state. INEC, however, maintained that adequate preparations were made to ensure the election was conducted in line with the established guidelines. The presentation of the certificate of return marks another stage in the electoral process as Adeleke begins the next phase of his administration with a renewed mandate of the people of Osun State. President Bola Tinubu has appointed Mr. Abel Eniton as the head of the Civil Service of the Federation, effective August 27, 2026. Mr. Eniton succeeds Mr. Didi Esther Wilson-Jack, who will retire soon from the Federal Civil Service upon attaining the statutory retirement age of 60. Mr. Eniton from Osun State is the most senior permanent secretary in the Federal Civil Service. He is currently the permanent secretary in the Federal Ministry of Education. President Tinubu expressed his profound appreciation to Mrs. Wilson-Jack for a distinguished service to the nation and for the reforms, impact and innovations witnessed in the civil service during her tenure. The federal government has called on South Africa to take urgent and concrete measures to end xenophobic and Afrophobic attacks against African nationals in the country. The government also urged a stronger migration governance, responsible political leadership, and deeper people-to-people relations across the continent to prevent further violence against migrants. The Minister of State for Foreign Affairs, Shola Eni Konalaye, made the call at a virtual roundtable on South Africa's xenophobic and comparative perspective convened by the Nigerian Institute of International Affairs. He described the violence as having a particularly African

0: post-colonial and post-apartheid character, expressing concern over the irony of citizens from countries that supported South Africa during its anti-apartheid struggle now being treated as unwanted outsiders. Lagos and the Ogun State government has declared tomorrow a work-free day for workers in to mark this year's Isese Day celebration. While the Lagos declaration was contained in a circular signed by the head of service, Bode Aguru, that of Ogun State was contained in a statement signed by Kayode Akimade, the special advisor to the governor on the information and strategy. The holiday applies to all public servants in the employ of both states, including workers in local government councils and other state-owned institutions. The Isese Day celebration is observed by traditional worshippers to honor Yoruba indigenous culture, heritage, and traditional religious practices. Public servants are expected to resume work on Friday, August 21st, 2026. Now that's it on the News Bulletin 9. Remember, you can watch us live on www.facebook.com/Metro977Live or RadioNigeriaLagos.gov.ng. You can also contact the newsroom on 080-333-13103. The news was edited by Aidedoyi Salako. I am James Anthony Demuja. Thank you for listening. Cruise Connect comes up next.
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0: I mean, sometimes when you think about music and how it's done, and you know, sometimes I fear for all the few times when I've ever been concerned for the trajectory which Afrobeats and our sound is headed towards. Sometimes I feel it's unsafe. I feel like it's going to get to a point where it's so disastrous, where we'll not have, you know, control over it. Because one example is the fact that, you know, there's been a re-innovation or reinvention or creation of a separate meaning and a terminology for our sound. So there's Afrobeat and there's Afrobeats. And I feel like this is going to become a conversation of significance eventually as time goes on and as our sound continue to evolve and get to a point where, you know, and arguably right now, the Afrobeat sound is the most sought after sound in the world because it's been infused into a lot of, you know, different sounds, talking about electronic music, Afro house. You have the Afro house, you have, you know, Afro pop, Afro, a whole lot of them. And the fact that we have people like Asha who, when you go back and listen to their sound and the way they make music and how their music makes you feel, you get to understand that, okay, I feel like there are some things that would still always bring us back to the core, regardless of how we get lost eventually. Because I feel like, you know, there's a lot happening in the Afrobeat space right now where there's different technology, the hustle is different, streaming era, you know, people wanting numbers and all of that. And that just makes them to, you know, bring up new strategies and ways they want to go about pushing their music and producing their music, changing the audience, wanting new audience. And it's almost like they're neglecting the foundation, you know. And you see so many people jumping on the sounds. When some sounds come up, they just jump on it. A lot of our Afrobeat artists, they jump on different sound because they want to be relevant. They want to, you know, they want to continue to make money because they've gotten to a certain level that they believe that they have to maintain that standard. And it's a fact. In order for you to maintain the standard, you have to be relevant. And for you to be relevant in the music space, you have to, you know, put out good music that people will always listen to and want to listen to. But one thing they forget is, you know, the value of the sound. It's not just about jumping on trending sound. It's about creating something that is going to identify with time, something that is going to be alive for a very long time and still have value. And playing the song by Asha, Show Me Off, it is one of the, this is a great tune. I mean, like, I'm just super happy that we have people like this. There's a whole lot of them. Not a lot actually, because I don't want to put it out there because some people are missing the point, but there's just some of them. Let me just correct myself. There's just a few of them and I'm just really happy that we have these guys keeping it down and holding it down. Big up Asha for the song. Welcome. This is Cruise Connect. If this is your first time here, this is where conversations becomes connection and souls align. What we do on here is we try to create a platform where, you know, great people can get to connect and meet each other and, you know, have we do not know, depending on how you flow or how the connection goes or the rhythm or the synergy between you guys. We hope that it gets to a point where you guys get connected and we create something amazing where two people spend a lifetime of happiness and creating special moments together. That's what we do on here, Cruise Connect. My name is James, manager, and I'm going to be your cruise master as always. Might open the phone lines depending on how much we've got left, but you can send us messages on our WhatsApp tonight on 0916257-1214. 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Basically, all you have to do on there is just tell us about yourself. Tell us the good things about yourself. Try to be summarized and as succinct as you can be. But leaving details that can be attractive. It's just like maybe you own a business and you're trying to pitch your business out to somebody. You know, how much more doing that for yourself? Pitching yourself. Because nobody else can know you more than you know yourself. So, you know, head over to our WhatsApp on 0916257-1214. Send us a message with your name and your address, what you do for a living, a bit of your health status, your genotype and your blood group, and as well tell us the age bracket of the gender you like to connect with, advisable. It's the opposite gender. How it works naturally, you understand? Yeah, like woman to man, the chromosomes should be opposite, not the same. That's what we're doing on here. So basically, 0916257-1214 is where you can send your message to on Cruise Connect, and we are going to be playing a couple of songs that would make the mood seamless and make you feel good, make you want to fall in love. Actually, I know it's not easy because, you know, there's a conversation between two guys. I mentioned this one earlier on the segment before this, talking about tongue twisters, between two guys in the music industry who I believe currently are holding it down when you talk about hip hop in our music space. One that's happening between Oldumudu Black and Black Bones, and I feel like this is just rejuvenating the hip hop genre in Nigeria. You know, there was a point where Wizkid speculated, and he just gave a comment that, the rap game in Nigeria is dead. I feel like that was the awakening, because every one of the rap artists in Nigeria, they were like, yeah, yo, what would Wizkid say that? The rap game is dead. But, you know, it's Wizkid. There's a level which you can, you know, you can give your comment back. But then people were like, no, the rap is not dead. And I feel like that actually woke a lot of people. And that's what has led to what we have today, where we have two rappers in the game who are going at each other. And, you know, the most amazing part is, What is the root or the foundation of this conversation, or what is creating this all chaos and this all back and forth? And it has gone even formal, because Black Bones has said that he is taking it to court. He has taken Oldumudu to court because Oldumudu has been, you know, labeling him with some strong allegations, and he's saying he wants to pursue the case to the latter. Oldumudu should come prove himself if he has his proof of the allegations that he has laid before Black Bones. And that one has been making headlines. And yeah, Black Bones was on a podcast yesterday, and he stated his own part of the whole conversation. And yeah, people have been saying, oh, okay, this another side to the story, because nobody has ever heard the true story. People just knew like hits and beats of what it could be, but right now it has become a topic of relevance in the social medium space, right, in the entertainment space, because like it or not, you cannot downsize the role that Oldumudu Black and Black Bones, they play in the hip-hop genre of our entertainment industry. And I'm just really happy, like I told Tari said, I like to say I'm the coolest guy on radio, but I like when there's this old back and forth between two. Yes, I like it. I love how it goes like that, because, you know, when somebody accuses you or labels you in a certain way that can actually tarnish your image or your brand, it's best you come out and state your own part of the whole thing and how it had happened and how it transpired, because nobody can know your own story or your ordeal more than you, right? Because we saw in the Peter and Paul conversation that we had last week, where somebody was trying to interfere and come and narrate the story like it's his story. You know, that shouldn't be the case, right? When people come out and they state their own, let's leave it to court and the judge and God, you understand? But me, leaving it to God, okay, let me just say that. But Black Bones is taking the matter to court. He sued Oldumudu Black, saying Oldumudu Black has to come prove himself with all the things he has labeled him. And in the middle of all these things, one gender that is causing this whole chaos, see how you people have entered two brothers in the middle of the industry that's supposed to be featuring each other, and they have one of the hottest and the hardest features in hip-hop, as long as hip-hop in Nigeria is concerned. But all of a sudden, they have now scattered because of a babe. Oldumudu Black and Black Bones. Come, this thing is, I'm not going to lie, because me, I'm a guy, and I try to be an OG, right? I mean, this conversation is you see, when guys are gathered, Tari is still here and we may in the building. Tari, say hi, so they will know you.
1: Hello!
0: She's still very active. Yeah, she's still very active. Alright, she's still very active. So guys, okay, before I go further, I want to remind you that, at 10 PM on the DOT, we'll have to switch to bring you the network news. So stay glued for that one. Make sure not to touch the dial. Alright, so Tari, what do you think about this whole commotion. Should I call it commotion? All this situation is happening. You know, one person labeling the other person as a a sexual abuser or something. Mm. There's one big name that he used. And then the other person is coming to say, I did not abuse anybody. Me and this person, we're doing friends with benefits. You have not entered. You now want to come and be the oga of the OT. And you want to stay there. And you do not ask questions very well. You're not coming. There are some strange questions that Odumodu asked. Odumodu asked the Black Bones that. I mean, like, bro, like, you, like, see. Okay. I'm trying to be honest as I can be. How would you, okay, so, I've been with a girl. I've been with a girl, mm-hmm. right? We've had something. Be it a formal relationship or not, be it friends with benefits, kind of, well, you know what you call friends with benefits, that kind of thing, yeah? Because that is what Blackbone said it is, because he says he doesn't fall in love. He's not a lover, but he's not a preacher. He's not a preacher of love.
1: He said the relationship was not defined.
0: Blackbone has always stated that he's not a lover boy. He's not a preacher of love. He's a war. He's the fight. He's the in the busky, but Jose. That's what he's labeled himself as.
1: Mm.
0: So if I've had something and you probably hear that I had had something with a girl before, do you think it's nice for you to, as a man, as a guy, to confront me, not just that, and but asking me how many times me and the girl we had, we do the ADDO. It's like, what sort of question is that? How do you expect me to? And then he said, Blackbone said he was so confused about the question. The question was so strange. And then Odumodu didn't stop there. It went further. He claims that Odumodu went further on the chart and then asked him, has it been over 40 times? Like, what the? Like, how do you even ask these questions, bro?
1: Odumodu Blacko.
0: My guy's just being pained that, you know. And I get it, like.
1: They said, where I want to start from, they say when a man is in love, a new mumu is born.
0: Oh my God.
1: I think that's what.
0: Can you just imagine? Oh, justice for my gender. I mean, love is not a terrible thing, guys. It's never bad to be in love.
1: Yeah, but in this case, look at it. It's so obvious that the lady concerned now is running Odumodu Black Street. She's running him street. You have seen him.
0: Tara is dropping it as it is hot. She's not here to sugarcoat or.
1: He's running him street and he refuses to realize it. I thought Odumodu was, you know, a sharp guy, as he used to say, and brag.
0: It's not by lyrics.
1: With all those lyrics that he used to write. Lyrics, he has fallen for he has fallen for the wrong girl. That lady is just, you know, I saw what Black Bones posted, and she said after, you know, after Odumodu Black found out that they are involved, the lady now quickly ran. Well, you know, quickly did damage control.
0: And sent a message.
1: She called my manager that she's going to destroy my career.
0: Yeah.
1: She's just trying to do damage control so that Odumodu Black will still be on her side, so that she won't lose both men.
0: Yeah.
1: Because she knows that Blackbone doesn't like her or do not intend to have any serious relationship with her.
0: Is the guy with the flowers at the end of the line?
1: No. If Odumodu, you know, Odumodu Black is falling for her. So she doesn't want to, you know, she doesn't want to lose out because she knows that Blackbone, they're just having a thing.
0: Yeah.
1: No commitment. Yeah. But Odumodu is showing so much commitment.
0: They had more than one thing, but they had a lot of things.
1: I would tell
0: Blackbone said they had it,
1: you know, Blackbone,
0: over 40 times.
1: Yes.
0: That's not a thing. That's a thing or two. Or three or four. Or five.
1: Both of them are enjoying themselves now. Odumodu Black wants to be serious with her. That's not the kind of lady he should be serious with. Uh-uh. Because you know why? She's going to repeat. She likes Black Bone.
0: What if she can cook?
1: Which cook?
0: Okay.
1: Everybody can cook. Look at it. Using social media now.
0: Cooking is not part of the.
1: No, it's not. It's outdated now. Oh, because you can always learn cooking from social media. So it's not a big deal.
0: Yeah.
1: So, the thing is, she likes Blackbone. That's why she's with him.
0: What you think? Or Odumodu Black? Blackbone's the only one. Who does she like? Who do you think she likes?
1: I say she likes Blackbone.
0: She's still liking Blackbone and she wants to be chopping Odumodu.
1: No, she Odumodu is the one that likes her.
0: Okay. I see. Oh my God, I'm seeing the angles, the theory.
1: Yeah, she likes Blackbone. Okay. That's why she's sleeping with a man who is not committed to her, and she's there, and they are doing repeated. You know, they are having this thing repeatedly.
0: I mean,
1: because she likes Blackbone.
0: Wait, I mean the storyline according to the things that I've seen, I've heard, maybe by Blackbones and some of the stories right alleged online is that both of them met her at the same time, at the same event. That's one of the things that I've seen.
1: Okay.
0: And for Blackbones said he asked a series of questions because he does not know the gig between her and Odumodu Black.
1: Yeah.
0: But he knows what he's doing with her and it's nothing defined. He's just having a good time, just having fun, right? And all of a sudden she sent him a strange message and he, as a smart guy, he just realized that, nah, you cannot just send me such a message. And he said he was trying to reach her before that time and he's been the one that was always questioning, you know, the relation, what they had between them, like how long is this going to go for, or you know, what is the, you get me, you know, and for her to send a message that kind of reiterates what he has been, you know, agitating for, questions that he's been asking, that was kind of strange. So it was like, yo, are you trying to play a publicity stuff on me, or you're trying to grain, you get me?
1: No.
0: My own, I don't even have any. See, I don't have too much to say about Blackbone's
1: Blackbone
0: and girls.
1: This is like normal things
0: that happen in the industry.
1: Blackbone has no problem.
0: Guys and girls.
1: But the one is the ones, you know, and the guy explaining him.
0: All this I mean, I expected the movie, like, yo, girls in the industry, there's so many girls in the industry. There's so many beautiful ladies. Tall ladies speak well.
1: When it comes
0: what is that thing?
1: When it comes to love, there is really no.
0: How do you know it's love?
1: I'm coming now.
0: How do you know
1: allow
0: this
1: me
0: is?
1: Land,
0: okay.
1: My game.
0: Yeah, sorry,
1: when it comes to love, apologies. There's really no criteria. It's only a man that knows what he's seeing in that lady. If not, that Delilah won't have. You know, handed over Samson, the most powerful man.
0: So maybe this lady
1: in concern is Odumodu's Delilah. Because as far as I'm concerned, he should move on.
0: Oh my goodness, the lady has no good for.
1: It won't give him any peace.
0: But some people are also saying, on the other hand, that Blackbones probably he enjoys the companionship that she brings, right? Maybe he just doesn't want to let the whole thing go, which was why he kind of like sent the message that he had sent earlier before the whole thing escalated. So we don't know.
1: Blabo is just sitting his cake and having
0: we're coming back to this conversation in a minute, but we gotta head over to our WhatsApp now because we got a lot of messages on Cruise Connect lineup. So I gotta head over to WhatsApp. Let's take this one first. This one says, I'm gonna read this one now. This one says, my name is Bernard. Bernard is from Delta State. Is a Christian by religion. Is an educationist and an estate property consultant who sells lands. His genotype and blood group AA and O positive. His height 176 meters. That's 5 feet 9 inches tall, I guess. Complexion chocolate. Qualification BSc in estate management. Says his location is Alimosho along pipeline Igondo. And he says he's in need of a single lady from any tribe who lives in Lagos between the age bracket of 25 to 35 years. She can call or WhatsApp him on the number 07033419378. I'll take that number again, 07033419378. And he says he is 45 years young. Head over to another one. We have a lot on here. All right, this one says, good evening. My name is Aremu. Aremu is from Lagos. Aremu says he's 50 years young, single and searching. His genotype is AA and his blood group is O positive. Says he's a cool guy and a gentle individual. Says he works as a self-employed, that he would like to meet a single lady from 30 to 40 years for a serious relationship. Now, if you'd like to connect with Aremu, the number to connect with him on is 0805-249-4883. 0805-249-4883. 4883. That is for RMU. Quickly, this one says, hello, Metro FM. Hello to you as well. My name is Samuel. Samuel is 29 years young. It says his gender type is AA and is fun to be with. It says he's dark in complexion. It works. Has a job. Has not detailed, didn't define or give us details of what the job is, but it says he has a job. And also he's self-employed. It says he's 5'7" tall, fun to be with. Says there's a need of a good-looking girl between the ages of 19 to 24. Okay, if you like what you heard from Samuel. Samuel, you didn't give us your location or where you stay. Please, those details are really, really important on the show, okay? But if you'd like to connect with Samuel, the number to do that on is 081-677-16809. That's 081-677-16809. All right, one more before we head to the music, and when we come back, we probably be wrapping up on Chris Connect so we can connect to the network and bring you the network news. This one says, Chris Connect, hello, I'm Emmanuel. I'm from Kogi State. I'm 34 years of age. My genotype is AA and my blood group is O positive. I'm a calm and easygoing man. I'm a go-getter. I'm a Chinese translator. I'm searching for a calm and serious lady for a serious relationship that will lead to marriage. She should be around the age of 25 to 28. I don't want a baby mama because I am not a baby daddy. So you have to be a baby daddy to have it. You come, this Emmanuel, take time. Oh, sure I will. Okay. It also goes on to say, thank you. If you'd like to connect with Emmanuel, it says it doesn't want a single mom. Emmanuel is 34 years young and his genotype is AA, his blood group is O positive. You can connect with him on the number 09035397500. That's 09035397500. Okay, one more and we can go to some good music. I want to listen to a great tune tonight. You know, capping the night off with a great tune is a beautiful way to end the night. So let's take one more message and we head over to the music and we can have some more fun on the show tonight. All right, this one says, hi, I'm Esther. Esther is in Lagos. She says she's slim, average height, in her late 30s, an entrepreneur, beautiful in and out. Esther says she's fine in the outside, though. Esther, are you sure you're not the one causing chaos between the Dumudu Black and Black Bones? Okay. She says she's hardworking, she's humble, loyal, she's a Christian and God-fearing, loves to meet a man who truly loves God and leads with him spiritually and purpose-driven, a man whose values growth and communicates with kindness, humility, and wisdom, a hard-working man who takes responsibility seriously and desires to build a secure, peaceful home, and a neat, confident, and emotionally matured man from the age of 46 to 50. A Christian who lives in Lagos or outside the country. Ha, Esther. I like how you've detailed what you want to. A Christian man in the country or you live outside the country. You understand? That is good. I like information. Details. Thank you. Not a single father. One. Because the other guy said he does not want a single mom. And now Esther says she does not want a single father. The thing is balanced now. All right. She says she doesn't want a single father who would not see distance as a barrier. So with all what you've heard from Esther, if you like what you've heard, says she is in her late 30s. Esther, you can connect with her on the number 09012653189. I'll take the number again, 09012653189. One more message, because I'm feeling generous, because this is where people come to find love, and I feel like love is enough. You get me? Love is enough, you know? So love can go around. Love should go around. I mean, Odumudu being in love, if that is what it is. I don't know. Tari said it's love. I'm cracked up, my bro. I mean, Odumudu, please, if you're in love, love her peacefully. Stop asking the other guy how many times they've... Like, what kind of information is that? What does he even want to do with that information? That is driving me crazy, my God. I can't even hold myself. Like, what do you mean? How many times did you guys... Oh, my goodness. please. Okay, one more message and then we get to the music. You guys are not going to kill us in Nigeria, please. You should just stick to the music, please. Good evening. How are you? I am Dr. Emmanuel. Dr. Emmanuel is 38 years young. Dr. Emmanuel, apologies, but I have to talk. Dr. Emmanuel has been sending messages on this show, on my show, for a very long time. Ladies, what's the problem? And I say all the time, ladies, I need you to communicate with me on the show. I want to know if he is the problem or you just don't. I don't know, because this guy has been here. I don't want too many people sending old messages. I don't want old names. And I'm not saying you should come and start faking names on here, because we're going to find out. Yeah. So, but I need, you know, genuineness, and I need the people on the show to find love. Please, somebody can please help me connect with Dr. Emmanuel and give me feedback. If he is the problem, I want to know. I'd love to know. Or if there's a problem, I'd love to know. And we can, you know, start to create ways around solving some of these problems that could come off, you know, spiral as a result of connecting with people or relationship or trying to find love. These conversations, we need to, excuse me, we need to have them here so we can also learn. All right, it's not just to come and connect and go and break up. Mm-mm. I want a relationship that is actually going to last. All right, okay, let's head back to the music, and when we come back, it will time for me to sign off on Chris Connect so we can bring you the network news. This one is titled Blame You. It is a song by Odile, right? We don't know. I feel like we already know who to blame. Tari, do we know who to blame on this issue? Or let's still,
1: no,
0: you know, let us still watch the plot twist.
1: No. There's nothing like to blame. What I'm trying to say is that Odumodu is emotional. He should take himself off that emotions. That's all.
0: Right.
1: There's nothing to blame here. I don't want to blame him for falling in love, but he's falling in love with the wrong lady.
0: Okay.
1: She's going to break her heart. His heart.
0: I wanted to play that. Love is not clear. But I do not, that song, I'm hearing a lot of different things. Is it love is, if I tell you all the things that comes to my head when that song play, I might probably not live here today. Let me just fully blame you by Odile. Let's enjoy this one. Tyra said there's nobody to, let's not apportion blames. But I feel like, you know, somebody is not being an OG, because how dare you as a man, as a guy, as an OG, ask another man how many times
1: he's saying it from the place of love.
0: Emotional. Which kind of emotion? What is he going to do with the emotion? I feel like that information is going to further break Scatter his heart, and I feel like somebody's actually just sitting in one corner and enjoying this whole thing. It's not me who said it, Kari that said it. Let's go enjoy this one. Blame You by Odile, a beautiful song. We'll come back, it'll be a wrap on Chris Connect so we can bring you the network news. Stick around, Metro 97.7 FM, James Manager, Tari, Chris Connect. Don't touch it out.

All right. I guess somebody's living somebody with no purpose, on that conversation as regards Black Bone and Odumodu Black on the Mata. All right. Welcome back. It's time for us to wrap up, unfortunately, on Cruise Connect. Big up everybody who sent messages on our WhatsApp. I mean, you know, we do this every Wednesday and we're going to be back here next Wednesday to take more messages. And hopefully you guys is going to send me a surprise message that, oh, James, on Cruise Connect, I found somebody and we're getting married. Yeah, this is your high visa. I can come and chop jollof rice, please. I want to come and eat jollof rice. Plenty. If the Ashwebi is not too expensive, I'm going to buy it. But if it's very expensive, just invite me for the pleasures. That's all I'm coming from. Okay, the network news coming your way in about 4 minutes, so we gotta wrap it up on here. Big up everybody. We didn't take calls tonight. All right, we're gonna do that next week. So make sure if you're sending your messages, send your messages early, okay, so we can get to your messages. A lot of people like to send messages late on the show and we cannot get to all of them. All right, with that, we gotta wrap up on Cruise Connect. Until next week, same time, when we come your way, this is where conversations becomes connections and souls find each other and they align, and you know, you can find out your fairy tale lover. And I also say all the time, if you're going to meet somebody anywhere, make sure you give an information out about the person. Big up everybody on the show tonight on Cruise Connect. The network news coming your way in a couple of minutes. Let's enjoy this music. By the time the music is done, you hear the voice of, you know, the presenter reading the network news. Enjoy this one. This one says Rigomotis. It is a song by this audio. Please stop doing this to us. But the song is actually great. Go enjoy the song, Rigomotis.

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1: 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Good evening and welcome to the news. I am Ovie Kuje. The headlines. President Bola Tinubu orders release of EFCC recovered funds to NEL Fund. Federal government to decriminalize attempted suicide. Presidency begins construction of Renewed Hope Civil Service Estate in Abuja. Stakeholders advocate issue-based campaigns as 2027 electionary begins. And the commentary today is on World Humanitarian Day. Remember, you can follow us on Instagram and X at Radio Nigeria HQ and on Facebook at facebook.com/Radio Nigeria Network. Now the news in detail. President Bola Tinubu has ordered the release of EFCC recovered funds and unclaimed market dividends to NEL Fund for the benefits of Nigeria students. Meanwhile, President Bola Tinubu has appointed Mr. Abel Eniton as the head of civil service of the Federation effective August 27, 2026. Mr. Eniton succeeds Mrs. Didi Wilson-Jack, who will retire soon from the federal civil service upon attaining the statutory retirement age of 60. Mr. Eniton from Osun State is the most senior permanent secretary in the federal civil service and has served as permanent secretary for 7 years and 7 months, working at the Ministry of Police Affairs, the Ministry of Humanitarian Affairs, and the office of the Vice President. He is currently the permanent secretary in the Federal Ministry of Education. Mr. Eniton brings considerable institutional experience and a deep understanding of how the federal civil service works to his new responsibility. The Federal Radio Corporation of Nigeria, FRCN, has described the sealing of its property at Bashorun, Oyo State, by the Oyo State government as unlawful, as the matter is under litigation at the High Court of Justice, Oyo State, which has given an order of interlocutory injunction against land grabbers and trespassers on the property since August last year. The FRCN hereby draws the urgent attention of the general public, prospective land buyers, developers, financial institutions, estate agents, and all stakeholders that the said land remains the exclusive property of the Federal Radio Corporation of Nigeria and has not been sold, allocated, transferred, leased, or assigned to any individual, group, cooperative, society, company, or estate developer. Accordingly, members of the public are hereby strongly warned that anyone who purchases, leases, develops, finances, or otherwise enters into any transaction relating to the said land with these illegal occupants does so entirely at his or her own risk. Such transactions are null, void, and of no legal effect, and the corporation shall not accept any liability for any financial loss or other consequences arising therefrom. The FRCN, as a law-abiding institution, has commenced appropriate legal and administrative actions to recover possession of the property and prosecute all persons involved in the unlawful occupation, sale, allocation, or development of the land. This includes any individual or organization aiding, abetting, advertising, marketing, or facilitating these illegal activities. The corporation further calls on prospective buyers to carry out proper due diligence before purchasing any property in the area. Also, estate developers, surveyors, legal practitioners, and real estate agents should refrain from participating in or promoting any transaction relating to the FRCN land. The FRCN management urges community leaders, traditional institutions, and security agencies to cooperate with the corporation in protecting the important public asset and preventing further acts of trespass or illegal development. FRCN remains committed to safeguarding all federal government properties entrusted to its care and will pursue every lawful measures to ensure that those responsible for these illegal acts are held accountable. Members of the public who have information regarding the activities of the land grabbers are

0: encouraged to report such information to the nearest security agency or directly to the Federal Radio Corporation of Nigeria. The FRCN management therefore warns the public not to be deceived by fraudulent claims of ownership, forged documents or false assurances. If you buy, build on or transact on the FRCN land at Bashorun or your state, you do so entirely at your own peril.
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0: As we told you earlier, President Bola Tinubu has ordered the release of EFCC recovered funds and acclaimed market dividends to NEL Fund for the benefits of Nigeria students. The President also directed the Ministry of Housing and Urban Development to allocate the seized properties to the Nigerian Armed Forces. These are some of the highlights of the Federal Executive Council meeting held at the Presidential Villa, Abuja. State House correspondent Zakius Babalola reports that the FEC also announced that the federal government secured a $1.25 billion World Bank financing facility.
3: President Bola Ahmed Tinubu ordered that the cash recovered by the Economic and Financial Crimes Commission, EFCC, and unclaimed market dividends be redirected to our federal student loan program, NELFON. Briefing State House correspondent on the subject matter, Minister of Education, Dr. Tunji Alausa, said President Tinubu had instructed that liquid funds recovered by the anti-graft agency be transferred to the Nigerian Education Loans Fund to beef up the program finances.
4: He has directed himself, all seized funds by the EFCC should be directed to NELFON to fund the education of our children.
3: Minister of Housing and Urban Development, Dr. Rabi Dama, while briefing on the transparent management and disposal of government seized properties, said the President had directed the Ministry to allocate the properties to the Nigerian Armed Forces.
5: The Federal Ministry of Housing and Urban Development presented a memo for the Council to consider and approve direct purchase of 600 units of four-bedroom terrace duplexes at Bristol City Development Life Camp Abuja for the armed forces. I may wish to let you know that Mr. President is committed to seeing to the improvement of the welfare of the armed forces.
3: For the Minister of Finance and Coordinating Minister of the Economy, Taiwo Oyede, the federal government has secured a $1.25 billion World Bank financing facility to boost job creation, as he further explained about the decision of the Federal Executive Council on the fake government agencies.
6: Well, something went wrong. Someone managed with whatever people they colluded with to create a fake agency that had an office within the institution of the federal government. They managed to register and obtain administrative code as well as TSA code. The only thing that didn't happen was we didn't pay any money to those accounts. But you see, it's gone too far to even get to that level. So now the idea is we want to find out what went wrong and strengthen the system. But if you need me to be very specific, I'll say the federal government.
3: Minister of Health, President Ali Pate, announced a major Federal Executive Council approval for the health sector.
7: The Federal Executive Council approved the award of contract for the design, construction, furnishing, equipment, supervision and commissioning of National Institute for Cancer Research and Treatment Center in favor of CBC Global Civil and Building Construction Nigeria Limited in the sum of 302,304,243,090 kobo with a completion period of 36 months.
3: Before the commencement of the Federal Executive Council meeting, which was presided over by President Bola Ahmed Tinubu, a minute of silence was observed in honor of two former ministers who recently passed away. They are Alhaji Abubakar Alhaji, former Minister of Finance, and Professor Turner Ison, former Minister of Science and Technology. Secretary to the Government of the Federation, SGF, Senator George Akume, announced the observation before the commencement of the meeting. Abubakar Alhaji served as Minister of Finance from 1990 to 1991 under the military administration of General Ibrahim Babangida. He later served as Minister of State for Budget and Planning and Nigeria's High Commission to the United Kingdom. For Professor Turner Ison, who ruled from Bayelsa State, served as Minister of Science and Technology from 2000 to 2007 under former President Olusegun Obasanjo. From the Presidential Villa Abuja, Zakios Babalola, Radio Nigeria.
0: Also, the Federal Executive Council, FEC, has approved the amendment of the National Mental Health Act to allow for the decriminalization of attempted suicide in Nigeria. The Minister of Health and Coordinating Minister of Health and Social Welfare, Muhammad Pate, speaking after the meeting, said suicide is a major public health concern in Nigeria, with the World Health Organization estimating more than 7,000 deaths annually, with an estimated 300,000 suicide attempts across the country each year. He said that despite the significant burden, attempted suicide remains criminalized under the colonial-era laws, with the Criminal Code Act Section 327 and the Penal Code Section 231, treating individuals experiencing psychological distress as offenders rather than persons with need and care and support. With this legal position, he noted, it discourages help-seeking behaviors and also conflicts with the National Mental Health Act 2021, which provides for supportive care, protection and treatment for individuals at risk of self-harm. The Minister of Justice and the Minister of Health and Social Welfare worked toward an amendment of the Mental Health Act, and the act has been passed by the FEC. It is expected to be transmitted to the National Assembly for enactment. The Institute for Humanitarian Studies and Social Development has expressed concern over increasing attacks on humanitarian workers delivering assistance to vulnerable populations in conflict-affected areas. The Registrar and Chief Executive Officer of the Institute, Prince Francis Origa, made the call in Abuja while addressing journalists to commemorate this year's World Humanitarian Day. Prince Origa said the day was a reminder of the sacrifices made by humanitarian workers and the first responders around the world. He explained that this year's global theme, the time for consequences now, with the hashtag Act for Humanity, underscore the urgent need for action to protect people working in the front lines of humanitarian crisis.
8: In our nation, we need to build the capacity of people who are the first responders. We need to build the capacities of the NGOs, the CSOs, those who are directly relating with the common man, the grassroots, the communities, and also building the capacities of organizations and institutions of government, NGOs, that have humanitarian mandates in their own operational scheme.
0: Prince Origa also called for the strict enforcement of international humanitarian law to address impunity and guarantee the safety of humanitarian personnel. The head of the civil service of the Federation, Mrs. Didi Wilson-Jack, has called on state government to replicate the federal government's Renewed Hope Civil Estate Initiative to improve the welfare of civil servants. She made a call during the groundbreaking ceremony for the Renewed Hope Civil Service Estate, comprising 250 housing units in Gwagwalada Area Council of the Federal Capital Territory. Philip Ichaba has details.
9: The project, situated in Dupar District of Gwagwalada Area Council, is a partnership between the Office of the Head of Civil Service of the Federation and the Ministry of Housing and Urban Development to provide affordable accommodation for civil servants. The head of the Civil Service of the Federation, Mrs. Didi Wilson-Jack, urged state governments to adopt similar housing initiatives to complement the federal government's efforts to expand access to affordable accommodation for workers. She tasked contractors handling the project to ensure timely completion and adherence to quality standards. Mrs. Wilson-Jack noted that more than 40,000 civil servants across the country have benefited from housing loans and appreciated the Ministry of Housing and Urban Development for its commitment to addressing the nation's housing deficit.
10: We look forward to this estate being a model that can be expanded and replicated across the country. And so I use the opportunity to call upon even the state government to take this as a good example of how they can make the civil servants that serve their states happier.
9: The Minister of Housing and Urban Development, Omutaka Dama, emphasized that providing affordable accommodation for civil servants would enhance a productive workforce. He said that the ministry will soon commence the inauguration of massive housing units nationwide as part of measures to fast-track socio-economic development.
11: What we are doing to bringing efficiency into the civil service, one of the most important components that every human being desires to have, shelter, accommodation, home, we are providing to the civil servant.
9: The permanent secretary, Ministry of Housing and Urban Development, Togan Gore, said the estate designed for federal civil servants comprises 2- and 3-bedroom bungalows, street lights, and other infrastructure to provide a conducive living environment. In Abuja, Philip Ichaba, Radio Nigeria.
0: Meanwhile, the head of civil service of the Federation, Mrs. Didi Wasenjak, has directed a comprehensive study tour for the Benue State Head of Service, Dr. Ihu Yenis, and her delegation. Mrs. Wasenjak gave the directive in her office in Abuja when she welcomed the Benue State Head of Service and her staff, who were on a cursory visit. The head of service promised the delegation a fruitful study, as all policy documents and assistance will be provided to them for the uplift of their workforce and state. The head of the Benue State Civil Service, Dr. Eunice Ihu, said the state had developed the State Civil Service Transformation Strategy and Implementation Plan 2027 to 2031 to guide, monitor, and assess progress in the service. Dr. Ihu said the Benue State Civil Service sought to learn from the Federal Civil Service in areas like capacity building, digital transformation, performance management, organizational restructuring, implementation of civil service reforms, and technical knowledge exchange.
12: I have heard so much about the work, how it transformed the civil service in the Federation. And being newly appointed, I also want to learn from her so that I can domesticate most of her policies in Benue State to transform and also reform the civil service in the state.
0: The contingent comprised Mr. James Odey, the Director overseeing the Office of the Permanent Secretary, Bureau of Administration, and Director overseeing the Office of the Permanent Secretary, Bureau of Establishment and Management Services, Office of the Head of Service, Benue State, Mr. Terungwa Yoja.
1: Radio Nigeria, uplifting the people and uniting the nation.
0: As the campaign for the presidential and national assembly elections commences today, stakeholders have called on politicians to embark on issue-based campaigns. According to them, the campaign should be peaceful, violent-free, and get what selling the manifestos of candidates to the electorate. Collis Barawi, who interacted with the stakeholders in Port Harcourt, now tells us more.
13: The relevance of campaign before any election cannot be overemphasized, as it provides an avenue for candidates and their political parties to sell their manifestos to the electorate with a view of winning their votes. As the campaigns for the 2027 presidential and national assembly elections commence, some political stakeholders are urging politicians to change the negative narratives which often characterize political campaigns in the country. The stakeholders, including the State Director of National Orientation Agency in Rivers State, Edward Banigo, urged political parties and their candidates to prevail on their supporters to desist from all violent activities during the campaign period.
14: I want to call on politicians to conduct themselves in a manner that will promote peace. Their campaign should be issue-based. For the youth, they are the future of this country. They should desist from being used by unscrupulous politicians to foment trouble, to cause mayhem. They should look for candidates with unquestionable character to support and vote for.
13: Banigo also called on the security agencies to ensure that all candidates and political parties are given equal opportunity to carry out their campaigns peacefully. The head, Department of Voter Education and Publicity of the Independent National Electoral Commission in River State, Mrs. Geraldine Ekelemo, said the Electoral Act prohibits, among others, conducting political rallies in churches and mosques, the use of abusive languages, and attacks on opponents. She also spoke on the penalties that violators of the electoral guidelines on campaigns will will face on conviction.
15: Where these provisions are contravened, you could have the payment of fine up to 5 million for the individuals, and where it is political parties, it can get up to 10 million. And also there is the provision for imprisonment ranging from 12 months above. I will advise that political parties should make the electoral act available to themselves and look at it critically.
13: It is hoped that political parties, their candidates and supporters will abide by the campaign guidelines and conduct the activities reasonably to avoid being sanctioned. In Port Harcourt, Collins Gbarawin, Radio Nigeria.
0: Meanwhile, the Independent National Electoral Commission, INEC, has presented certificate of return to Governor Ademola Adeleke as the winner of the Osun governorship election. Given his acceptance speech, the governor-elect and the incumbent governor of Osun State, Senator Ademola Adeleke, thanked Osun people and INEC for their rules, which made the election successful and credible. He expressed sadness over those who lost their lives during the electioneering and announced scholarship for their children. The governor-elect said he had forgiven those who offended him in the struggle for the election. Earlier, INEC National Commissioner Professor Kunle Ajayi, who presented the certificate, stressed that through technology and cooperation of other stakeholders, INEC had achieved credible election in the state. Nigeria has been described as a country with significant potential to lead Africa's clean energy transformation, given its abundant renewable energy resources. The country director of a civil society organization, Budget Nigeria, Mr. Vayala Kwaga, stated this at this year's Sustainable Energy Summit in Abuja. He said the country is already recording significant development in clean energy investment, noting that Nigerian firms received a fifth of all African mini-grid financing between 2019 and 2023. Mr. Kwaga explained that the development present important opportunities for Nigeria's economic future, particularly as the country work toward economic diversification and sustainable energy future.
16: By 2023, Nigeria was the world's fifth largest recipient of international public finance for clean energy, netting $829 million over two projects. And in 2024, the country became the number 10 recipient of foreign investment for renewables. These trends are critical for Nigeria's economic future.
0: On her part, the country manager, Nigeria Natural Resources Governance Institute, Mrs. Tengi George Ikoli, said Nigeria's success in the energy transition will depend on its ability to unlock adequate and innovative climate finance, stressing the importance of managing existing climate finance responsibility and sustainably to achieve Nigeria's energy ambitions.
17: Nigeria is blessed with abundant renewable energy sources, and we also possess significant potential to become a leader in the continent's clean energy transformation. However, realizing that potential will require one critical ingredient above all, which is why we're here to have that conversation, and it's finance. The climate ambition that we might have, the energy future we want to see, cannot be realized without capital. Otherwise, it remains an aspiration.
0: The theme of the event is closing the gap between policy commitment and investment. The federal government has assured the international community of its commitment to achieving access to clean, safe, sustainable water and sanitation services for citizens. The Minister of Water Resources and Sanitation, Professor Joseph Utef, stated this while addressing the global community at the ongoing Africa Water Sanitation Systems Leadership Symposium in Kigali, the Republic of Rwanda. Professor Utef told The Guardian that the President Bola Tinubu-led administration has changed the narrative of the water and sanitation sector from fragmented institutions to a more coordinated national systems through robust partnerships with all stakeholders via various programs, projects and reforms. Some of the reforms, according to the minister, include sustainable urban and rural water supply, sanitation and hygiene, clean energy, use the toilet campaign, sustainable power and irrigation for Nigeria, partnership for expanded water supply, sanitation and hygiene, and the National Action Plan through collaboration with development partners. Declaring the symposium open, Prime Minister of the Republic of Rwanda, Dr. Justin Nsengiyumva, appealed to leaders and development partners across Africa to make sincere commitment and practical actions toward achieving Africa's vision of achieving access to sustainable water and sanitation services by the year 2063. We'll now bring you the commentary, which is on World Humanitarian Day. It is written by Nehemiah Anini of our editorial unit.
18: Every 19th of August, the world marks World Humanitarian Day to honor humanitarian workers and volunteers who risk their lives to provide assistance to people affected by conflicts, disasters, and other emergencies. The day commemorates the tragic bombing of the Canal Hotel in Baghdad, Iraq, in 2003, in which 22 people lost their lives, including the United Nations Special Representative to Iraq, Sergio Vieira de Mello. The incident highlighted the dangers faced by humanitarian workers in crisis situations and the need to protect those who dedicate themselves to saving lives. This year's theme, Strengthening Global Solidarity and Empowering Local Communities, is particularly significant at a time when conflicts, displacement, natural disasters, poverty and climate-related emergencies continue to threaten millions of lives around the world. For Nigeria, the message of World Humanitarian Day is relevant. For more than a decade, parts of the country have experienced humanitarian emergencies arising from terrorism, banditry and communal violence. Insurgency has devastated communities, displaced families and created enormous humanitarian needs. In the Northeast, many people have lost their homes and livelihoods, while children have been forced out of school. As a result, vulnerable families continue to require food, health care, shelter, education, and protection. Humanitarian challenges, however, are not limited to the Northeast. In the Northwest, attacks by armed groups have disrupted rural communities and livelihoods, while farmer herder clashes and communal conflicts in different parts of the country have also resulted in displacement and loss of property. Climate-related disasters have further complicated Nigeria's humanitarian situation. Flooding has repeatedly destroyed homes, farmlands, schools, and other essential infrastructure. These realities demonstrate that humanitarian action must go beyond emergency relief. Food, shelter, and medical assistance are important, but a sustainable humanitarian response must also restore livelihoods, strengthen communities, and enable affected people to rebuild their lives with dignity. Humanitarian crises cannot be addressed by humanitarian workers alone. Governments, communities, civil society, the private sector, development partners, and citizens all have important roles to play. More importantly, empowering local communities means recognizing that people affected by crises are not merely victims waiting for assistance. They possess knowledge, skills, experience, and resilience that can contribute significantly to their recovery. Humanitarian interventions are more effective and sustainable when affected communities participate in identifying their needs, developing solutions, and implementing programs. Nigeria must therefore strengthen its humanitarian response by improving coordination, ensuring timely assistance, and involving local communities in planning and implementation. More attention should also be given to rebuilding livelihoods, providing education for displaced children, and supporting vulnerable families to regain economic independence. Another critical issue is the safety of humanitarian personnel. Humanitarian workers cannot effectively deliver assistance when they become targets of violence. Aid workers, medical personnel, volunteers, journalists, and others working in crisis-affected communities require adequate protection. Attacks on humanitarian workers not only endanger lives, they can also prevent assistance from reaching the people who need it most. Government and security agencies must, therefore, continue to strengthen measures that protect humanitarian personnel and guarantee safe access to affected communities. As Nigeria joins the rest of the world to mark World Humanitarian Day, the occasion should serve as a reminder of our shared responsibility toward the vulnerable people in the society. Every child affected by conflict deserves protection and education. Every vulnerable person deserves an opportunity to rebuild their lives. And every humanitarian worker deserves safety while carrying out the responsibility of saving lives. World Humanitarian Day should therefore inspire greater compassion, stronger solidarity, and practical action to build communities that can withstand crises and recover from them with dignity.
0: That commentary on World Humanitarian Day was written by Nehemiah Anini and read by Fubara Pevel. Now to end the news, here is a recap of the major stories. President Bola Tinubu has ordered the release of EFCC recovered funds and unclaimed market dividends to Nelfund. The Federal Executive Council has approved the amendment of the National Mental Health Act to allow for the decriminalization of attempted suicide in Nigeria. The presidency has commenced the construction of Renewed Hope Civil Service Estate in Abuja. We also reported that stakeholders have advocated issue-based campaigns as 2027 electionary commences today. And that's the news, edited by Emmanuel Kutara and the production team. I am Ovie Kuje from all of us on the network service of Radio Nigeria. Good night.

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1: All right, welcome back. It is right now 1:30 right here in the city of Lagos, Metro 97.7 FM. Of course, I'm James Manager, the coolest guy on radio. And of course, I've been doing this with my amazing producer, Tari. And we are about to sign out and get out of the studio. Remember, the station reopens bright and early, 5 a.m. Do well to join Sunday Imuna on that one, as, you know, they brighten up your day and give you information on what's happening. All right, I'll be back here same time next week, Wednesday. Remember to leave an information about where you're going and who you're meeting, and do well to make your security very, very important. All right, I say good night, and I sign out. Until I come your way next time, big up everybody. Good night.